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0: Nova 100. This is Aaron Rich. She announced she's stepping down about half an hour ago. Jacinta Allen as Victorian Premier. Rumoured her deputy, Ben Carroll, is taking the top job. We'll get more as the day progresses. Now, though, let's talk about your favourite artist, Noah Kahan.
1: The Great Divide. Oh, I absolutely love the song.
2: 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I don't think I'll ever get, like, over Six Seasons as a song.
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6: 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Like Noah Kahan, Six Seasons.
0: Oh,
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0: Sending you to San Francisco to see Noah Kahan. You're winning inside the next 10 minutes. Nova,
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0: across Melbourne. Beautiful Tuesday. This is Nova 100. You're home with Jace, Lauren and Clint. I'll tell you who I'm booking for my next party. DJ Slayaway.
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3: 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Okay, this music's coming from him.
0: Yes, that is who you need at your next party. Jace, Lauren and Clint are back tomorrow from 6. More trips to Mount Buller to be won as we come up to 11 o'clock next. I want to play Noah Akan and get ready to send you to see him live in San Francisco.
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25: 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Residual delays remain following an earlier crash on the Westgate Freeway city-bound at Montague Street. Heavy traffic back to Greith Parade. A crash on the Westgate Freeway outbound just to Williamstown Road as well. Over in Nettawadding, a crash Springvale Road southbound at Whitehorse Road. And the Calder Freeway is now very heavy city-bound from Green Gully Road to Sunshine Avenue. 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
27: 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Right, coming up, one of the biggest artists in the world who came out on stage dressed up as Harry Potter. No, it wasn't an April Fool's joke. He had the cape, the wand, the scar and all. Clearly a huge fan. You find out who this is straight after I play your girl group Cat's Eye, who's new Animal Plays. Inside the next 10, let's do Noah Khan now.

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0: Ariana Grande. Melbourne's Nova 100, a sunny Tuesday. Jacinta Allen is out as Victorian State Premier. More at midday in the news now. Let's make you a winner.
1: My name is Noah Khan.
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1: Oh, thank you.
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0: Phones open, let's go. 13 24 10 to see Noah Khan live in San Francisco. Hello, is that Debbie?
3: Hey, I'm so excited. I need Noah in my life.
0: Love this. You're on standby to win. Good luck.
3: Yay, thank you.
0: Monica, got you on standby too.
4: Fantastic, thank you.
0: Jen, you could be in San Francisco.
5: Ah, how exciting.
0: Have you been before?
5: No. Can I go now?
0: Yeah, right. Well, San Francisco is one of those beautiful places that it's a quirky kind of place. They've got roads that aren't straight. They're zigzaggy.
5: But lots of hills.
0: Lots of hills. And lots of seals.
5: Yes?
0: Mm.
5: Yeah.
0: There's like a whole pier of them.
5: Oh, how cool. I would love to go.
0: Well, I'm popping you on standby to win. Another chance to get yourself on that standby list coming up at midday.
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0: sunshine at a top of 17 on Melbourne's Nova 100. We are due to have a new state premier. More in the news coming up in just a few minutes. We need to talk Jace, Lauren and Clint, though, this morning. If you're looking for a DJ, I know who you should be booking.
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2: 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Okay, this music's actually coming from him.
0: Oh, he's somehow mixed in my music as well. Jace, Lauren and Clint are back tomorrow morning from 6. Win your way to Mount Buller this week. You could be hanging with Jace, Lauren and Clint. G-Flip's on in minutes.
1: Let's go!

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23: 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There's debris on the Monash Freeway inbound approaching the South Gippsland Freeway. It's in the middle lane with speed set to 40. Delays are heavy getting through. Emergency works in Murradak on Aramosa Road West. It's closed between Peninsula Link and the Murradak Highway. Use Bungow Road instead. The Westgate Freeway slow city bound from the Balti through the Burnley Tunnel and the Princess Freeway slow inbound past Corroy Creek Road. Meet more people and work somewhere where workmates become your best mates. 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Showers developing and windy, 17 that's up, right now 13 degrees on Melbourne's Nova 100.
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24: Good afternoon, I'm Heidi Tiltons. Australia's largest energy retailer has now confirmed the information of almost a million current and former customers was accessed in a recent data breach. Origin Energy is promising to contact all those who have been affected by the incident. There have been chaotic scenes inside Victoria's Labor Party with Jacinta Allen standing down as Premier.
25: At the end of the day, I am and always have been a team player. Should Ben Carroll emerge as our next Labor leader and Labor Premier, he will have my congratulations and unqualified support.
24: It was originally thought her deputy Ben Carroll would step in, but Planning Minister Sonia Kilkenny has now also put her hand up. It means the party faces a potential four-week battle before Labor's rank-and-file members can vote on a successor. Anthony Albanese has unveiled a $4 million plan to build Australia's first new oil refinery since the 1960s. Australia currently only has two refineries, with the money being put towards a feasibility study for a new facility in WA. The five beaches in northern France used in the World War II D-Day landings have been added to the UNESCO World Heritage List. Ariana Grande's filed a lawsuit against a group of anonymous hackers she claims infiltrated the devices of people in her inner circle to steal unreleased music, private photos and footage that was later sold online. And Australia's enjoyed another golden night in Glasgow, adding nine more gold medals to their tally. And you're up to date on Nova.
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0: 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This is Aaron Rich. Let me tell you who's the king of the EDM world here in Oz. 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

0: Stars on Nova off the new album, The Romantic, on my soul. It's the perfect date night album. Dim the lights, candlelit dinner. You know, you get the vibe, right? Hope you're having a wonderful Tuesday afternoon. Gets better thanks to the Joel Creasy Show. He's on in a few minutes, followed by Chrissy at 2. Thanks for listening to Nova. 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
20: Victoria, have you ever watched an Aussie film and thought, well, that was just a little bit crap? 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Critically acclaimed new Australian satire, The Birthday Trip, is more akin to The White Lotus or Succession than some gritty drama about cops and doctors. following three millennial couples whose relationships are put to the test when they descend on a bougie farm stay for the ultimate wine weekend. 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
22: 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Emergency works are underway in Muradak. Aramosa Road West is closed in both directions between Peninsula Link and the Muradak Highway. Eastbound Gow Road instead. On the Gawler Freeway, a slow run inbound from Green Gully Road to Keilor Park Drive. The Ring Road slow Greensboro bound from the Teller Freeway to Pascavale Road. And the Princess Freeway slow inbound past Corroy Creek Road. 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Showers developing, windy 17 that's up. Right now 13 degrees on Melbourne's Nova 100.
23: I'm Stephen Bartlett, host of The Driver CEO. I've had a lot of conversations. This one stood out.
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23: 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Does it matter?
25: 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Earlier in my life, I used to do triathlons. And back when I used to do them, they don't do it quite the same way anymore. It would be a mass water start. You're getting kicked and your goggles are being knocked off and you're being held underwater. And you quickly realize that if you want to be able to survive in this mass start, you're going to sprint for those first 400, 500, 600 yards to get yourself far enough in the front of the pack that you have open water. In my opinion, work life is kind of like that. When you're younger, you better work your ass off. Ideally, you get yourself far enough ahead to get myself some breathing room, but now I can back off. So, yeah, at certain points in your career, you need hard work.
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Hello and welcome to the Joel Creasy Show. Coming up today, funny people. I'll be dialing in my comedian bestie, Janelle Kearney, to catch up. But first, I'm going to be joined in the studio by another comedian, Mr. Daniel Connell. But let's kick our Tuesday lunchtime right with a bit of Sam Fender and Olivia Dean. Rein me in.

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0: It's the Joel Creasy Show on Nova. I'm nearly out of here, so time for this.
1: Time to read up on all the hot goss in the world of showbiz from an actual scroll delivered straight to Joel's studio. It's Joel's Scroll Update.
0: Hi, Jack Charles.
2: Good afternoon, Joel Creasy.
0: Do you want to look at the physical scroll that people are shocked to hear that I actually commit to the gag? The first dot point just says Anne Hathaway. I'm not happy with you and Chrissy.
2: Why?
0: You're Anne Hathaway haters. How dare you?
2: Oh, she's insufferable. Don't tell me you love her.
0: I love Anne Hathaway.
2: Why? Does the love stem from?
0: She's a great actress.
2: She's not.
0: But what? She is.
2: But she's not. She can play one role, which is fine with me. A lot of my favourite actors and actresses are the same. But we can't say she's great. Anne Hathaway in the word great.
0: She's a great. She's got an Oscar. What's the role, the one role she plays?
2: Just herself.
0: Please. She had to sell her teeth down at the docks to pay for her sick child who's living with an innkeeper man and his wife. You obviously haven't seen Les Mis.
2: I have not.
0: That's what she won the Oscar for.
2: I know, but okay, well, maybe I'll watch that and it'll change my opinion. But in everything else, she plays the same role.
0: We are not going to see eye to eye. I love her. She's got such beautiful skin. Can you not appreciate that?
2: Yeah, she's got a good doctor, man. That Botox is exquisite.
0: She hasn't aged a day.
2: No.
0: Okay, what about this? More Australiana. The Castle, the iconic film, which I think 1997. I feel like it was older than that.
2: I was a newborn in 97.
0: Are you 97?
2: I'm at the very end of 96.
0: Oh, you're really on my nerves today. it's been rewritten as a stage play. Michael Castle Group, they are doing it, debuting at Her Majesty's Theatre from March next year. Have you ever seen the film?
2: Outrageous by me. I haven't seen the film, but I will definitely go and see this.
0: Of course you will. You'll get invited to night. You'll be posting a photo on a media wall.
2: No, I'm allergic to a media wall.
0: Yeah, I know. And then you see people queuing up for them.
2: Yeah, like how... Anyway. No, I think this is really exciting. And given, the state of musicals and theatre in this country, I feel like that will actually attract a whole new sort of... cohort of people that wouldn't traditionally go and see a musical.
0: 100%.
2: But like, for example, the older boomer dads that loved The Castle, they might actually go and see this.
0: Oh, bloody love. What's this, love? That's a line from the film. Have you ever had a rissole?
2: Yes, I have had a rissole.
0: Wow. Well, you're so of the people. and finally, Choosing Texas by Ella Langley is now the longest running female solo non-holiday number one hit on the Hot 100. I think they have to say non-holiday because of Mariah. And the record was previously held by We Belong Together by Mariah also, and I Will Always Love You by Whitney Houston.
2: Wait, this is a crucial piece of information that I need going into the Chrissy Swan Show.
0: Mm-hmm.
2: Does this mean, and Erin might know the answer to this, does this mean that she has...
0: And I won't?
2: Yeah, you probably. Does this mean that she has trumped Taylor Swift?
0: I'd say so.
3: Yes, correct.
0: Yeah, correct.
2: Oh, amazing. I cannot wait to deliver this news to Chrissy Swan.
0: Oh, yeah. Is Chrissy still into Taylor?
2: She's still into Taylor. I think post-wedding... She's realised how tacky that all was, and I think she's got the ick a little bit. But it's funny, Choosing Texas I'm not obsessed with, but clearly the world is.
0: Yeah, 15 weeks at number one.
2: Wow.
0: Have you been to Texas?
2: I haven't.
0: You'd love it there.
2: Really, why?
0: It's just fun. It's cool.
2: Okay.
0: It's not what you think. I mean, outside of Texas, a bit different, but in the city.
2: Yeah, okay, I'll stay there.
0: Great time. Thank you very much. I'm going to be back tomorrow with the Cheap Seats Melanie Bracewell up next. Chrissy and Jack, oh my God, take this piece of information.
2: I will go right into that studio and tell her.
0: And win a chip to Ibiza to see Fisher. Oh, can you not go?
2: No, I can't. Our bosses wouldn't let me.
0: Not again. Thank you all.
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26: 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There's power lines down in Muradak. Aramosa Road West is closed in both directions between Peninsula Link and the Muradak Highway. Use Bungar Road to skip around. Delays on the Calder Freeway both ways between Green Gully Road and Kilo Park Drive. On the Princess Freeway, slow inbound past Kilroy Creek Road and works in Berwick have Clyde Road down to one lane in both directions of the Monash. 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Showers develop. developing and windy, 17 that's up. Right now it's 15 degrees on Melbourne's Nova 100.
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4: With your 2pm headlines, good afternoon, I'm Michelle Stevenson. Well, Victoria has a new Premier, Ben Carroll, elected in a party room meeting to replace Jacinta Allan, who resigned from the position this morning. Miss Allan says while she believes she would have won a ballot if put to members, she didn't want to take up valuable resources. Meantime, Rebel MP Moira Deeming has officially quit the Liberal Party. The federal government says it's investigating the best location for a new oil refinery in WA. The PM has announced $4 million towards a feasibility study into constructing a facility in the state. Australia currently has two refineries in Geelong and Brisbane. Origin Energy believes around 900,000 current and former customers had their info accessed in a data security incident confirmed by the company last week. The five beaches in northern France used in the World War II D-Day landings have been added to the UNESCO World Heritage List. And the stars have walked the blue carpet in LA for the premiere of the latest Spider-Man. Academy Award winner Michael B. Jordan making a surprise appearance to greet Tom Holland with a hug. And you're up to date on Nova.
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25: Well, you can imagine hijack.
27: Good afternoon.
25: Imagine my delight, quite literally, baker's delight, when I got to work today, and one of my favourite things that has been on the menu for decades.
27: Clocked it. I know exactly what you're talking about.
25: Is in the kitchen. That delicious fruit, like I'm salivating, with all the walnuts squashed on the top.
27: And no one had bothered to cut it yet?
25: Oh, I did.
27: Oh, sorry. I've just seen 2 hours later, it's now been cut.
25: By me.
27: Yum.
25: The first thing I did. And, you know, that's been on the menu long enough that I was selling them. When I worked at Baker's Delight when I was 15 or 16.
27: Way back when.
25: Yeah.
27: They are the best.
25: Oh.
27: Hey, Swanee, speaking of Baker's Delight, it is Tuesday, which means we're playing Chrissy's Cheesy Tuesday next. We've got $500 cash to give away. We've also got tickets inside the bum bag to go and see the brand new Spider-Man, Brand New Day, only
25: awesome.
27: In cinemas, July 30. The premiere for that has just happened over in LA. Zendaya looks unbelievable.
25: And they're, I don't know, I like seeing couples at work. Like
27: I know.
25: Zendaya and Tom Holland.
27: And also, Swanee, we've buried the lead. We are giving away a trip to Ibiza to see Fisher. Jump on the Nova Player app yesterday if you caught the chaos code word. We've got a new code word coming up after 3 o'clock. Teddy Swims, Lose Control. Something.

0: show on Nova. I'm loving this already. We've hit up Reddit and we've absolutely hit a very, very juicy vein here. What are the biggest nopes, N-O-P-E, that you've come across when you have gone to a potential
1: suitor's
0: house to get to know them a little bit better?
1: For example, a favourite of mine here is no bed, slept on a yoga mat and used a bike tyre as a pillow.
0: One of my favourites came from you, yourself, Jack, where you were like, oh, God, this will never work because there was a tall glass vase full of fake lemons.
1: I just can't do fake fruit. I can't do fake flowers either.
0: I get it. Although I do sometimes do an occasional very good quality fake flower. Anyway, long story.
1: You can get away with it, though, being in the compound. It looks real.
0: It does, actually.
1: You know what I mean? When everything else around it is well curated.
0: That's
1: 13,
0: right.
1: 24, 10. We want you to add to this nope list.
0: Hi, Tammy.
2: Hi.
0: Tammy, what is the biggest nope that your friend saw?
2: So, well, hold on. It's an alarm to pick up my children. A couple of weeks ago, my girlfriend stayed over the night at a new man's house and she went into the kitchen, I think, to get something to eat or drink, and she noticed a giant list on the bench of jobs for him to do. And she's ascertained since that it must have been his parents' house. He was 40 and they'd left a giant list of jobs for him to do.
0: I mean, Tammy, or even worse, it was from his wife.
2: Oh, well, yes, who knows? But anyway, it's pretty bad.
1: A proper man baby.
2: Yep.
1: Hey, Tammy, we're going to send you a family pass to see Spider-Man Brand New Dates in cinemas July 30.
0: Tammy, is your friend seeing him again or no? Absolutely not.
2: No, they texted a few times back and forth, but she just couldn't bring herself to do it.
0: See, I'd have to ask. I'd have to go, is that your wife or your mum? And then when he answers, I go, okay, bye-bye.
1: It's my mum. My mummy asked me to do it.
3: Quick, get mummy, I hurt myself. Quick.
1: Michelle, what's the most nope thing you've seen when walking into someone's place?
4: Well, I saw used underwear with big skid marks in the middle of the doorway.
0: Yeah. Oh, Michelle, come on. What? No. Did the undies have, little pictures of cars and trucks on them?
4: They should have, but they did not. That was the sad part.
0: There's so much wrong with this. The fact that there is a skiddy, to the fact that the undies are just thrown on the floor, that there's no dirty clothes basket for them, and three, that he didn't do a quick run around before he knew that you were coming.
4: Yeah. In the middle of the doorway.
0: And what did he see you see the skiddies?
4: No.
1: Oh, wow.
0: Did he see you quickly get back in your car and drive out?
4: Yeah, that's pretty much what it was. There was no way I was entering that room.
0: That's disgusting.
1: Let's go to Maddie on 13, 24, 10. What's a nope that you've seen at a guy's house?
5: Hello. So I went to his house after a date, and when I got to his house, in the kitchen, there was one of those guide dogs that you put money in that you see outside of Coles.
1: You just know that he's been on a tear with his mates and brought it home as a joke, right?
5: Well, that's what I reckon, that they purposely stole it, but he was full flexing about how they have no idea how they got it. And I was like, yes, you do. You just stole this. Just tell me.
0: Of course he did.
1: Maddie, you've got a family pass to see Spider-Man Brand New Day in cinemas July 30. All right, Swanee, one last one.
0: Laura, what have you seen that is the biggest nope?
6: I got to this guy's house and he had a bunch of livestock, a lot of pets. They were all severely underweight and malnourished and seemingly terrified of him.
0: Oh, Laura, did you call a friend or did you call the police?
6: I messaged my mate and I was just like, and he had kids as well, which was, a little scary. They were with their mum, thank goodness. But
0: this sounds like something from Silence of the Lambs.
1: Proper.
0: I'm sorry.
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4: 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This week on Thursday, I'm going to the gym for the first time in probably a decade. Oh. I'm going along with a mate who's going to show me around and see if it works for me.
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0: 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Wake me up when
1: you need a favor. Hey, what's up? This is Fisher.
2: Fisher and Tones and I's single Favor is out now. Fisher's Chaos Code.
0: Big day yesterday. Not only did we play that amazing new song from Fisher and Tones and I, we also announced that we are sending one of you to Ibiza. To see Fisher, to party at Universe. I mean, what a prize.
3: What a prize. Also, Swanee, I'd love to see Fisher IRL.

0: 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Ed Sheeran's in trouble.
1: Chrissy's clickbait.
0: The Americans are not happy, Ed.
2: What's he done?
0: Well, I mean, this is the old thing. This is old news. This, like, controversial take he's got on booze culture. He talked about this in a podcast he did in 2024.
2: Wow.
0: That's like 12 to 18 months ago. Yeah, well, yeah, that's right. It's 2026.
2: It's July 2026.
0: Am I surviving? Probably not. Anyway, this is what he had to say about the major cultural differences in drinking in America versus the UK.
3: I would go to these sports bars and it would basically be like, everyone in the sports bar in America would be going with the sole purpose to be dribbly drunk by the end of the night,
4: yeah,
3: taken home in an Uber. Whereas in England, it's, with my friendship group anyway, a regular thing to have maybe like one or two pints at the end of a work day. And then maybe on a Friday, you'll have like six pints and a bottle of wine. You'll go out and do the shots, blah, blah, blah. But it's far more just part of the culture to do it regularly. It's not alcoholism to drink every day here. Whereas right. In America, if you drunk every day, it'd be alcoholism.
0: Well, Americans are not happy. They're saying that he's like glorifying the booze culture. But I understand what he's saying there.
2: Having both been to America and the UK, I fully get what he's saying. And there is truth to the fact that, you know, let's use London as an example, that it is a cultural thing that the minute it hits 5 o'clock, their pubs are overflowing because people, while they're walking to the tube, stop and have a beer.
0: Well, yeah, and also that's like a historical fact. Like, a pub is short for a public house, which means that in every village, you know, there's several.
2: Mm.
0: And that's just what happens. People, since time immemorial, have not gone home to hang out with their friends, they've gone to the public house. It's like a community living room.
2: The Americans need to think of it as church.
0: Well, yeah, exactly. That probably
2: also
0: makes sense.
2: The UK gets so cold and grim and they don't get any vitamin D from the sun. They just got to do what they got to do to stay a bit happy.
0: Yeah, and also, you know, you don't want people in your house.
2: Yeah.
0: Do you know what I mean? They're only little.
2: They're little.
0: They're only tiny, tiny little cold houses.
2: I've watched The Vicar of Dibley.
0: Exactly. Whereas the pub has got, like, you know, there's a big fireplace, there's something to eat. I get it, Ed. You are still welcome here at Nova, don't you worry. Very exciting news. And we haven't really talked about it properly.
2: No, it was announced on Friday, but we were distracted.
0: Every day we miss Wentworth. What a wonderful series that was. Well, if you're also craving a bit more Wentworth, we have news for you. There is a spin-off, and it's not even just like a rumor. They've started production.
2: How exciting.
0: It's called Halfway House, and it's about what happens when you're released from jail into the halfway house. It's sort of like purgatory between jail and your real life. So you're free, but you're also not really free.
2: Yeah.
0: And so far, we know that Kate Box is involved. Kat Milosevic is involved. Boomer, the great Boomer.
2: And it centres around Boomer.
0: And Nicole Da Silva also. They're the three, like, classic Wentworth actors that were involved in the little sizzle campaign that we saw online.
2: Often on my phone, you know when you get served memories, like photo memories? I reckon every 3 to 4 weeks I get served a memory of you and I visiting what was the Wentworth prison and you pretending to make a phone call.
0: One of the greatest days of my life.
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1: Melbourne traffic.
24: Nova 100.
2: hello. We've got delays following a breakdown in the Burnley Tunnel. Those delays are all the way back to the Balti and some debris on the Ring Road Altona bound just after Gillor Park Drive. The left-hand lane is shut slowing to 40Ks. On our other major arterials, the Hume Freeway is flowing outbound off the Ring Road and inbound passing Cooper Street. The Calder is congested outbound just past Gillor Park Drive. And watch out for some works over on the Ring Road Altona bound. We've got barrier repairs on the Prince's Freeway ramp. The left-hand lane is closed. Manningham Road reduced to one lane in sections between Dora and Noel Streets until 6 a.m. Monday, 3 August. Significant delays expected. Search Big Build for more info. Today is windy with showers developing, a low of 7 tonight. Right now it's 16 degrees on Melbourne's Nova 100.
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18: This is Nova.
24: Good afternoon, I'm Michelle Stevenson. Victoria's new premier has kicked off his first hour in the top job by announcing a royal commission into the state's construction sector. The inquiry will look into claims $15 billion of taxpayer money was funneled through the Big Build project and into the hands of the CFMEU. Ben Carroll describing his premiership as a new era for Victoria.
25: Let me make one thing very clear. I am not Daniel Andrews. I am not Jacinta Allen.
24: Jacinta Allen quitting this morning, saying she wanted to avoid a drawn-out leadership fight in the state with just 123 days to go until the state election. Meantime, controversial Victorian Liberal MP Moira Deeming has quit the Liberal Party, confirming she'll remain as an independent on the crossbench. The upper house member for Western Metro Region dropping the bombshell earlier today. Homeowners will be watching the Reserve Bank's next move after Michelle Bullock warned the RBA board is prepared to raise rates again if inflation remains above target. The RBA governor has delivered the stark warning just one day before the latest CPI data is released. The federal government is starting work on plans for Australia to build its first new oil refinery in decades. Labor will commit $4 million towards a feasibility study looking at constructing a refinery in WA. The opposition says they're waiting for details before deciding if they'll back the plan. And Ariana Grande has filed a lawsuit against a group of anonymous hackers. The singer claims the group infiltrated the devices of people in her inner circle to steal unreleased music, private photos and footage that was later sold online. Now let's see what's happening on Nine News.
26: Thanks, Michelle. Hello, I'm Tom Steinford.
27: And I'm Alicia Loxley. New Premier Ben Carroll comes out swinging.
25: I am not Daniel Andrews. I am not Jacinta Allen.
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0: Jack, talk to me. Why am I looking at a picture of Jacob Elordi and Kendall Jenner on the tarmac?
34: Because I think it's really beautiful when siblings both sort of link up their boyfriends and they sort of travel as a foursome, and that is exactly what's happened.
0: I feel like I'm missing two. Oh, Timothy and Kylie are also there.
34: Yes, they've all boarded, I'm going to say, Kylie Jenner's private plane because she is the richer of the two Jenners.
0: Wow.
34: To go to San Diego on a couple's trip.
0: Oh, my God. Timothy looks like Woody Allen in comparison to the other three.
34: He does, doesn't he?
0: Oh, dear.
34: He looks like the baggage handler.
0: He so does.
34: Hey, coming up before 4 o'clock, we are going to reveal our next Fisher Chaos code word. Once you hear it, jump on the Nova Player app, register it, and we could be calling you tomorrow to put you in the running for that unbelievable trip to Ibiza. But next, Chrissy's Quizzy, 13-24-10. If you would like a limited edition bum bag and a double pass to see Spider-Man Brand New Day.

0: catchy, as my mum would say. That's a catchy song.
1: It is an absolute bop, Swanee. I love it.
0: You're listening to the Chrissy Swan Show on Nova. It's time for this.
2: Hey, what's up? This is Fisher.
3: Fisher and Tones and I's single, Favour, is out now. Fisher's Chaos Code.
0: Oh, yeah, the single is out now, and it is an absolute banger. We have an amazing competition, and every day we're putting somebody in the draw to go see Fisher in Ibiza, which is not Greece.
1: No, that is Spain, Swanee.
0: And so bad. Nick got in today.
1: Nick did get in. You also get to sit at a VIP table on stage at his closing party at the end of Euro Summer at the number one club in the world universe. Now, we're going to reveal our next code word. When you hear this, jump on the Nova Player app, register it, and we could be calling you just before three tomorrow and putting you in the running. Are you ready to hear it, Swanee?
0: Let's do it.
3: Headliner.
0: All right, the word is a headliner. 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
5: Good evening. We've got delays following a breakdown over in the Burnley Tunnel. Those are back to the Balti and some debris on the Ring Road Altona bound after Keilor Park Drive. The left-hand lane is shut, slowing to 40Ks. Also on the Ring Road Altona bound, we've got barrier repairs on the Princes Freeway ramp, also with speed and lane restrictions. On our other major arterials, the Hume Freeway is slowing outbound off the Ring Road and inbound passing Cooper Street. And over in the Calder, it's slowing outbound just past Keilor Park Drive. KFC are dropping 31 deals over 31 days this Christmas in July for you to unwrap in-app. Let the festivities begin. Only available till 10 p.m. Pickup only. Today is windy with showers developing in the afternoon and low of 7 tonight. Right now it's 16 degrees on Melbourne's Nova 100.
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0: Hello again. Watch out for a crash over on the South Gippsland Freeway between the Princes Highway and Pound Road. Centre median is shut. Northbound delays are back past Pound Road and southbound delays are back to the Monash Freeway. Another smash over in Deanside on Neil Road east of Hopkins Road. Reports in Mortyalloc on Lower Dandenong Road westbound just before Warren Road. And a crash in Wantirna South on Stud Road southbound before High Street. The left-hand lane is shut, causing delays back to the Burwood Highway. Only at RMIT Open Day can you get hands-on with your future. Visit Bundoora this Sunday or City and Brunswick on August 9. Crycoast 00122A RTO3046. Today's windy with showers developing, a low of 7 tonight. Right now it's 16 degrees on Melbourne's Nova 100.
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19: Good afternoon, I'm Michelle Stevenson. The RBA Governor has warned the board is prepared to act as required to achieve its inflation target. In a speech in Sydney, Michelle Bullock said the latest spike in oil prices added another complication for monetary policy in Australia. Crucial inflation data will be released tomorrow ahead of the RBA board meeting next month. Well, Angus Taylor says the PM is effectively admitting failure on net zero after unveiling plans for a new oil refinery. The government plans to invest $4 million for a feasibility study into the construction of a new facility in WA. The opposition leader warning Labor will need to rethink a number of its policies.
20: We do want to see more refining in this country. We do want to see more fuel self-sufficiency in this country. But that means you've got to get the full suite of policies right. You've got to be prepared to dig and drill and approve.
19: The Prime Minister, meantime, has congratulated Ben Carroll on becoming the new Premier of Victoria, speaking shortly after the resignation of Jacinta Allen. Anthony Albanese has described her as a decent human being.
21: She's someone who can be proud, I think, of her achievements over a long period of time, and I wish her well for her future. This will have been a very difficult day.
19: While controversial MP Moira Deeming has also quit the Liberal Party after making an unsubstantiated assault claim against her colleague. Harvey Norman and Latitude Finance have been slugged $55 million for misleading customers. The corporate watchdog says their interest-free finance ads failed to disclose a credit card was required. And Tom Cruise's daughter Suri has legally severed ties with her estranged superstar dad, the 20-year-old daughter of Katie Holmes, legally dropping his surname. Now let's see what's happening on Nine News.
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0: The main man, Tommy's wedding song, Pitbull Kesha, Timber. Fitzy Whipper, Kate, it is your Tuesday afternoon on Nova. Hey, this is for you, Kate Ritchie, because I know that you have moments of frustration. Screamers, welcome. This is a great idea. Mm-hmm. A guy in Chicago has started the Scream Club. It's for people who just want to give it a go and let go.
1: Oh, no,
0: people that walk around the silent type, but you know underneath they're bubbling, but they never get a chance to let it out. At the Scream Club, you can. You can go there and just...
2: It's
0: quite Jimmy Barnes,
3: I would call that
0: it?
3: A yell.
1: Okay, I've been damned by my algorithm with stuff like this, but it's usually at resorts, wellness resorts and that, when people are trying to get rid of demons out of their body.
0: Oh, God, okay. In some sort of ceremony where they fall into the arms of other wishes.
1: It's, look, I understand. I don't know, has anyone ever done it in the room here? Like, have you ever had a screaming session?
0: No, I don't think so. The amount of times I've had to try and find the remote control, though, in the living room sort of pushes me to the edge of wanting to scream.
3: But you don't do it?
0: No, I'm not a screamer. But what the founder of this club says, Emmanuel, he says it's become so popular that the voices of over 300 people can be heard on a Sunday afternoon as they scream across Lake Michigan.
3: I think it's pretty amazing because I do think there has to be an outlet because if you, you know, you tend to bottle things up and it can just poison you, right?
0: He said,
3: push it down, push it down.
0: He said the first thing to do is to tap someone on the shoulder and feel and say, hey, do you feel like a scream? Not ice cream.
1: Have a chat.
0: Do you feel like a scream? Is there part of you that just wants to let go? Find that freedom of not caring and make a bit of noise?
3: Are you making this up?
0: Then let's do it.
3: Are you making the conversation up?
0: Well, that's what they're saying.
1: Yeah. Is this role play?
0: Not so much role play. I'm acting out what the article goes on to say. He said, one day we were walking by the lake and I said, do you want to just go and scream?
3: Yeah.
0: And the girl that he was talking to said, yeah, I'd like to scream. And they went by the lake and screamed.
3: I love it because I think it's healthier than going to those smash-up rooms,
0: which I had a
3: girlfriend that went and did that and took a baseball bat to, like, an entire kitchen.
0: Okay, was that after a divorce or...?
1: That wasn't a room, though. That was your kitchen, which was weird. No, but my advice is not to ask a girl down by the lake just to start screaming, because if she starts screaming and everyone looks over, you're in a fair bit of trouble.
0: Citizen's arrest. You might be beaten up by a bystander. Could get really ugly. The next thing you know, you're screaming because you've got a broken nose. So it's good advice, Fitz.
1: It's all right. It's a scream club. Get off
0: me. Bang. All right, very soon, Kate's theme queen, not scream queen, is back for your Tuesday. Plus, H&R Block have given us so much money to give away. That's before 5 o'clock.
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6: 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We've got a crash on the South Gippsland Freeway between the Princes Highway and Pound Road in the centre median. Northbound delays are back to the South Gippsland Highway and southbound delays onto the Monash Freeway. Under crash in Wheelers Hill on Ferntree Gully Road, eastbound before Lum Road, the right-hand lane is shut, so use Wellington Road instead. Ferguson Blair's Bakehouse is celebrating 125 years of Yum. 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Today's windy with showers developing, a low of 7 tonight. Right now it's 16 degrees on Melbourne's Nova 100.
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32: Hi guys, it's Amy Schumer.
33: Welcome to Australia. It's so good to have you here. This is the first interview we've done right here with you.
32: Yeah.
33: Does it normally
32: I think this is the first interview you've done
33: ever.
32: Ever.
33: Hey, we were looking at pictures of you in the nude with the Star Wars characters.
32: What'd you think?
33: Yeah,
31: amazing.
33: Fantastic.
32: Did it make you think you might like women?
33: Yeah.

0: hospital or something. I was dead. And he was like a year older than me or something. But it was nothing to write home about.
1: David's lived
0: now
1: on
0: you're
1: that.
0: You're being disrespectful.
2: Not really.
1: David's lived on that for 30. Mate, he has not forgotten. He's gone on to see you blossom onto the television and he's gone to his mates. Spin the bottle.
0: I don't think so.
3: Look at all the Davids calling.
0: No David.
3: There's 500 Davids calling.
1: Gosh.
3: This is extraordinary.
0: There are no Davids.
3: How many Davids have you hooked
0: I'm
3: up with?
0: I'm so sorry.
1: Let's go through
0: this. Don't worry, now my daughter is in the car. If you're listening, May.
3: Sorry,
0: that
3: May.
0: That is not true.
3: We made it up.
0: And it was like a peck on the cheek.
3: Yeah, it was nothing. And you were 22 at the time. This is the top 10 most awkward moments in life. Mm. And we start quite light. Calling somebody the wrong name. I mean, we've all done that.
0: Where?
3: How are you, Steve? It's David. Oh,
0: I thought you meant like in the
3: throes of passion with Dave. What about this? Tripping when you're walking on your own. You're just down at the shops and you just stumble over your own feet. Cool.
1: I'm glad you finished that sentence. I thought you were just saying tripping.
3: Yeah, no, and then when you try and then turn it into a run is always a smooth move.
0: But what is it that makes you feel as though it's not okay to trip?
3: It's just funny to watch.
1: It is.
3: Having your stomach growl loudly in a quiet room. That's not that embarrassing, is it? That happens to you a little bit and then you wander off outside quite often, Kate. When you've had your four bean mix for lunch. Your little rumble tummy you get.
1: You had the four bean mix today.
0: Yeah, exactly. He had the four bean mix. Yeah. It's his tummy that does all these strange things. But if any moment he thinks that I vague, like he goes, was that your tummy? Oh, you need to do a little poo-poo, do you?
1: David Williams has called you there, David.
3: It wasn't David Williams, was it? Sending a message to the wrong person in the group chat. Always awkward. I love this one.
0: See, I know what you're doing.
3: I know what you're doing.
0: He's
3: Googling Australian celebrities called David.
1: Oh, Dave Chappelle's on the line. You there?
3: Oh, very funny. getting into the wrong car when you think it's yours. I love when you see someone do that. And I've done that.
0: Why would you do that?
3: That are exactly the same and you walk back to the car and then you can't work out why you can't get inside it. Awesome moment. Running for the train or the bus and not making it.
0: Yeah, that's awkward. I know. It's because you got your hopes up.
3: Using a new word for the first time. Mispronouncing it.
0: Well, you'd hate that.
3: Oh, I would do that all the time. I'd do that on air. Lukey in Melbourne, what did you want to add to the list, Luke?
4: When you're in the elevator on your own, you fart and then somebody walks in.
1: Kate, that is just as bad as David Attenborough ringing in.
3: My God.
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7: Hello again. Watch out for a broken down truck in the Burnley Tunnel near the exit. The left-hand lane is shut. Heavy delays back to the Vaulty. A crash in the South Gippsland Freeway between the Princes Highway and Pound Road in the centre median. Northbound delays are past the scene and southbound delays back to the Monash Freeway. And a crash in Morty Alec on Lower Dandenong Road, westbound just before Warren Road in the right-hand lane. Also watch out for some barrier repairs on the Ring Road Altona bound on the Princes Freeway ramp. The left-hand lane is shut, slowing to 60. Want up to 14 weeks free? 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Today is windy with late showers, a low of 7 tonight. Right now it's 14 degrees on Melbourne's Nova 100.
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0: Maroon 5, Christina Aguilera, their Moves Like Jagger for your Tuesday night. 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
0: Like Kate said, you need to register on the Nova Player app. We could be calling you back. She has ducked off with Whip down to the Nova Arena. But playing today to, well, they've got to win Jenny some cash. Jenny, you on the line?
3: Hi, Fitzy.
0: Oh, Jenny, you're on your way to netball training. What do you need? You need some money in your life at the moment. What do you need it for?
3: I'd love to go on a holiday with the family. To Vietnam, I'd love to go.
0: I went with BJ last year. Yeah. It is the most amazing place, Jenny. Vietnam is the best. Any tips for Whip and Kate before we throw to them with the ball? Because they're going to be bowling down as many giant pins of cash thanks to H&R's Block so you can win some cash. Any tips?
3: Strong and accurate.
0: Okay. All right. They are down. All right. Well, let's cross to them now. They're at the Nova Arena. Kate, are you there?
4: Thank you, Fitzy. I am down here with Whipper at the Nova Arena. I've got the 3 kilo medicine ball. I'm just going to get into it.
5: Talk me through your plan, because I've noticed there's a 2.5 on this side. The right angle will send that through another 2, knocking on to a further 50.
4: I think what you're not understanding is that it's my turn today and you have to stay out of it. Not a lot. Sorry about that,
5: so
4: guys.
5: So not a lot of work.
4: I will get into it now. I think the run-up seemed to work very well yesterday.
5: All right.
4: Let's just... Now I really actually want to have a look.
5: Guys, what we're going to do is we're going to start a chant with her name. Katie.
3: Katie.
5: Katie.
4: No, mate.
5: Katie.
4: No. Katie. I'm so sorry.
0: Come on, Kate.
4: You're putting me off down here. Actually, that makes me quite angry. And Katie.
0: Just bowl it, mate. Bowl it.
4: I will get more. Are you ready?
5: Here we go.
4: Count
0: Let's
4: me
0: do
4: in.
0: It.
5: Good luck,
0: Jenny.
4: Over. I don't know yet.
5: Go. Oh.
4: That was awful.
5: Oh, shivers.
4: I haven't played well because I had too much strength.
5: $900.
0: $900 today.
5: So close to my
4: I'll be better tomorrow. 900 is nothing to be sneezed at.
0: Okay. Wind it up, guys.
5: See you later, guys.
0: No worries, right, Jenny. Jenny, $900 bucks. Congratulations.
4: Woo-hoo.
0: No worries. Well done, mate. 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
23: Good evening. Watch out for a broken down truck over in the Burnley Tunnel near the exit. The right-hand lane is shut with heavy delays back to the Vaulty. A crash on the Monash Freeway outbound at the South Gippsland Freeway. Two left-hand lanes are shut, slowing to 40Ks with heavy delays back to Jackson's Road. A smash in Mordialloc on Lower Dandenong Road westbound before Warren Road in the right-hand lane. And a crash in Deanside on Neil Road east of Hopkins Road. Westbound delays are very heavy back onto Rockbank Middle Road. Redefine aged care this Saturday at the Care Mount Waverley Aged Care Open Day, 10 a.m. till 2 p.m. 482 High Street Road, Mount Waverley. Today is windy with some late showers, a low of 7 tonight. Tomorrow showers and 13. Right now it's 14 degrees on Melbourne's Nova 100.
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26: Good afternoon, I'm Michelle Stevenson. The Reserve Bank boss is warning without a lift in productivity, it'll be difficult for Aussies to see an increase to real wages. Governor Michelle Bullock has given a speech ahead of tomorrow's CPI data, admitting the board isn't ruling out further interest rate hikes to combat stubborn inflation. However, Ms. Bullock says the RBA's monetary policy can't impact slow productivity growth.
27: While this persists, the ability of the economy to grow without generating inflation is constrained, and Australians will continue to experience limited growth in real real wages.
26: Well, it's been a massive day in Victorian State Parliament with Jacinta Allan quitting as Premier. Her former deputy, Ben Carroll, has been sworn in as the state's 50th Premier, announcing a Royal Commission into Victoria's construction sector barely an hour into the top job. It says controversial MP Moira Deeming quit the Liberal Party after making an unsubstantiated assault claim against her colleague, Matthew Guyme. Iran has reportedly targeted Melania Trump and son Barron in a threatening new video. The propaganda video showing images of the First Lady in some locations around New York, naming some of the designer stores she shops in and encouraging supporters of the Islamic regime to assassinate her. A record $55 million penalty has been handed down to Harvey Norman and Latitude Financial over misleading interest-free advertisements. Both companies must now run corrective adverts online for 90 days. And while the stars have walked the blue carpet in LA for the premiere of the latest Spider-Man, Academy Award winner Michael B. Jordan making a surprise appearance to greet Tom Holland with a hug. Now let's see what's happening on Nine News.
0: Thanks, Michelle. Hello, I'm Tom Steinford.
1: And I'm Alicia Loxley. New Premier Ben Carroll comes out swinging.
2: 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I am not Jacinta Allan.
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0: Yes, Tuesday evening around Australia. It is Fitzy, Whipper, Kate. What have you got there? Because this is exciting.
30: I have some pretty great news Tuesday.
0: Make the announcement.
30: Sometimes Tuesdays are a bit on the flat side.
0: Yeah.
30: How about this? The Working Dog crew, with the production company, we know them, Rob, Tom, Santo, Jane.
0: Love it.
30: They are bringing The Castle. So the classic Australian film has been adapted and written for the stage, and it's going to open in Melbourne early next year.
0: Yes.
30: It's going to be at Her Majesty's Theatre in Melbourne. Let's hope it makes it its way around the country.
0: Oh, it would have to,
30: it appeals to the nation.
0: Tommy, would it be too soon to play our first prank call we ever made? To the Bonnie Doon house that was for sale. That's was in the movie.
31: That poor real estate agent.
0: Andrew.
31: Yeah, Andrew. It was the original house that they filmed at. Yeah.
0: And the challenge was that you had to build Andrew up as the real estate agent to a point where you could then say, tell him he's dreaming.
31: How's the serenity?
0: Tommy, why don't we play a little bit of Theme Queen and then give it a spin?
31: Oh, okay. Yeah. All right. Oh, wow.
30: Is it really a prank? Yeah, one of your first ones?
31: Yeah.
0: Tom, what do you think?
31: Yeah, we can do that. Why not?
30: We have had hours to plan this.
31: Yeah.
30: I think what he does is he backs you into a corner.
0: No, I just don't listen in the planning meeting. And then when we're on the show, I like the ideas when they come to us.
30: I would love to hear it.
0: Okay, we'll do it very soon. But if you know your music, Theme Queen, it returns after Dua Lipa. Let's do it. This is from a new album. Oh, sorry, the new album is apparently out very, very soon.
31: Can we play Aussie Battler style later on?

0: for your Tuesday night as we drive you home around Australia. Everybody's still getting over the big emergency alert test that took place yesterday at 2 p.m.
1: Yeah, and do you know who we haven't heard from for a while? And I'm a bit sad about this, but they only sort of come up yesterday. We haven't heard from the cookers from COVID.
0: Cooker. Oh, yeah.
1: You're so funny. You know what? So, I mean... I mean, they used to fire up with the vaccination and what is the government doing to us? There was a couple of cookers that piped up yesterday, Kate, with the Oz alert that went off at 2 o'clock Australian Eastern Standard Time.
2: Yes.
1: So just to give you a bit of an example on the internet, have a listen to this lady urging everyone to turn off their phone before 2 o'clock.
3: Here is your reminder to turn your phone off just before 1 p.m. and do not turn it back on until after 3 p.m. If you think I'm a tripper, I love that for you and I don't give a f***. This video ain't for you. This is for the people who've woken up and don't trust the government. They are planning something and I'm so sus on them. They got me in 2020 and they ain't getting me this time.
1: And then, okay, so the alert went off yesterday, Kate. You were the only one in the office it didn't go off with. And I just told you before, one in five Aussies. And whether you haven't updated your software or why, I don't know.
2: Yeah, I did get it, but 3 minutes later. Yeah, I think there were varying degrees of being left out of the loop.
0: Yeah, the tsunami was over.
1: But there was still a couple of cookers that were affected by the alarm afterwards.
4: So I just experienced that Oz Alert alarm. When this thing went off, it rung my ears funny. Like, it made me feel weird. It put a lot of pressure on my left ear. The side the phone was on actually made me feel uneasy. Head feel funny, made my heart sink, feel really strange. And it actually gave me a whole lot of anxiety, even still right now.
0: I think it was 5G. 5G gave me COVID.
1: Mate, it's like... Yeah. We need...
0: Well, what are you going to do, mate? Are you going to tell me the Earth is round next, are you?
1: I don't know. Like... I love when they emerge every now and then, the cooker. I think it's been too long between drinks. COVID into the Oz alert. We always know that they're going to go to the government at some stage, but...
0: I'm still going over Y2K. Was it Y2K?
2: It was.
0: Around the year 2000 when the systems went into shutdown.
2: I've still got a garage full of tin food.
1: Yep. I'm surprised AI hasn't been targeted here and how it's getting all of our details.
0: Well, maybe it is. You just don't know that. Cars are listening. Everything's listening.
1: Is face recognition on there, I suppose? That could be an opportunity.
0: We're all gone.
1: So. But I just want to say... You know what? It was a glorious day yesterday. It was great to see some of the cookers come back.
0: Yeah, welcome home, guys. Very soon, Kate's going to reveal the worst thing she has discovered at a man's house.
2: For goodness sake. Oh, no.
0: This is...
2: Do you know what it was? It was the man himself.
0: It was yourself?
5: It wasn't.
1: Stop.
5: Not David Attenborough.
6: Didn't leave a piece of clothing
0: stop.
6: There.
0: Stop. Okay, we'll tell you the story very soon.
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7: 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A broken down truck in the Burnley tunnels taking out the right-hand lane and causing heavy delays back to Todd Road. There's some slow delays following an earlier collision on the Monash Freeway outbound at the South Gippsland Freeway. It got delays back to Wellington Road. And in Cranbourne, a crash on Cranbourne-Frankston Road southbound for Brooklyn Greens Boulevard. 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Showers tonight down to 7. Tomorrow showers increasing, headed for a top of 13. Right now it's 14 degrees on Melbourne's Nova 100.
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20: 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See you at the bar, you was hardly talking. That's when I knew that your heart was scarring. Friends to lovers need a part to star in. Like, wait, babe, let

0: state of the sheets. It was like 100 men had wrestled for hours on that thing.
1: Maybe
2: what,
1: that.
2: What happens when you wrestle up for hours on there?
0: Blood, sweat and tears, my friend. It was unbelievable.
1: I didn't even start on the modular sofa thing. We could do the same tomorrow.
0: Come back to the modular sofas.
1: No. Nope.
0: Not a turn on for you?
1: No. Do you know what it screams?
0: Yeah,
1: you
0: what
1: know
0: does it scream?
1: You know what a modular sofa screams at me when I walk into the room? There's a lazy boy that lives here. There's a lazy boy that lives here.
0: Lazy boy recliner. Right, now is your time to win tickets to see Lewis Capaldi and Ray. This is massive. The Spilt Milk Festival. 13, 20, 14. Give us a call.
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5: Hello again. Watch out for delays following a broken down truck in the Burnley Tunnel, causing heavy traffic back to Todd Road. Reports of an incident on the Ring Road Altona bound at the Tulla Freeway. Those delays are back past Pascavel Road. Also on the Ring Road Altona bound, we've got some barrier repairs on the Prince's Freeway ramp. The left-hand lane closed, slowing to 60 k's. On our other major arterial, speeds are down to 60 k's over the Westgate Bridge due to strong winds, and the Calder Freeway is slow outbound from the Ring Road to Calder Park Drive. 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Today is windy with late showers developing, a low of 7 tonight. Right now it's 14 degrees on Melbourne's Nova 100.
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8: 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Fitzy, what is our 100% pure New Zealand snow report for today?
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24: 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Hello, Adele. Congratulations.
25: Hello. Thank you so much.
0: awesome.
9: Well done, Adele. You're going to see Lewis Capaldi. Ray, DMAs are playing, Kettema. There's some great acts there. Maisie Peters. So enjoy, Adele.
0: That's so cool. Thank you so much. Love you guys.
9: And like Kate said, for everyone else, tickets on sale Friday. Spiltmilk.com.au. Get in. That'll sell out very quickly. More tickets all week. It's Fitzy.

0: Preston.
1: How good is that? Going to be at the Spilt Milk Festival. Lewis Capaldi, Fitzy, Whipper, Kate Ritchie, guys, on your Tuesday evening.
2: Can I finish off the show with a travel hack?
0: Oh. I would love this.
2: Everyone loves a travel hack.
1: Is this how to get into the chairman's lounge from Alan Joyce?
2: No. That's actually, I'm just reading up on that, how he does it. Yeah, membership of the invitation-only club, he said, which included federal politicians. Very tough to get in there. You need to be invited. Very hard to get into there.
0: Yeah.
2: Now, when you travel, you have a fear of flying. So Whipper likes to, especially with overnight travel, if you're going overseas and stuff, to have a few drinks.
1: Yeah.
2: I did not know this.
3: When you buy drinks on an airplane, use your credit card, that transaction doesn't go through until the plane lands because the card reader doesn't connect to the internet until they actually land the plane. Meaning if you used a credit card that was locked or deactivated, or the transaction gets declined, or it's a prepaid card with zero balance, it's still going to work. Source, my friend's a flight attendant who told me this, and I tried it out and it actually does work.
2: So you could you can disable your credit card before you get on the flight?
1: Okay.
2: Order quite a few drinks and it will go through, but it won't actually work until the plane lands and the Wi-Fi is back on.
1: Okay. If you're into stealing while flying, you would be best, I think, to use a debit card, Fitz, where the money just wouldn't really exist there and it couldn't be credited. Well, so then,
0: but then it would be pending, wouldn't it?
1: Well, it'd be pending. It wouldn't clear, would it?
2: Do you know what you can, like, the first drink that you order, Kate, right?
0: I'm not ordering drinks.
2: And you disable your credit card before you get on the flight. Yeah. And then you order your first drink, give them the credit card. If they go, no worries, thank you, that's gone through, you go, boom shakalaka.
0: Yeah, okay.
1: And by the way, bring
0: boom shakalaka. Please don't do that.
1: And bring another one if we hit any turbulence. And the turbulence after that, and the turbulence after that.
0: It's thieving, you do realise that.
1: I'll be the guy dribbling up the back of the plane. Come and say hi.
2: I can tell you what else is thieving. Some of the prices on
0: the prices of the flights.
1: Can I bring up prices on something?
0: Yeah.
1: Tommy, can we do a segment where it's like, where it's called, that's just not right.
2: Oh, okay.
1: And I went to buy, can I mention a brand here?
2: Oh, it's not your left breast, is it?
1: No, that's not right.
0: Okay.
1: I went to buy a Jellycat soft toy.
4: Oh, yeah. You can go that's hard okay. on Jellycats.
1: The prices on Jellycats.
4: And how many for
1: is
4: you?
1: Is ridiculous.
0: Yeah. I know. Yep. I want the wombat, and so, it's like,
1: The wombat would be $200.
0: Well, not quite.
1: Yeah. The cheapest I could find was a small hamburger or cake. It was a small cake jelly cat with the candles.
0: Yeah, classic. Yeah.
1: $85. Oh, so the bunny you used to get as the perfect present if someone had a baby is like $150.
2: Yeah.
1: Jelly cat, what are you doing? Remember when Squishmallows came out?
2: Squishmallows.
1: the price of the Squishmallows. And so many people had one. The big one, they'd collect the small ones, and they looked exactly
2: the
1: same
2: as a lot of the
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31: Good evening. We've got a breakdown on the Monash Freeway, outbound at Stud Road in the left-hand lane, slowing to 40Ks. Another breakdown on the Tulla Freeway, outbound at Brunswick Road, closing two left-hand lanes, also under speed. A crash on the Ring Road Greens bound just before Plenty Road with lane closures. Reports of an incident on the Ring Road Altona bound at the Tulla Freeway and a crash in Hampton Park on Pound Road at Vanessa Drive. Multiple lanes are currently shut through the intersection. 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Tomorrow we got showers and a top of 13, a low of 7 degrees. Tonight, right now, it's 13 degrees on Melbourne's Nova 100.
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0: Good evening, I'm Michelle Stevenson. The Reserve Bank boss admits the central bank isn't ruling out a further interest rate hike to combat stubborn inflation. Speaking on the eve of the release of the latest CPI data, Michelle Bullock is warning without a lift in productivity, it'll be difficult for Aussies to see an increase to real wages. Victoria's new premier kicked off his first hour in the top job by announcing a royal commission into the state's construction sector. The inquiry will look into claims $15 billion of taxpayer money was funneled through the Big Bill project and into the hands of the CFMEU. Ben Carroll describing his premiership as a new era for Victoria.
1: Let me make one thing very clear. I am not Daniel Andrews. I am not Jacinta Allen.
0: Jacinta Allen quitting this morning, saying she wanted to avoid a drawn-out leadership fight in the state with just 123 days to go until the election. Meantime, controversial Victorian Liberal MP Moira Deeming has quit the Liberal Party, confirming she'll remain as an independent on the crossbench. The Upper House member for Western Metropolitan Region dropping the bombshell earlier today. Well, the federal government is starting work on plans for Australia to build its first new oil refinery in decades. Labor will commit $4 million towards a feasibility study looking at constructing a refinery in WA. And Ariana Grande has filed a lawsuit against a group of anonymous hackers. The singer claims the group infiltrated the devices of people in her inner circle to steal unreleased music, private photos and footage that was later sold online. Here's what's leading Nine News tonight.
2: Thanks, Michelle. Hello, I'm Tom Steinford.
3: And I'm Alicia Loxley. New Premier Ben Carroll comes out swinging.
1: I am not Daniel Andrews. I am not Jacinta Allen.
3: Special coverage live from Spring Street.
2: Thieves steal a precious statue from the Clayton RSL.
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8: It's just good to be part of it.
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12: Ricky Lee and Tim.
8: Turn it up, Ricky Lee!
13: Nova. Welcome to Tuesday. I promise I won't sing all afternoon and
0: evening.
13: Why are you
0: being all Broadway-ish?
13: I just heard Purple Rain's coming to town. Is that confirmed, Jermaine, who does our Instagram?
23: Well, not to town, to Broadway.
13: Oh, okay, don't worry about that then. We know we're near it.
0: Purple Rain is coming to Broadway. Not Broadway Shopping Centre in Sydney.
13: You better watch out. You better not cry. Anyway, big show today. Huge hour of stuff. I tell you what, people do things, right? Even though it makes them sick, but they push through.
0: You really do. Sometimes you're a bit intolerant to a bunch of things, things that you know make you sick or unhealthy, but you do it anyway.
13: People are strange.
0: Because you enjoy it.
13: People are strange.
0: What'd you write down on a sheet there that people do that's...
13: I wrote the name of George Clooney's wife. but just her first name. Also, we're going to talk... We're going to talk about nepo dramas very soon because everyone's up in arms. Stop being so angry.
0: Yes, it's just a family business, okay?
13: Yeah, mamma mia, mamma mia. I told you I wasn't going to sing, I promise. But up next, when the maps really, really let you down, we'll do that after. Ariana Grande, I just hate that you made you love me.
0: What? I hate that you made me love you.
13: I hate that what? I made you love me. Damn it.

0: Ricky Lee and Tim, it's a Tuesday night. A lot of Nepo drama happening in the world of Mamma Mia. We'll recap some of that for you very soon.
1: Yep, everyone's waiting for that. That recap. Everyone's like, tell me what's going on with the Nepo drama,
0: no,
1: Ricky.
0: Stop it. It's more about, like, you know, just support your kids, basically. Look after your kids. Because if you as parents aren't going to support your kids, no one else is.
1: Well, no, how about if we look at it like this?
0: Right.
1: Let's celebrate the family business and people working for the family business.
0: Perfect. I love it. But right now, it's maps. Now, maybe you're using them in the car. Sometimes they do let you down. Because you might remember our little French mate who crashed into the Hyde Park fountain, causing lots of damage. He claims the maps let him down.
2: Eating the food when police arrived on scene. So I'm sure there's some unhappy customer out there who still haven't had their Maccas delivered.
0: Yeah, that was the police officer. He was delivering Maccas for someone. He was allegedly eating it.
3: I am very, very sorry. It is accidentally, and I love Australia.
4: How is your McDonald's meal?
3: No, I don't eat. He's liar. I don't eat the McDonald's.
0: I really like him. Kookie, his name is.
1: Oh, he's Kookie.
0: Anyway, he claimed the GPS sent him the wrong way. And then we're like, oh, yeah, good one.
1: Yeah, like, cool excuse,
0: good one, bro. Lachlan, did the map slot you down?
5: Hey, guys, how you going?
0: Good.
5: So my partner and I were travelling through Tasmania in a camper van, and we'd never done it before, and Google Maps decided to be a really good friend. We have a bit of a war between my partner and I. I'm a Waze person. She's a Google Maps.
1: Yeah.
5: And Ruby said, let's use Google Maps for this one. And it took us through a 60-kilometre-long fire trail in our camper van to get to our campsite rather than just taking us on the freeway.
0: Perfect. Love it. What's the good thing about Waze, by the way?
5: Oh, it tells you where everything is. It tells you where road hazards are. It tells you where police are. It tells you your speed. It's awesome. Absolutely love it. I live by it.
1: And it gives you, like, quick little, like, you might, the main road might be really backed up, so it'll give you 17 side roads to take to get there, you know, 30 seconds earlier.
0: Is that the one with the you can get kooky voices on it?
1: I think so, yeah.
0: All right.
1: Cool. I've always been a Google Maps girl.
0: Same.
1: And I just would swear black and blue to everyone. I was trying to convert everyone, and I'm onto Apple Maps now. I've changed.
0: Are you?
1: I've jumped ship.
0: Oh.
1: Yeah.
0: Jermaine will be happy. Kelly, did the maps let you down?
6: Yes, so I'm talking 15 years ago before when you used to have to use the old school.
0: Oh, like the TomTom?
1: Oh, my gosh.
0: Do you remember the TomTom?
1: Yes. The little navigator system.
0: Yeah.
6: We were in the Hunter Valley wanting to go on a day trip to Barrington Tops, and it couldn't connect to the satellite halfway through the trip. What was meant to be an hour's drive ended up being 5 hours, and we ran out of petrol.
1: Amazing.
0: I remember you were either a TomTom or a Navman.
1: Yeah, I was an Av man. You were TomTom.
0: I was TomTom all the way. Of course I was. I needed to go and get the updates.
1: Yes, and you also had to, didn't you have to download
0: the
1: software
0: updates.
1: Download the map, though, so it was on there just in case it dropped out of signal.
0: Mine would be suction cupped to the windscreen and then charging in the lighter.
1: Yes.
0: Okay, Lisa, when did the maps let you down?
7: I was 19, so 20 years ago, on the way to my gig, and my TomTom told me to do a U-turn at a set of traffic lights. So I did. A cop saw me, pulled me over, had to go to court, and the judge let me off because it wasn't abiding by Australian law.
0: The TomTom made me do it.
1: Wow.
0: There you go. Oh, yeah, because the TomTom. Yeah,
1: TomToms.
0: Right. Gosh, that really takes me back.
1: It really does. But then even before that, remember, like, the
0: actual UBD. I used to get a UBD for my birthday every year, and then used to map out my route before I went.
1: And, like, I used to write the directions out wherever I was going.
0: Whereas now I don't know the names of streets. Whereas back then I knew every street.
1: You're like a cabbie.
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10: 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We've got a crash on the Ring Road, Greensbound before Plenty Road. Only one lane is open with heavy delays back to Edgars Road. And a breakdown on the Westgate Freeway, citybound entry ramp to the Westgate Tunnel. The left-hand lane is shut, slowing to a 40k drive. 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T's and C's apply. Tomorrow we have showers, a top of 13. Tonight, a low of 7. Right now, it's 13 degrees on Melbourne's Nova 100.
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1: Only on No.

0: actually. It's okay. Like, sometimes, like, you just have a bad day at work and then you just feel like, yep, I deserve a really good treat and KFC. It's like your go-to.
1: And you'll deal with the headache because you love the KFC so much. I love it.
2: Let's go to Brie. What makes you sick, but you just do it?
3: I've got celiac, so anything Italian I absolutely love, so a good pasta would make me very sick if it's not gluten-free, that is.
1: But so will you eat it anyway and just kind of, how sick do you get?
3: Occasionally. I get pretty sick, so I get the whole lot, so like vomiting, the runs, the whole lot usually.
1: That must be so bad.
2: Vomiting and the runs.
1: But see, some things are just worth it. Some things are just worth dealing with those consequences.
2: Wouldn't you just give up pasta if it meant you went everywhere?
1: No, because when you get that, like when you get it and it's like good stuff and it's like full of gluten.
2: Tom, what makes you sick but you just push through and do it anyway?
4: Look, my wife and my son wanted a Labrador. They wanted it for about 2 or 3 years. They hassled me every single day. Little did they know, well, they saw my wife knew, but I've got allergies against dogs. But I finally gave in. We now have a furry boy. He's 6 years old, and I've been living on antihistamines, and life sucks, but I love to see my son smile.
1: Oh, Tom, that's so beautiful.
2: That is so lovely.
1: Oh.
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7: 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There's a crash on the Monash outbound before the South Gibby Freeway. It's in the middle lane, heading back to Jackson's Road. Also a crash inbound on the Monash Freeway at Huntingdale Road. 2 left-hand lanes are blocked. Delays back to Forster Road. There's a crash on the Ring Road, Greensboro bound before Plenty Road. Only the one lane getting through there, heavy back to Edgars Road. And a crash in Hampton Park on Pound Road at Vanessa Drive. 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Search thousands of commercial property listings with Melbourne's number one in commercial property. Melbourne weather down to 7 tonight. Tomorrow showers and 13. Right now it's 13 degrees on Melbourne's Nova 100.
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0: Ricky Lee and Tim, we are almost done for a Tuesday night. Nova Boy Jams coming up, the Matty Rose Show as well. But let me introduce you to Australia's champion, world champion, competitive eater, James Webby. So we caught up with James. And yes, we're going to have a go with hamburgers.
1: I have to say this. It's like a weird thing about me. One of my favourite things to do in the whole world is watch competitive eating. I asked specifically, can we have you on the show? Because it's like I'm meeting Beyonce. This is so exciting for me. Honestly.
0: I appreciate that.
2: The Beyonce of buffalo wings.
1: You may have noticed there's a bunch of burgers in front of all of us and we're going to eat together. And I'm so excited. Anyway, listen to this. You are Australia's number one competitive eater, world ranked number four competitive eater. You are the Guinness World Record holder, 1 kilogram. Of mozzarella, no hands in brackets. Guinness World Record holder, 9 soft shell tacos in 1 minute. 224 chicken wings in 10 minutes. 13.5 pounds of fudge in 8 minutes. 53 sausages in 10 minutes. Amazing. Also, you've come home from the Nathan's Famous Hot Dog Eating Contest, which me and Rich watch every year because we're...
0: The hot dog, is that with bun?
3: Yes.
0: Okay.
1: And yes. So you came third. How do you... prepare your body? Is it just something that you can do? Is it just the talent you have? Or how do you go into knowing you're doing a challenge and do you starve yourself? How do you prep your body for something like this?
3: For a food challenge, like the stuff you see here, not really. I kind of just go to the gym and skip breakfast and kind of get on with it.
1: And you can just keep eating.
3: But for a contest,
1: yep.
3: It's like, it's on, man. Like for a contest, like I fast for 2 days, like I kill myself in the gym. Like I have to load water to stretch my stomach. Like for a contest, it's like on.
0: I was going
3: to
0: say, because for people that can't see you, I'm not going to be judgy here, but you don't look like a big eater.
1: No, how do you stay so thin?
3: I wear baggy hoodies.
2: No. Do you keep the stuff you eat down?
3: To be honest, depending on what it is, you are number two yourself very badly. Like,
1: okay. Oh, really?
3: Never leave home without baby wipes.
1: The hot dog competition. The hot dog competition, though, how do you feel after you've eaten that many hot dogs? Because you have to do, like, you got to dunk them in the water and you got to squish the bread and you got to, like, not chew the sausages. Yeah, is
3: so
1: that right?
3: I use cranberry juice because buns in water is just, I'm not that tough. That's why Joey's the goat. Okay. So I use cranberry juice. So, like, for a whole 2 days, all you can smell is hot dogs and cranberry juice. Oh, it's not a good time.
0: And you still have a wife?
3: I don't know how my wife puts up with me. I'm a very lucky man.
1: Okay, so we're going to eat with you because I want to see. I like this with the Olympics. I wish they could do this. Like, when you see
2: 2032, here we come.
1: No, but, like, how fast people, like, swim and how fast people run, I want to see that compared to a normal person. So I thought maybe we could try and nail one burger.
3: Okay.
1: And we want to see how many you can have in that time. But do you have any tips for us to eat, how to eat quickly?
3: Yeah, you'll need a couple of bottles of water.
1: Oh, really?
3: Yes.
1: Okay.
0: Because my grandfather used to teach me, don't load your fork up until you've finished your mouthful. You know, like just enjoy your food.
3: Yeah, no, competitive eating is the opposite. Yeah. Basically, you bite and then you use the next bite to push that down.
1: Oh, I'm so excited.
0: I don't think I'm not going to go fast. I'm just going to enjoy my burger while this happens. Sarah, are you going to commentate?
2: Thank God I'm not eating.
0: All right. Well, we've just got one in front of us. Okay. I don't know how many you have.
1: So I think there's a bunch there.
3: 2, 4, 6, 8, 9. Wow, that's a lot of burgers.
1: There's a lot of burgers. Tim and I each have one Big Mac in front of us. You have 7,000 Big Macs in front of you. We want to know how many you can eat in the same time that we eat one.
2: Okay. On your marks.
1: Count us down, Sarah.
2: On your marks. Get set. Go. All right, here we go. We've got just a straight-in bite coming from Tim. We're already three quarters down over where James is, Ricky Lee, having trouble. Don't eat your hair, girl.
3: I'm just enjoying mine.
2: All right. Ooh. Okay. Oh, my God. We've got the first Big Mac down from James, and we've hit 16 seconds.
1: How do you do that?
2: Oh, my gosh. He's now scooping the lettuce into his mouth. It is disgusting. Swig of water, making room for more. Ricky's got two bites down. Tim just looks very uncomfortable right now. All right, James has got his second Big Mac halfway down, three quarters of the way down. Oh, my God, he's still going. Ricky Lee, she's you're being too dainty. This is our competitive gal. She lets no one win in quickie with Ricky.
3: I'm enjoying
2: it. Tim's taking his time. All right, what are we up to now?
1: I'm actually trying to eat fast.
3: Less talking, more eating.
2: Okay. We are up to number...
1: Oh, my God.
2: Five. Come on, Ricky Lee. You got to beat Tim.
1: Oh,
2: you got to beat this wuss. Come on.
1: Slam it out!
3: Hold on.
2: All right.
3: He hasn't swallowed yet.
4: Roll it.
2: Oh, gosh. It's
1: done.
0: Done.
1: That was the greatest moment of my whole entire life.
0: JWebbyCanEat.com is the place to go.
2: 6 Big Macs to you, my friend.
1: Wow.
3: I'm not going to lie, you picked probably the most messiest entry-level food challenge
1: I'm
3: ever.
1: I'm so sorry.
3: No, but hats off to you guys, man.
1: I am so thankful. Thank you for coming in.
3: Thanks for putting up with me.
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3: Hell yeah.
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1: There is.
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22: Good evening. A crash on the Ring Road, Greensborough bound before Plenty Road. Only the one lane getting through there. Delays are heavy back past Edgars Road. Also a crash to watch out for on the Monash outbound before the South Gibby Freeway. It's in the middle lane, heavy back to Jackson's Road. A crash in the other direction on the Monash inbound at Huntingdale Road. Two left-hand lanes are blocked. Delays back to Forster Road. In Hampton Park, a crash on Pound Road at Vanessa Drive. Multiple lanes are closed through the intersection. There's a crash in Cranbourne East on the South Gibby Highway southbound after Ballata Road. 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Down to 7 overnight, tomorrow showers 13, that's off. Right now in the city, it's 13 degrees on Melbourne's Nova 100.
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0: 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Nova 100.
1: We have a crash on the Monash Freeway inbound at Huntingdale Road. Two left-hand lanes are taken out there, down to 40 kilometres per hour. Delays back to Forster Road. Lights out in Werribee on Duncan's Road. That's affecting travel in both directions. A crash on Ring Road. Greens are bound before Plenty Road. Only one lane is open. Heavy back to Edgars Road. Works on the Eastern Freeway between Burke Road and Tram Road, down at 80 kilometres per hour both ways. And in the city, Metro Tunnel Works on Flinders Street. That's closed westbound between Elizabeth Street and Swanson Street. 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Showers on a top of 13 tomorrow. Right now, it's 13 degrees on Melbourne's Nova 100.
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0: show, Bujra takes over to chat his debut album, his Vogue secret wedding, and stealing songs from Justin Bieber. 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Apparently not. 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

agreed to hang out tonight and stick around, because up next we are going to try and break a world record with you. How many Aussie artists can butcher a list in 30 seconds? We find out next after Shepherd. 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
20: 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All right, we've got some big Australian music news tonight. Festivals are back. Black Eyed Peas are coming to Australia before the end of the year, and that has blown my mind. 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

0: so good. Are you joking? And I thought, this songwriting is so good. Surely this guy is writing for other Aussie artists. And I slid in Benny's DMs last night and said, okay, who else have you written for? And he told me, Pash.
1: Oh.
0: We are obsessed with Pash. Yeah. He's also written for Yes Boon, who we adore on this show. Benny has been to 5 continents, 8 countries this year to write music for other people. He's done a bunch of K-pop stuff. Wow. Some of his songs have played at Tomorrowland and the halftime show at the NFL.
1: What?
0: Like, this guy is so good. Just such a gifted songwriter. And Benny is listening tonight in his car in Melbourne. And we're playing this for the very first time on the Oz Music Show. This is so good. There is so much urgency and pain and passion and resilience in this guy's voice. I think this is going to become your new favourite song. Let's Do It. Easier from Benny Morrell plays now on the Oz Music Show.
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8: Okay, I have personally requested that we play Lady Gaga and Beyonce in the next 15 minutes. Why? Because apparently they are putting out music together. It started with Telephone many, many years ago. Is part two coming? Look, the internet seems to think so. Just Dance and Crazy in Love all coming up after.

0: I, Teddy Swims, and David Guetta, French DJ here on Nova. He gets a Hollywood star on the Walk of Fame next year alongside his co-songwriter, Sia, who becomes the first Australian female artist to have a star on the Hollywood Walk of Fame, so that's cool. Hey, how you doing? My name is Maddie Rowe, playing Fresh Hits and Throwbacks. For the first time in history, there is no Taylor Swift news to report. She's just out there living her best married life. Opalite plays next, though.
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0: Ricky Lee and Tim here on Nova. A lot of Nepo drama happening in the world of Mamma Mia. We'll recap some of that for you very soon.
1: Yep, everyone's waiting for that. That recap. Everyone's like, tell me what's going on with the Nepo drama,
0: no,
1: Ricky.
0: No, stop it. It's more about, like, you know, just support your kids, basically. Look after your kids. Because if you as parents aren't going to support your kids, no one else is.
1: Well, no, how about if we look at it like this?
0: Right.
1: Let's celebrate the family business and people working for the family business.
0: Perfect. I love it. But right now, it's maps. Now, maybe you're using them in the car. Sometimes they do let you down. Because you might remember our little French mate who crashed into the Hyde Park fountain, causing lots of damage. He claims the maps let him down.
2: Eating the food when police arrived on scene. So I'm sure there's some unhappy customer out there who still haven't had their Maccas delivered.
0: Yeah, that was the police officer. He was delivering Maccas for someone. He was allegedly eating it.
3: I am very, very sorry. It is accidentally, and I love Australia.
4: How is your McDonald's meal?
3: No, I don't eat. He's liar. I don't eat the McDonald's.
0: I really like him. he's a Kooky, his name is.
1: Oh, he's Kooky.
0: Anyway, he claimed the GPS sent him the wrong way. And then we're like, oh, yeah, good one.
1: Yeah, like, cool excuse,
0: good one, bro. Lachlan, did the map slot you down?
5: Hey, guys, how you going?
0: Good.
5: So my partner and I were travelling through Tasmania in a camper van. We'd never done it before. And Google Maps decided to be a really good friend. We have a bit of a war between my partner and I. I'm a Waze person. She's a Google Maps.
1: Yeah.
5: And Ruby said, let's use Google Maps for this one. And it took us through a 60-kilometre-long fire trail in our camper van to get to our campsite rather than just taking us on the freeway.
0: Perfect. Love it. What's the good thing about Waze, by the way?
5: Oh, it tells you where everything is. It tells you where road hazards are. It tells you where police are. It tells you your speed. It's awesome. Absolutely love it. I live by it.
1: And it gives you, like, quick little, like, you might, the main road might be really backed up, so it'll give you 17 side roads to take to get there, you know, 30 seconds earlier.
0: Is that the one with the you can get kooky voices on it?
1: I think so, yeah.
0: All right.
1: Cool. I've always been a Google Maps girl.
0: Same.
1: And I just would swear black and blue to everyone. I was trying to convert everyone, and I'm onto Apple Maps now. I've changed.
0: Are you?
1: I've jumped ship.
0: Oh.
1: Yeah.
0: Jermaine will be happy. Kelly, did the maps let you down?
6: Yes, so I'm talking 15 years ago before when you used to have to use the old school.
0: Oh, like the TomTom?
1: Oh, my gosh.
0: Do you remember the TomTom?
1: Yes. The little navigator system.
0: Yeah.
6: We were in the Hunter Valley wanting to go on a day trip to Barrington Tops, and it couldn't connect to the satellite halfway through the trip. What was meant to be an hour's drive ended up being 5 hours, and we ran out of petrol.
1: Amazing.
0: I remember you were either a TomTom or a nav man.
1: Yeah, I was an nav man. You were TomTom.
0: I was TomTom all the way. Of course I was. I needed to go and get the updates.
1: Yes, and you also had to, didn't you have to download
0: the
1: software
0: updates.
1: You had to download the map, though, so it was on there just in case it dropped out of signal.
0: Mine would be suction cupped to the windscreen and then charging in the lighter.
1: Yes.
0: Okay, Lisa, when did the maps let you down?
7: I was 19, so 20 years ago, on the way to my gig, and my TomTom told me to do a U-turn at a set of traffic lights. So I did. A cop saw me, pulled me over, had to go to court, and the judge let me off because it wasn't abiding by Australian law.
0: The TomTom made me do it.
1: Wow.
0: There you go. Oh, yeah, because the TomTom. Yeah,
1: TomToms.
0: Right.
1: TomToms.
0: Gosh, that really takes me back.
1: It really does. But then even before that, remember, like, the actual
0: UBD. I used to get a UBD for my birthday every year. And then used to map out my route before I went.
1: And, like, I used to write the directions out wherever I was going.
0: Whereas now I don't know the names of streets. Whereas back then I knew every street.
1: You're like a cabbie.
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15: 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Yes. 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Sure. 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

0: Are you going to commentate?
1: Thank God I'm not eating.
0: All right, well, we've just got one in front of us. Okay. I don't know how many you have.
2: So I think there's a bunch there.
3: 2, 4, 6, 8, 9. Wow, that's a lot of burgers.
2: There's a lot of burgers. Tim and I each have one Big Mac in front of us. You have 7,000 Big Macs in front of you. We want to know how many you can eat in the same time that we eat one.
1: Okay. On your marks.
2: Count us down, Sarah.
1: On your marks. Get set. Go. All right, here we go. We've got just a straight-in bite coming from Tim. We're already three quarters down over where James is, Ricky Lee, having trouble. Don't eat your hair, girl.
0: I'm just enjoying mine.
1: All right. Ooh. Okay. Oh, my God. We've got the first Big Mac down from James, and we've hit 16 seconds.
2: How do you do that?
1: Oh, my gosh. He's now scooping the lettuce into his mouth. It is disgusting. Swig of water, making room for more. Ricky's got two bites down. Tim just looks very uncomfortable right now. All right. James has got his second Big Mac halfway down, three quarters of the way down. Oh, my God, he's still going. Ricky Lee, she's you're being too dainty. This is our competitive gal. She lets no one win in quickie with Ricky.
4: I'm enjoying
1: it. Tim's just, you know, taking his time. All right, what are we up to now?
2: I'm actually trying to eat fast. Oh.
4: Less talking, more eating.
1: Okay. We are up to number...
2: Oh, my God.
4: Five.
1: Come on, Ricky Lee, you got to beat Tim. You got to beat this wuss. Come on. Slam it out!
4: All right.
1: All right.
5: He hasn't swallowed yet.
4: Rolling.
1: Oh, gosh. It's
2: done.
4: Done.
2: That was the greatest moment of my whole entire life.
0: JWebbyCanEat.com is the place to go.
1: Six Big Macs to you, my friend.
2: Wow.
5: I'm not going to lie. You picked probably the most messiest entry-level food challenge
2: ever. I'm so sorry.
5: No, but hats off to you guys, man.
2: I am so thankful. Thank you for coming in.
5: Thanks for putting up with me.
1: I haven't seen someone swallow that hard since my last TV contract negotiation.
0: Hell yeah. I hope there's no video of that.
2: There is.
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6: 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Coming up tomorrow on Jace, Lauren and Clint, we've got tickets for you to see One Direction legend Louis Tomlinson live in Melbourne.
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20: Jody and Hazy. In the
21: morning. I'll tell you this much, Jodes. Kids, oh, good luck being a chef or a cook or even a parent for your kids and giving them consistent food that they like. I'd say that task is impossible.
22: You're talking to a woman who quite often does two different meals, maybe three in my house.
21: Oh, because you're a little gluten-free warrior.
22: Little warrior.
21: Yeah.
22: She's a little celiac, so that means no gluten for her. But I also have a six-year-old who, her diet consists of each and every night she will have red sausages, some rice, and if we're lucky, some cucumber or broccoli, and that's
21: all,
22: it.
21: It's all the food groups.
22: That's it.
21: Telling all the groups. Good on her. Gosh, she's very disciplined, very strict with her diet. We appreciate that. Got big goals.
22: Is it all the food groups? Because I couldn't tell you what's in red sausages.
21: Everything. Absolutely everything. If you want to get her off the red sausages, you do a deep dive and you tell her what's in those red sausages.
22: Okay. Producer Lucy, Google it.
23: I was going to say, do we want to know?
22: Oh, I don't know.
21: When you say the red sausages, do you mean like Frankfurts?
22: We used to call them little boys before, that became a little bit inappropriate.
21: What do you mean, little boys?
22: Little boys.
23: Yeah, like cocktail Frankfurts.
22: Yeah.
21: So they're cocktail Frankfurts.
22: Yeah.
21: Little boys, what do you mean by that?
22: I think you know exactly what I mean.
21: A boy's a boy, okay? It's not about size. Okay, I'm sure it's a delicious sausage. My daughter is, we're quite fascinated with her strict diet at the moment. Yes. She'll eat most things, but her preference at the moment is steak and broccoli. I'm like, what is going on here? So she's four things that she's like, if you said, "Oh, what do you want for dinner?" She'd say steak and broccoli or chicken and rice. I'm like, what are you training for?
23: Is she shredding?
21: What are you shredding for, some sort of music festival? Who even are you? My youngest,
22: Stereo
21: Sonny.
22: Sonic.
21: Yeah, she's trying to cut up for stereos. My youngest, Sonny, is different. Like, he's a little bulldozer at the moment. He's getting plows through everything, and it's fun to watch.
22: Right.
21: But watching my daughter pick through things as well, like shepherd's pie the other night, she's like, no peas. Yeah. I'm like, what do you mean? The peas are infused throughout the mince.
22: Yeah.
21: And all of these things that are genuinely part of the mixture that need to be separated for some reason, and mainly not because of taste, it's because they don't quite look right.
22: Yeah, yeah. I love it how people say, bury the vegetables in the meal. So just sneak them in, mate. They will sniff out a vegetable.
21: Sneak them in? You've got to inject them into her while she's asleep somehow. And even then she'll wake up.
22: Little Lottie's got an IV of just carrots and broccoli into her veins.
21: Seeping into her system.
22: 0400 919 919. Does your kid have a strict diet? Not because, you know, they're health conscious, just because they hate every other food than the ones that they want to eat each and every night.
21: Are your kids like mine as well? And they would absolutely, without a doubt, put Nutella on everything.
22: Oh, my God.
21: Yes. And then have something with Nutella on it and then afterwards say, all right, what's for dessert?
22: Yeah.
21: Because, you know, Nutella's the wholesome food.
22: Yes, yes. Well, okay, did you not listen to the marketing? It's got hazelnuts.
21: It's true.
22: And whole milk in it.
21: The power of hazelnuts.
22: Yes.
21: And sugar for energy and kick.
22: Yeah.
21: And craziness.
22: Yes. Yeah. So their pupils dilate, so they're bigger than the rest of their heads.
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2: Good on you, Carlos. Good on crew at Automasters. Jodes, we're back into four figures. $1,000 up for grabs. That means Fitzy, he's found his spread, he's back in form.
3: Yeah. From Carlos to Carla. From Prospect. Nice segue from there.
2: Well done, Jodes.
3: Thanks, man.
2: Pat yourself on the back.
3: Okay. Carla, good morning to you.
4: Hello, good morning.
3: Hello, $1,000, Carla.
4: Wow.
5: What do you need that for, Carla, at the moment?
4: Just to help on with my family, I guess.
5: Yeah, well said. Nice. Yeah. Well said. Carla, do you go pretty well when you play Gone in 50 Seconds in the car?
4: Yeah, I guess. Hope so today.
5: Oh, okay, yeah. Good luck. All right. Good luck.
3: Just need the power at the end of the 60 seconds. We're going to kick it off with you, Carla. A lot of pressure, $1,000. Let's do it.
2: Here we go.
3: Carla, what kind of animal is a shih tzu?
4: Dog.
3: Yes. Was the movie Love Actually set around Easter, Christmas or Valentine's Day?
4: Valentine's Day.
3: Incorrect. Oh, Christmas. Fitzy, where in Australia would you find a Rod Laver Arena?
5: Melbourne.
3: Yes. What kind of food are Scotch Fingers?
5: It's a biscuit.
2: You'd love a Scotch Finger.
3: Who sang the 2014 hit Wrecking Ball?
5: Miley Cyrus.
3: How many balls are in a cricket over?
5: Six.
3: Haggis is a traditional dish from which country?
5: Oh, Scotland?
3: Yes. On which Adelaide City Street would you find Her Majesty's Theatre?
2: That's tough.
5: Oh, God. Oh, Halifax.
3: No, Great Street.
2: It's the only theatre guy.
3: Carla, if you mix the colours red and white together, what new colour do you get?
4: Orange.
3: Incorrect, it's pink.
4: Oh.
3: Fitzy, what is squid usually? Usually when it's...
5: Oh, no, Carla.
4: Yes.
5: Oh.
4: Yes.
2: Oh, red, white was pink.
3: Pink.
5: Oh, Carla, you were so close, Carla.
2: Carla. Yes, so Farla.
5: Sorry,
2: Carla. I don't know what to do.
5: She's gone.
3: She's gone. She's
5: jumped into a Carla and drove off. Hey, so we're up to $1,250. That is massive.
2: Wow. Good work, Fitzy. You are finding a way to win at the moment. Yeah. You are finding a way.
3: Because I've got to say, you were awful. Your form was really awful, but you've regrouped.
5: Okay. Yeah. So if you want to register on the Nova Player app, you can play against me and I'll flog you and I'll jackpot at $250 once again.
0: 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Are you ready?
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0: Nathan, Nat and Sean. 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
17: Come on, boys, let's have a ball.
18: Happy Wednesday, my friends.
2: Oh, we made it. It's basically the weekend.
18: Basically, on today's show, nosy neighbours, right?
2: Yeah.
18: Sometimes they're just really annoying because they're always poking their nose in. But sometimes...
2: Most of the time.
18: It pays off and they do something good.
19: This is a good story.
18: It's a good story.
19: And if you're looking for some ketamine, we know where it is.
2: Yeah. Yeah. All gone.
18: All gone. That's right. We put ourselves to the test with various different alarms. This was, we were training ahead of the nationwide Oz Alert test.
19: That was good, actually.
18: Yeah.
2: Getting ready, getting in the zone.
19: What else we got?
18: And we talk about people that lie about their age, inspired by a 37-year-old Brazilian woman who got adopted as a 12-year-old. And you go, hang on a second. Something's not right here.

0: Nathan, Nat and Sean.
1: Nova.
2: We are talking about when a nosy neighbour actually turns into a good thing, inspired by the people that's dobbed in a Scottish couple staying at an Airbnb in Sydney. It turns out they had more than 100 kilos of ketamine in their car.
3: And they said, that's way too much. What's the limit? What's the limit?
2: And there were things that tipped them off, like they didn't have proper luggage.
3: And they didn't have any animals.
4: Yeah, shopping bags. No horses.
2: And they weren't doing normal touristy things. And so they were like, there's something afoot here. And they were right.
3: That was really allegedly. Good. You say all that.
2: I know. Steph's in Dawesville. Morning, Steph.
5: Morning, guys.
2: Now talk to us about when being a nosy neighbour can actually be a force for good.
4: Yeah, was it you?
5: No, I wasn't the nosy neighbour. I have a nosy neighbour. We actually used to get really bad vibes from him because he used to sit on his balcony and look at his binoculars.
4: Oh, that's creepy.
3: He's a bird watcher. Vibes.
5: And we used to just think he was maybe looking at the ocean or hoping he was. But he actually worked out that my grandparents were sitting in front of him at the football. So he tapped them on the shoulder one day and was like, your granddaughter lives behind me. So we were like, okay, he's definitely watching. And then he used to, you know, every week at the Eagles game, he'd be like, oh, your granddaughter's changed job. She's got new coloured shirts on the line.
2: Oh my God.
3: That's in depth.
5: Yes.
4: Did they say anything?
5: They used to think he was just really polite, like, and maybe he is, but, and, you know, when my husband's car would change, he'd make a comment or, you know, there's new plants in the yard. It used to get really weird. And then one day I was at work and the boss came out and he's like, there's a man on the phone for you. And it was my nosy neighbour. My Weber was on fire in the backyard.
4: Oh, my gosh.
5: My husband had left the barbecue on from the night before and it was alight. So he jumped in my bed and put it out for me. Yeah.
3: The Weber was on fire.
2: A nosy neighbour comes to the rescue.
3: So, Mrs. Mangles. No, it was Ms. Mangles' husband.
2: He knows too much about you, though.
4: Do you then have to go and be like, well, you know, enjoy the show because you've helped me this one time?
5: Yes, yes. So now we just kind of have to wave when we see him looking through our windows.
4: Yes. So you really enjoyed that movie last night.
2: You spent a lot more time drawing the curtains, I reckon, don't you?
3: Yeah.
2: Knowing he's looking in all the time.
3: Wow.
2: Steph, that's an amazing
3: day
2: tale.
3: On that occasion.
2: He did. Thank you. Claire's in Iluka. Hello.
6: Hey.
2: Are you the nosy neighbour, Claire?
6: I am the nosy neighbour.
2: Okay. When did it work out for you? What happened?
6: There was a dodgy-looking car across my road that just looked out of place. And he had stickers on his licence plate.
2: Yes.
6: You know, like the door numbers that you buy from Bunnings?
2: Yes.
4: Oh, God.
6: So he stuck them on his licence plate and then he parked up. He got out of his electric scooter.
2: Yeah.
6: And he'd come back randomly back to the car with just random tools, random bits of stuff, putting it in his car. And then he'd go back off the road again, come back 20 minutes later.
2: Yeah.
6: Ooh. So I thought, this is so dodgy. What's he up to?
4: I'm onto this.
6: So I called the local police and they were busy and they said to me, keep an eye on him, but don't go out
2: so
6: there.
2: So you have to do that job for them.
4: And we like, roger that. Did you love it? Did you get a little thrill? You're like, yeah, I'm on it. Don't worry.
6: Oh, I did get a thrill. I was like looking out my window. I was like so excited.
2: Yeah.
6: And then eventually they came, they caught him, they cuffed him. And in his boot, he had all stolen tools. He had another scooter, all things he'd stolen from the suburbs.
3: Oh, so he'd parked in your street, Claire.
2: And used it as a base.
6: Just like under the tree. Yeah.
3: Oh, well, of course. You've got to have a shady spot, obviously.
2: Yeah, exactly.
4: Yeah, for a shady character. Not this street, not on Claire's watch.
3: Whoa, no, Claire.
6: Exactly.
3: How satisfying is that?
6: It was really satisfying.
4: As he was driven off, did you stand out the front with your arms crossed? And just
6: tutting? And then they called me back to say he was, like, a wanted person. Like, he wasn't meant to be in the area and there was, like, a warrant out on him. So I was like, yes.
4: Oh, my gosh.
6: So I was quite happy.
2: Well
4: done. You should go into crime fighting full time.
2: Yes.
6: That's it. I was in the wrong career.
0: Nathan, Nat and Sean. Returning to our shores this year.
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12: 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We need to hear from everyone.

0: true self up. I said, you know, yeah, but these days everyone's worried about how people look and you only swipe on how you look and whatnot. And I said, yeah, but, mate, you know, you're a lovely person. I said, but this is complete red flags at the beginning.
1: Yeah.
0: You've lied about who you are. And I said, look, I'm sorry, but, you know, we had dinner. We, you know, split our dinner, paid for ourselves. And I said, you know, lovely to meet you and good luck, but I would suggest, you know, being your true self, not someone else, you know.
1: Yeah.
0: Yeah.
1: Sarah, was scheduling dinner by him at 4:30 p.m. a bit of a red flag? You had to get back to the home?
0: I think it was like 5:30 as well.
2: Oh, there we go.
3: You had to wait till after bowls. So, yeah.
1: Good on you for saying something at the end because, yeah, I get why people would be, you know, anxious and insecure about it, but, yeah, you can't lie.
3: But also the first reaction that you're going to get from this person that you're meeting is disappointment, right?
4: That's right. Yeah.
3: Because if you're like, that's not at all what I was expecting and not never, it's never in a good way.
4: No,
3: it's never like, oh, you're way better looking and younger than I thought you were going to be. It's always the opposite.
0: Actually,
4: has anyone got a story about going out with someone that was way better looking and younger than you thought? Let us know, because that never happened.
3: Sure, it doesn't happen. That's fanciful.
4: That is, isn't it?
3: They rode in on their unicorn.
1: yeah, must be how you set the bar really low with your photos and you're a total babe in real life.
4: Yeah,
3: that would happen.
1: That's a movie.
3: Let's go to Desi in Vic Park. Hello, Desi.
5: Hello.
4: Hey, Desi.
3: Okay, Desi. Who lied about their age?
5: Well, my partner, actually, and he shaved off 5 years of his life, of his age. And I found out only after we had kids, I looked at his driver's license one day and went, I didn't know that's when you were born.
4: Oh, so you were celebrating his birthday on the right date, but you never knew how old it was.
5: Yeah, because he looks like younger, like than he does. So
3: what age difference did you think there was between you and him?
5: So I'm 40, and it was 10-year age gap, but it's actually 15-year age gap.
1: Oh,
3: wow, that's quite significant.
5: My parents are that far apart, but yeah, I just thought, you cheeky bugger,
4: yeah, holding the ball.
1: And when you brought it up, when you raised it with him and after seeing
3: Which
1: the driver's license.
3: By then.
1: Yeah, yeah.
4: Well, oh, yeah.
5: There's no going back.
1: What was his defence?
5: Oh, there wasn't a defence. He was just like, well, because you were younger at the time.
3: Yeah.
5: So
3: the defence was you never would have gone out with him.
4: Yeah.
5: Yeah, probably.
1: Yeah.
5: That might have been right.
3: That's crazy.
4: Yeah.
3: I know. Wow. I am now reminded a friend of mine, she met her now husband when they were at university, but she had travelled a bit before she went to uni. So she was older and breathtakingly beautiful. Mm. The guy that she met this guy and he told her that he was basically, I think she was 25 and he told her he was 24. She didn't find out until sometime after they'd been dating that he was actually 19, which is when you're that age is a big difference. She'll never go out with me if she thinks I'm 19. So he bumped his age. Rarely, this doesn't happen very often,
1: no.
3: He bumped his age up so that she would date him. And now they're married with two kids.
1: Yeah. I miss the days where I used to bump my age up.
4: I know, Joel.
3: I need to get into places.
1: Bump it down. I know.
4: Yeah. Yeah. It's like your pant size. You used to. Yeah. No.
1: Sorry, what, Sean? You know I'm having a bit of a pant issue today.
3: You're bumping up your pant size. Nathan, Matt, and Sean.
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0: players you've mainly
1: been with? Yeah, mainly NRL players and stuff.
0: I know. Yeah. You've done some Sunrise Crosses. Sunrise or Today?
1: Today Show.
0: What's wrong one? With any athletes in those?
1: Yeah, a few athletes in those doing, like, you know usually they're like, you know, due to a client thing, you're on a beach with these athletes and you're doing stuff and, you know, yada, yada. Nothing, that's probably the most irreverent that I'm thinking comes to mind, being in just randomly in a Coles and seeing an athlete in the wild.
2: As you were doing, mimicking his position.
1: Yeah, and then and getting past a pack of peas from him, it was still cool.
2: Kind of strange.
1: Yeah.
2: Yes.
3: Yeah, Lutzy, Lachlan Sands here from the Headbutt Herald. Earlier on the show, we had Will Anderson telling us all about an interaction he had on stage that went south, not what he expected. Have you had any experience across the years on stage with a crowd where things didn't go well?
2: Yeah, like hundreds. God, so many where you just faux pas or just, you know, you have a brain explosion every once in a while where you just forget what you're doing. Like, it's happened on stages. Oh. It's happened at, well, the biggest stage of all is the MCG probably that I've ever worked on as a on-field MC, like a few of us in this industry do. And I had a drunk mate, I remember, and he was someone that should have known better because I used to stand right next to the crowd, like right next to the fence, the boundary. And, you know, it's 100,000 people, and it used to be good because, you know, you'd have to focus harder on looking down the barrel of the camera even though there's 100,000 people. And this bloke, he worked for, like, Cricket Australia. He was, like, or Rugby Australia, one of those sort of things. He ought to have known better. Right. And he just chose, as I'm doing this piece to camera, just to go, Lutzy, I am bloody hopeless, you piece of beep, beep, beep. I'm doing it, I'm trying to like recite, you know, the lunchtime score and the Boxing Day test, and, you know, Steve Waugh's on 84, not out, and I'm doing my bit. And I just remember this thinking, why would someone do this to me? Why is someone attacking me personally in this moment? And I remember stopping and looking up and recognizing who the guy was, and I kind of got stuck in. I shouldn't have, because then all the crowd went, "Hey!" But I went, what are you doing, you dickhead? Like, this is, I'm trying to do my job, like, you wanker. Like, I actually got into him. So that sucked.
0: That's not very nice that he did that.
1: Did you speak to him after it? Like, because he was obviously drunk.
2: Yeah, I still remember his name. I remember seeing him the next year and thinking, oh, did he have fun, did you, mate? And he was like, oh, sorry, man, I was drunk, and blah, blah, blah.
1: There's always those.
2: But I remember after that, I went out of my way to stand there again the next time and think, okay, you're going to get better at concentrating. Regardless of the external noise. And I end up getting pretty good at that.
1: There you go. Yeah. You taught it into a lesson.
2: Exactly.
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19: 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It is Jace, Lauren and Clint.
20: We were talking about a robot.
21: Spotted in the wild. Clint keeps seeing it. I'm yet to see it.
20: Yeah, this was yesterday.
22: I saw one crossing the pedestrian crossing.
21: On its own?
22: On its own.
21: Put it up on the screen. Right,
20: here we go.
22: Look at Frank.
21: Look at Frank.
22: Frank's meeting and he's meeting and greeting.
21: He's a Francois.
22: See, I told you.
21: He's lighting cigarettes at Francois. You can't just let that roam without a handler.
20: So, guess who has arrived here at the Nova Studios this morning?
21: Now, I'd like
20: please welcome.
21: Oh, my God, it's dressed in Nova clothes. I can't.
20: Please welcome Frank the robot.
22: Hang on, Frank's a street teamer.
20: Oh, my God, he's dressed
21: out in
20: Nova.
21: Oh, my God, look how fast it is.
20: I know, he's very quick.
21: Oh, no, I'd like to point out that I absolutely.
20: Frankie!
21: Oh, look at its necklace.
20: Oh, my God. Hey! Hello, Frank. Come on in, brother.
21: Oh, my God.
20: What is.
21: I hate it. I hate it. I actually hate it.
22: Hey, Frank's got a vape.
21: Does Frank talk?
20: Frank.
21: Hang on, let's give him a microphone.
20: Hang on, Frank.
21: Hi, Frank.
20: G'day, Frank.
23: Oh, Frank.
20: He's on the VARPE.
23: Oh,
20: yeah.
23: I am a robot.
20: Oh,
23: but
20: yeah.
23: You can call me Frank.
20: Frank.
22: Oh, you dropped your vape.
20: Oh, no, you dropped your vape, Frank.
21: Okay.
20: Oh, no.
21: Now,
20: can we get one of the handlers in?
21: Frank's mom and dad. Oh, he's got closer to the microphone. How did he know to do that? I don't like it one bit.
20: He knows what he's doing.
22: What do you mean you don't like it?
21: I don't like it one bit.
23: I've got a case of WD-40 in the back. Want to get drunk?
20: Oh!
21: No, thanks.
20: Oh, Frankie.
21: Okay, now it's Frank's mom and dad
22: here. Why don't we bring Frank around next to Lauren and
21: no.
22: We'll speak to one of the handlers. Are we calling them handlers?
21: It's mom and dad. Oh.
20: Okay.
21: Is it actually coming to me? How does it know what to do?
22: It's a rope.
21: Oh, my God.
20: Right. Why don't you give Frank a cuddle?
21: Hi, Frank. High five.
20: Give Frank a cuddle, Lauren.
21: Do you know how to do a high five?
22: I mean, we've got it.
20: Okay. Hey, we've got one of the handlers here. G'day, mate. How are you?
22: I'm good. I don't know if you're a handler. What do you call yourself?
21: Dad.
24: Yeah, we're all big family future. So he's just like my cousin, I think.
22: Okay, what's your name, sorry?
24: Matt.
21: G'day, Matt. Matt and Lauren are here. Now, this guy we've seen roaming around like random places. What is it? Why?
24: Everyone asks us, what does he do? So we're a warehousing business for like e-commerce brands, online businesses.
20: Right.
24: And we're rolling out robotics at the moment in our warehouses. They are not as cute or as nice to look at as Frank. They're
20: right.
24: Like big clunky machines. So we thought we'd buy Frank, adopt Frank, should I say,
21: yeah.
24: As a kind of way to resemble
22: it's
24: that.
22: It's really taken to you.
24: He's almost like a little marketing tool.
20: Gotcha. Is this... They're going to take over, aren't they?
21: No,
24: doesn't have much use of his hands yet.
21: Elon Musk said yesterday that, like, in 5 years' time, none of us are going to have jobs. I'm dying for a robot to take my job, by the way.
24: Yeah. I mean, we haven't, the little humanoid ones wouldn't be able to work in our warehouses yet. But, right.
0: Hey, yeah. How do people react generally when they see Frankie Boy on the street?
24: It's kind of 50-50. Like, some people freak out. Yeah. Like, they're just like, get that thing away from me. Yeah. There's always one in every room.
21: Yeah.
24: Okay. And then other people just kind of stand there and, like, wave at him and stare into his non-existent eyes.
20: What's some of the things Frank can do so he can wave?
24: He can wave, he can dance.
21: Can he dance?
0: Yeah, he was lighting cigarettes.
24: Yeah.
20: He was lighting cigarettes.
24: That was actually a chip.
21: It was a French fry.
24: We'll take the ciggy.
0: Can he do the robot?
24: He's got a few tricks up his sleeve.
0: Can you dance, Frank? Come on.
21: Also, jump on our socials if you want to have a look at this because I just can't actually believe what I'm
0: seeing.
21: There
0: he goes. He's doing the robot. What's that?
21: Does he ever fall over? Like, because he crosses...
24: Yeah, we've got some. I'll have to send you guys. There's some videos of him just absolutely stacking it, especially when we first got him. He was kind of needed to learn how to walk upstairs. So, yeah, when we first got him to the office.
21: Upstairs?
24: Yeah. Yeah, there's some crazy videos of him, like,
21: frightening.
24: Yeah, I'd say stumble more than walk, but
20: Is he the robot delivered the football the other week at the Richmond game?
24: No, there
20: might be another Frank out there.
24: Yeah, there must be. Must be a cousin. Out.
21: It's quite like human-like, isn't it?
20: It looks like me trying to walk after a few beers. What? Come on in, Frank.
21: Come on, Frank.
0: What is he going to play?
20: It is quite invasive. When
21: you're going to have to put the desk down.
24: He's heavy as well. Okay. He's a real heavy, so just be careful.
20: Okay.
21: Here we go. Put the desk down.
20: Right, desk coming down for Frank. Everyone, watch your knees.
21: Oh, my god.
0: What are we going to play, Jace? Oh,
21: it's quite
0: Frank,
21: cute.
20: Can you take us to the ads, Frank?
21: Yes. Yeah. Yep. Come on, push a button, Frank.
20: Okay, arms up. Push a button, Frankie, if you can.
21: Just push any button and see what happens, Frank.
0: He's on delay.
20: Oh, man.
21: Here we go.
20: Okay, Frank, when you're ready, take us to the ads.
21: Push any button.
20: And going
21: you
20: up.
21: Oh,
20: come
21: my
20: on,
21: gosh.
20: Frankie.
21: Here we go.
20: Hit the button.
24: Not quite.
20: Hit the button.

0: This is Nova. You got Jace, Lauren and Clint.
1: Guys, you often tease me about my little health resets.
2: Yeah. So here we go. I'm on it. I'm with you, Lauren.
1: So we're back on it. I've been off the grog for most of July.
3: Very impressive.
1: Yeah.
2: I hate the expression grog.
1: I know.
2: I really don't like it.
3: Oh, I like
2: you
3: it.
2: You do. You never say grog. I've never heard you say that.
1: Do you know another one I hate? Loo. I'm just going to duck off to the loo.
3: I hate loo.
1: Oh.
3: It's my wife.
1: Anyway. It is. Yeah. So I've been off the grog for the best part of a month. I'm doing a little reset. I've got something to look forward to, and that is the Maldives in September.
3: I've
1: booked the Maldives just for a little sojourn.
2: You deserve it. You work hard.
1: Thank you, Lauren. As do you.
2: Are you going with the romantic partner?
1: No, just the family.
3: Now, what do you mean? You crashing your family's holiday?
1: Sort of, yeah. Well, yeah, not sort of. Yeah, I am.
3: So Casey and her partner, Phil.
1: Yeah, and the boys. Kids. Yeah, yeah. And I'm sort of acting as a bit of a sort of guardian / supervisor.
2: Did you get
1: for all of them
2: your own room, or is there three in the bed and the little one said?
1: I've got my own room, and I've got your own
2: overwater boo room.
1: Do I what? Oh, with a slide into the water?
2: If you're going to go to the Maldives, get a boo room.
1: Yeah, you need a slide, don't you? Do you guys jump on the scales much?
3: No.
2: Not really, nah. Occasionally when I'm like, crikey, what's the damage of this holiday? I don't look at my bank account. I look at the scales.
3: Oh, yeah.
2: I can fix one but not the other.
3: Yeah.
1: I yesterday went to a place where they do IVs. You know, they do sort of like IV drips and they do...
2: What did you call it, like Supernormal or one of those?
1: Yeah,
2: no,
1: I think
2: it's called
1: Everlab.
2: Oh, Everlab.
1: Yeah, one of them.
2: Yeah.
1: I did a in-body scan.
2: What's an in-body
1: Which is
2: scan?
1: Where it's basically a glorified weight measurement, but what it does, it measures like your bone density,
2: and your visceral fat, your body fat. Because it's about your health and longevity. Bone density is so important. If you have bad bone density, is one of the most important things for longevity in your life, to live a long time. You should be lifting.
3: How do you fix it?
2: Lift weights.
1: Yeah, and right. Eat well.
3: Yeah, right.
1: And drink water.
2: Because if you don't have good bone density, you can get osteoporosis. Is that it?
1: Yeah.
2: Osteoporosis. Yeah.
3: Bone density. I'm here for a good time, not a long time.
1: Jeez, it's confronting.
2: Well, you could be here for a good time and a long time.
1: Mm. It's very confronting. Do you recall that game on The Price is Right, Cliffy, where Cliffy goes over the cliff? The percentage of body fat starts off very, very encouraging as it does your limbs, like your arms, and then it does your legs, and then it does your head. But it's when it gets to the torso, Lauren, that it becomes...
2: You're fine.
1: It started in the 12s, which I was very happy with, and I thought, I'm on here.
2: Oh, it keeps going up.
1: Does it what?
2: Because the actual most important part of those scans is the visceral fat, which is not your body fat per se, but it's the fat around your organs.
1: Right.
2: So you can bring that right down and actually protect and have healthy organs, but you might still have body fat.
3: Gotcha.
2: But it's the visceral fat that's dangerous. That's the thing that causes like heart attacks and things like that.
1: Mm.
3: That's from fatty foods and oils and
2: cholesterol and all that stuff, I think. Mm. I don't know that much about it, but that's what you got
1: to
2: watch.
1: They offered to bring one in here.
3: An internal?
2: Yeah.
3: Yeah, no, I'm good.
1: Not an internal. What do you...
3: But the,
1: not yeah. an intern.
3: No, what, internal. What, scan. What do you call an internal scan?
1: No,
2: no women body have
3: scan.
2: To do
3: body scan. I'm like,
1: you
3: no
1: don't want an internal.
3: They're
1: bro.
3: Not putting anything in here. that's nice. They offered to bring it in.
1: No,
2: well, there's a lot of these longevity labs popping up because it's things that we don't understand.
1: Yeah,
2: but you can really improve your quality
1: hyperbaric
2: of life.
1: Chambers.
2: Oh yeah, I love
1: them. Have you done one of them?
2: Yeah, all the time.
1: What do they do?
2: They're actually really
1: oxygen.
3: You know, when your kid arrives, you're not going to have time for all these appointments.
1: Or the fads.
3: Yeah. The fads are out the window.
1: Oh, I love a fad.
3: I know.
2: No, not necessarily. You can have kids and still look after yourself.
3: Yeah, but just he won't have all the time on his hands that he has now.
2: To manage his health. Mm. I disagree. I think you can manage your health and have children. Mm. Of course you can.
1: Am I going to go to shit like you?
3: Yes. Welcome to Parenthood.
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0: Thanks for joining us. You're listening to Nova. It is Jace, Lauren and Clint with you. Bailey Smith in hot water.
1: Well, not so much hot water. He's been shamed. He's been shamed online by a TikToker because photos have emerged of Baz Lenka, as we love calling him, Big Baz, posing for a photo with a woman.
0: Yep.
1: In beautiful casual clothes. But right. The problem is not just one photo has emerged of him in those beautiful casual clothes, but multiple selfies of him with different women.
2: So a girl's taken to the talk. I saw the TikTok video.
1: That's right. The video has been viewed 500,000 times. She's from Sydney, so she's shared images, messages as part of what appears to be a deep dive into his recent social activity.
0: So question, they're not dating, are they? Or potentially they are.
1: I don't think he's dating any of them.
2: I think she posted or put up a video or a screenshot of a conversation with another girl who said, hey, just quick question, when was this taken? And she said, when was this photo taken? She said, about 3 weeks ago. Mm. And the other girl said, no way, and then sent a photo of her with him in the same clothes 3 weeks ago.
1: Same mirror.
2: Is that right?
1: That's right. Well, same clothes, okay. Same mirror. Same selfie.
2: I mean, he can do it. It's
1: different woman.
2: Maybe he likes those clothes.
1: He loves the clothes. Well, that's one theory.
2: Maybe he likes that outfit.
1: And he loves that mirror.
2: Maybe that's his date night outfit.
0: If they're not dating, you can see multiple people at once, can't you?
2: Yeah.
0: Like, who knows?
2: I think the girls are finding it that it might be the same day.
0: Mm. Well, same day is an issue.
2: I mean, it's his life.
1: I mean, it's a bit transactional, isn't it?
0: It is.
1: I don't know how you do that because it can be a bit of an effort just to go on one day.
0: I was about to say, I'd be wrapped getting one.
2: He must be exhausted.
0: He's exhausted.
2: But
0: also,
2: now,
0: the cost.
2: It's like, I feel for him because also, if you're, I don't know, maybe I'm wrong. If you're messaging someone and having, like, you don't want that put all over the internet.
0: Well, no. That's as we said before.
1: He's living.
2: But I'm sure he's a bit like, oh, thanks, girls.
1: Well, how would the girls?
2: No, I'm not blaming the girls. I'm not.
1: No.
2: I'm just saying, do you need to put out all the private text messages you've shared with someone?
0: I'm sorry. Hang on.
2: But if someone dogged you.
0: If someone was doing that to you, you would be headless.
2: Mm. Yeah.
0: You'd probably talk about it on the air.
1: Hey, remember we went out on a date with Bailey?
2: We?
1: Yeah, as in the three of us.
0: Oh, our photo's online too. Yeah, we felt just as bad. Leaked. Yeah. Jace, Lauren and Clint on our social.
1: I think it's up on the social.
0: Same day as well. We're just a number.
1: I mean, when he asked for the selfie in that lift.
2: Because it's the new Coldplay video, isn't it?
0: Everyone, yeah, it really
2: everyone's
0: is.
2: Everyone's reenacting it.
0: Hey, 13, 24, 10.
2: He's a young guy. Like, is he?
0: Well, I think without knowing how far each relationship was going. You know what I mean? Like, say if it's like you and him went for a coffee that morning, right, and he was going for an afternoon date with Clint, right? Mm. But if you guys are sleeping together.
2: There's lots of people doing that.
0: No, but hang on. It depends how far into the relationship. If you're, like, just seeing each other and you're sleeping together and then you find out he's going, you know, out with someone in the afternoon, you'd be ropeable.
2: Well, thanks, Dr. Phil. Look at that. He's got the points.
1: He's more Gale.
0: I am more game.
1: No, but do you
2: he's
1: know
2: a
1: what?
2: Bit Judge
1: what
2: Judy.
1: What I love about Baz is that I don't think he really cares.
2: Does he care?
1: Does he care?
2: Probably not.
0: Probably not. But
1: no.
2: The girls care.
1: I know they care.
2: And yeah, you're right. I would care too.
0: Yeah, you'd be headless.
2: But I think it probably happened to all of us when we were young. Like, you think you're also, more on they, with someone
1: but
2: than
1: they,
2: you are.
1: But are they? Is it a friendship? Is it a?
2: I don't know
1: I don't think a lot of us do. I think it's just more the girls sort of pointing out that, you know, hey, same spot.
0: Well, they obviously felt
1: same
0: played.
1: Same clothes.
0: They felt played.
2: Yeah.
0: 13, 24, 10 is our number. Let's be honest, we're not judging.
1: How do you manage more than one?
2: Have you got a couple on the go?
0: Have you had a situation where you were dating more than one person? Once?
2: But I think there's. There's a lot of people. That's quite acceptable. Like when you're dating,
0: you can
2: go on dates with multiple people.
1: Yeah,
0: because then it's like, are we now exclusive?
2: Well, you got to have the
1: conversation.
0: Yeah. You got to have the combo.
1: So
2: it is an awkward combo though when you're like, so are we?
1: Yeah, from now.
0: Oh, don't.
2: From
0: don't.
2: This moment forward, yeah. are we exclusive?
1: All right, cancel tomorrow night's date then.
2: Oh, sorry, Wendy.
0: 13, 24, 10 is our number. Have you dated someone more than one person at a time.
2: Well, there's people dating right now that would have multiple like, I know people who have gone on a different date every night for like a week.
0: Mm.
2: They're just like keeping their options open. That's fine.
0: But Miss Tuesday is ringing him going, what are you doing Thursday? And he's like, well, I'm busy.
2: But
1: have you ever had a lunch date and then a dinner date with different people?
0: God, that's a lot of work.
2: Oh.
1: I mean, because you are hot property, Lauren.
2: Not anymore. Once upon a time, I was hot property. Yeah. But, I mean, I had multiple groups of friends.
1: Yes.
2: I don't think I went like exclusively on a one-on-one and said, I got to wind this up because I've got a 5 o'clock.
1: Yeah.
0: How long were you seeing Paul before you had the exclusive chat?
2: Oh.
0: Have you had it yet?
1: I still haven't.
2: No, we are, I mean, he chased for a while.
0: Oh, I'd love to hear his side of the story. His side of the story would be like, mate, I couldn't shake it.
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0: There's a player who plays for us. 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So, Kate, I just want to tell you, if you ever get into trouble, I'm going to look after you.
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1: Redefine aged care this Saturday at R-Care Mount Waverley Aged Care. Open day, 10 a.m. till 2 p.m. 482 High Street Road, Mount Waverley. Very quiet start to our wonderful Wednesday on our roads. Barrier repairs are continuing on the Ring Road Altona bound on the Princes Freeway ramp. The left-hand lane is closed. Speeds down to 60 and works continue as well in Bulleen. Bulleen Road is closed between Bridge Street and Manningham Road. You're going to have to use Thompson's Road instead. These works are wrapping up soon. They finish up on Monday, August the 3rd. 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Plenty of showers about today, top of 13 on the way. Right now it's 9 degrees on Melbourne's Nova 100.
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5: Good morning, Melbourne. It's just gone 5:30 on your Wednesday. Here is your latest news on Nova 100. Ben Carroll is waking up as Labor leader this morning. He's been sworn in as the state's 50th Premier after Jacinta Allan stepped down yesterday and had described his leadership as a new era for Victoria, differentiating himself as not Daniel Andrews and not Jacinta Allan. A powerful 7.1 magnitude earthquake has struck Japan, killing at least three people, injuring dozens and trapping more inside a shopping centre. The tremor has triggered a tsunami warning in the area. Well, Pauline Hanson has declared Gina Rinehart paid for her recent flights from London to Sicily via Rome and also gifted her an invitation to a Dolce & Gabbana fashion show. But the One Nation leader says she paid for her own accommodation, meals and other daily expenses during the five-day trip. Origin Energy says around 900,000 customers had their information accessed in a recent security breach. The company says the first part of a review into the incident has now been finalised. And Australia seems to be in the grip of a divorce boom. That's right, figures from the Bureau of Statistics today show there were more than 49,000 divorces finalised last year alone. The data also shows an average marriage now lasts around 9.5 years before separation. Checking Nova Sport for your Wednesday morning right now. And at the Commonwealth Games, Australia continues to dominate the medal tally. Gymnasts Brianna Scott and Jessie Moore have added to the haul, claiming gold in the women's beam and men's parallel bars. We've also got more medals up for grabs in the pool this morning. In fact, we've just taken out one gold medal as we speak. The Aussies have won a total of 67 medals. 32 of them now are gold in colour. And in tennis, stars Novak Djokovic and Aryna Sabalenka are set to form a super pairing in the upcoming US Open mixed doubles event. And Melbourne, you're up to date on Nova 100. Hello, Melbourne. Welcome to your Wednesday. Clint Dunaway with you here. And that silly little man, Jace Hawkins, is, as we speak, running into the studio because he...
6: You went early.
5: If you say so.
6: Daylight saving.
5: I read that news as slow as I could. Slow as I could.
6: Thank you, Diz.
5: Good morning.
6: Good morning.
5: How was your run?
6: I'm exhausted. No, I'm exhausted.
5: I know.
6: How are we?
5: I'm good.
6: I do not look like a skater boy. Sorry, the producers just put a note up. I had to do all my washing last night ahead of our snow trip.
5: What do you mean? You did it the last minute?
6: Yeah, I didn't have anything clean.
5: I couldn't do that because I have to put it on the clothes horse.
6: No. All good. What I did is I put it on the clothes horse, put it in the front room, and then boosted the room to 28.
5: Oh, that's going to cost you.
6: Yeah.
5: So it was like the Bahamas in the front room.
6: Would have been cheaper to buy new clothes. Oh, you should have seen me packing in there at 10:30 at night. Just the sweat pouring off me. It was like I was packing the sauna.
5: Was that not a yesterday afternoon job?
6: I had things on. Like you, I had school pickup.
5: Did you?
6: How'd you go?
5: I had a great little afternoon.
6: Did you pick up the right nephews?
5: I did.
6: Excellent. Head count?
5: We went for hot chocolate.
6: How's the meltdown from you yesterday? You were like, I've got to look after my nephews, pick them up from school, and then look after them till 4:30. What am I going to do?
5: Yeah,
6: like,
5: that's a full hour out of my day.
6: It's an hour.
5: Yeah.
6: It's an hour.
5: I'm just adjusting the life slowly.
6: You're loading them up on sugar and then handing them back to your sister, Casey.
5: Pretty much, yeah.
6: Smart.
5: That's how you do it, isn't
6: Smart.
5: It?
6: Smart. Now, the car seat's still in your car?
5: Yeah.
6: We're going to the snow.
5: Oh.
6: No, we're taking Fords.
5: There you go. It's fine.
6: Hey, if you're up nice and early this morning, 13 24 10 is our number. We got free stuff to go. What are we asking this morning?
5: Oh, that's your job. What are we asking, Jase? We've got a new premier as well. That was a big day yesterday.
6: Yeah, it was a big day, wasn't it?
5: Wasn't that? It was very controversial.
6: And tell everyone why you like him.
5: Because he's a North Melbourne supporter?
6: No. Where do you used to work?
5: Oh, Kmart.
6: There we go.
5: Oh.
6: First jobs, 13, 24, 10.
5: That's a good idea.
6: Strong from me.
5: He's late,
6: but he's back.
5: Yeah. I was Target. I was the rival to Kmart.
6: I was David Jones.
5: Were you?
6: So we had long sleeves with our collar shirts.
5: Yes, you did too.
6: You did too.
5: Yeah. Where do you work, Melbourne? 13, 24, 10. We've got some free stuff to go as well.

0: Bomb. You ought to know. Good morning, Melbourne. This is Nova 100. You're on the air with Jason Clint. We're doing pre-drinks. Lauren's going to join us this morning from 6. And then, post-show, we are hitting the road and heading to Mount Bulla. You can make a mountain moment to Mount Bulla this snow season. 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We'll be checking into Arlberg House. Looking forward to that.
1: And there's been a fair dumping of snow in the last 24 hours, which is great.
0: Love that.
1: Encouraging.
0: Love that for us.
1: Up to 20 centimetres, which is just what we wanted.
0: We've got a new man in the top job.
1: Yeah, we do, Ben Carroll. So it was a day of drama yesterday, if you missed it. Victoria has a new premier, out Jay Allen, in B Carroll.
0: Now, B Carroll, same bloke who came out only a number of weeks ago and said, I've got Jacinta's back. Yeah.
1: He said that circumstances changed, and he was in fact tapped on the shoulder by a delegation who had had enough.
0: Oh, right. Mm. So he didn't just shove a knife in when he was having her
1: language,
0: back.
1: Isn't
0: it? Really. Is.
1: I mean, you look at the other side, and they're a bit of a rabble too. They had 6 litres in the space of since last election.
0: They're all a mess.
1: So it's all the same, Jase. Just different colour paint.
0: But first jobs, 13, 24, 10. Ben Carroll's first job. He was a Kmart boy. What was yours, David?
2: Amongst all the women.
1: Yeah.
0: Do you still have the skills where if I said 200 grams of ham, you'd be able to nail it?
2: Oh, look, we used to cheat the system every now and again and put it under a different code to make it cheaper for mum and dad, but yeah.
1: Yeah, look, I did a little bit of the same. I was on the registers at Woolworths after I graduated from Target, and there was a few codes that you could put through for your fruit and veg.
0: Oh, yeah.
1: Which was a bit cheaper for mum and dad. Yep, good on you, David. That's good.
0: Would you do a, you know, scan for them? Oh, won't scan that.
1: Oh, secretly, yeah.
2: I used to put the ham off the bone under hash browns. It was only 60 cents, so yeah.
1: Do I dare ask whereabouts you worked?
2: It used to be back at Waverley Gardens back in the day. Oh, nice. Woolies.
1: Nice. Oh, Woolies. That would have been a Safeway back in the day. Good on you, David. Love that.
0: Hey, I'm going to chuck you a $200 glue voucher, Collingwood go-to wine bar for Aussie wines by the glass. You enjoy that?
2: Thank you very much, guys.
0: No worries,
1: mate. Baby boy. Hey, Cara.
3: Hi, how are you?
1: Very well. How's your Wednesday?
3: Oh, it's pretty nice. Cold.
1: Cold, yeah. Cold. Up and at 'em, though. What was your first job?
3: It was McDonald's, but, you know, back then you had to sort of do the upsell. So you had shoppers that would come up and you'd have to have said, would you like fries with that?
0: Yeah. Now it's using the Myers, the McDonald's app, the Macca's app. No, can I just
1: say, do they not upsell anymore?
3: No, I don't think so. And then you just have to say, oh, would you like to upsize that to a large? I don't think they have to do any of that anymore.
0: Also back in the day, I don't know what it was, but back in the day when we were growing up, you guys always used to forget the sauce.
1: I wouldn't.
0: With the nuggets.
1: Cara, though. Yeah. Cara never forgot the sauce.
3: I was very vigilant.
1: Did you go to some sort of McDonald's school to learn your craft?
3: Not really, but, you just get pushed for the upsell then. But I really don't think they have to do that these days.
0: Well, you're big on the upsell. We're going to hook you up with a family pass to Lightscape. That is coming your way. Melbourne's favourite winter tradition, Lightscape, has returned to Royal Botanic Gardens, Melbourne, for a limited time only. Tickets on sale now at Ticketek. And to wrap things up, Jase in Belgrave, first job. What was it, brother?
4: It was worked at Inflatable World, Kids Play Center.
1: Oh. Inflatable World, did you say?
0: Oh.
4: Yeah.
0: How bad was that when you were hung?
4: Oh, mate, tell me about it. Every weekend when I was 18, I went in there, always hung over.
1: Yeah.
0: I don't know how
4: probably they... Probably wasn't in the best condition to work around kids, but anyway.
0: I don't know how people do it at, those bounce places.
1: Yeah. There's a lot of screaming.
0: Oh, after a big night out, you're on a trampoline.
1: That's right. A bit of fun, though. Bit of fun.
4: Yeah, it was good fun. I just served all the mum's coffees and that as well, and mum parties. And,
1: hot mums?
4: Yeah, it was good fun.
0: can you confirm or deny, Jase, Inflatable World? There's a licensed bar there, isn't there?
4: There is.
0: Yeah.
1: Where in goodness name is...
0: Out my way, but I was chatting with one of the guys behind the bar, and he was like, do you want a beer and a coffee cup?
1: Oh. Okay.
0: I was like, wow, okay.
1: That wasn't Jase who served you, was
0: hello.
1: It?
0: No, it probably was you, Jase. Hey, $200 glue voucher coming your way as well. Collingwood, go to wine bar for Aussie wines by the glass. Go and have a night out on us.
4: Appreciate it, man. Thank you.
0: Good on you, mate. See just ya. Gone 14 to 6. Did I just see Lauren arrive?
1: She's here.
0: My God, I'm late. She's early. What's going on? We are heading to Snova this morning. We're off to Mount Bulla. Make sure you are listening from 6. Your chance to win your very own trip. It's all coming up.
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0: Morning, Melbourne. This is Nova 100. Jace and Clint, we are wrapping up pre-drinks. Loz is about to join us. We're going to get into a massive show coming up today. 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We actually have a trip to go, so make sure you're listening over the next couple of days. All expenses paid. We'll put you up at A-Bomb Hotel, which is Vedenas.
1: Very nice indeed.
0: More details on that coming up through the show. And what's making news, Clint?
1: Well, the steep learning curve, I guess you could say, or challenges ahead for the new Premier Ben Carroll. We'll have the latest on the leadership coup. And also more gold for the Aussies at the Comm Games.
2: Yeah. Jace,
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1: 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Still pretty quiet out there on our roads. The Western Freeway starting to build, particularly from Ferris to Hopkins Road. It's 31 minutes from Melton to the Ring Road. Works continue in Bulleen. Bulleen Road is closed between Bridge Street and Manningham Road. 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Plenty of showers about today. Top of 13 on the way. Right now it's 9 degrees on Melbourne's Nova 100.
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15: Good morning, Melbourne. Clint Dunaway with your latest news. Ben Carroll now has 4 months to turn things around for Labor before Victorians head to the polls. He was sworn in as the state's 50th Premier yesterday after Jacinta Allen stepped down. People right now trapped in a shopping centre after a powerful quake hit Japan's Kumamoto region. At least three people are dead after the 7.1 magnitude tremor struck. A major search and rescue operation now underway. Another warning from the Reserve Bank Governor that interest rates could rise again to combat stubborn inflation. Underlying inflation is sitting at 3.6%. That's well above the central bank's target range of 2 to 3%. CPI data is due out today. Medical experts say people using Ozempic, Mounjaro and Wegovy should have regular checkups with their GP. After another concerning symptom emerged, dozens of users reported a sunburn sensation, sometimes so severe it can make wearing clothes or driving unbearably painful. And Madonna appears to have teased an appearance at World Pride in Amsterdam. She posted a few clues in Dutch on Insta. The festivities kick off on Friday. Nova Sport for you Wednesday. On the track in Glasgow, three Aussies have qualified for the men's 800 metre semis, including Peter Boll. Meantime, we've won more medals in the pool this morning, including Jenna Forrester, who took out the women's 200 metres IM. Flynn Southam has taken out the men's 100 metre freestyle ahead of Kyle Chalmers, who finished third. And Brizzy will be without defender Ty Gallop for the next three matches. He pleaded guilty to serious misconduct after slamming the Power's Mitch Georgiades' head into the Gabba turf last round. And you're up to date, Melbourne, on Nova 100.
6: Jace, Lauren and Clint starts right after this on Nova 100.
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12: Oh,

0: good day. This is Jace, Lauren and Clint on Melbourne's Nova 100.
1: Well, good morning, everybody. Welcome to Wednesday.
2: Good morning. How are we all?
1: We are good.
2: Guys, it's cold. It's really cold.
3: Which is good.
2: It's wet and it's cold.
1: You're going to be proud of me.
2: Why?
1: I was in shorts and then I changed out of them because I'm like, we're going in the snow.
3: Oh, yeah. You changed from shorts into a very thin material pant.
2: He's gone into a linen trouser.
1: Baby steps.
3: That'll do it.
1: Baby steps. Better than last year when I brought my 10-year-old with us and we're both in shorts.
3: Oh, yeah, that's right.
1: Mm.
2: No, I was talking to one of our bosses yesterday and I said, oh, Jace asked if for our rooftop party at the snow when it's actually forecast to be snowing, would he be okay wearing a denim jacket? She goes, let him go, Lauren. He needs to learn these lessons himself. She goes, don't you dare pack thermals for him.
1: It's a Sherpa.
3: That said, I mean, there
2: it's
3: might
2: a Sherpa. It's got sheep's wool around the collar.
1: Oh, yeah.
2: Perfect for
1: feels like
2: snow.
1: Feels like I'm sitting on those old school car seats my mum and dad used to have.
2: I know the jacket.
3: To be fair, I assume there will be some form of heating, like those big industrial type heaters.
1: Exactly.
3: Yeah, I think so.
2: I think you probably need something a little waterproof if it's snowing.
3: Yeah.
1: I better be careful with the Sherpa next to the flame.
3: The Sherpa or the Sherpa jacket?
1: The Sherpa jacket.
3: Oh, sorry. But you're taking an actual Sherpa.
1: No, he'll wait outside.
3: Can you just hold my drink?
1: I wouldn't give him my drink. We are heading to Mount Bulla. Make it a mountain moment to Mount Bulla this snow season. 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It is Snowver Day, so more on that through the show.
3: And it is, as I said, it's so cold, which is encouraging for the snowmaking on the mountain.
2: I'm excited.
3: So am I.
1: Concerned about the room in the cars?
3: What's wrong with it?
2: Well, we got a text saying, guys, pack light because the cars are full. I'm like, hang on. Firstly, have you met me? Packing light and Lauren Phillips do not go hand in hand.
1: No, you don't pack light. You pack well, but you pack light.
2: We're going to the snow. Like, I've got ski boots. I've got snow boots. I've got snow pants. Like, it's impossible to pack light to the snow.
1: You got skis or you use the higher skis?
2: I'll use this. I won't take skis. I'll use skis up there.
1: Do you own skis?
2: Yeah.
1: Jesus, that's next level.
2: Yeah.
1: Yeah, right.
2: But she won't be using. I'm not going to be schlepping all that up.
1: No.
2: Because there's no room in the car.
1: It's like people I see at the
2: airport. So, Jace, you're doing well in your board shorts.
1: I've got one little suitcase, one little oven iPad.
2: We can't be taking a carry-on size bag to the snow.
1: That's what I'm taking. Oh,
3: that's fine.
2: But you know why?
1: I'm underpacked.
2: No. He also does have a Sherpa. He's got someone else bringing his ski.
1: No, I don't. No.
2: Where's your jacket and your pants?
1: But my ski jacket and my ski pants.
2: Yeah, someone else already has that packed for you.
1: Do that.
2: You're a baby.
1: That's nice.
2: You're a baby and someone's packed for you.
3: I'm enjoying this.
2: Well, I heard him this morning saying, oh, guys, I'm late because I had to do my washing.
3: Know.
2: Like, we're going for 2 days, not two months.
3: A couple of pairs of Reg Grundys and some socks.
2: And you're not even packing your own ski gear.
1: So I packed eight shirts. Is that too many?
3: Eight.
1: Well, I don't...
2: Where do you think you're going?
3: Strange little man.
2: Luke would have been like, are you leaving me? Are you taking your entire wardrobe?
1: All right, we've got a big one coming up today. Eight's too many, isn't it? Okay, I'll leave some behind.
2: No, don't go unpacking. I just can't deal with you being rattled today. Take what you've packed and just hit the road and go.
1: All right. I haven't packed snacks yet.
3: Also, you've got the bunk beds, just so
1: you know.
3: No, yes.
2: Hang on, just because you get there first.
1: No,
2: you're leaving
1: I get
2: early.
1: Pull dibs.
2: No, you don't. Well, then I'm not going.
3: I'm not either. I'm staying here.
2: I get the room with the ensuite. Everyone knows that. I'm the only female.
1: You can have the ensuite room.
3: I'm not getting bunks, all right?
2: I actually quite like single beds. I slept in a single bed randomly not that long ago and I was quite nice being all touched.
1: Yeah, no. My feet are going off the end. Oh. I'm rolling off the side.
3: What if I pick up? I can't have bunks.
1: You've got it. You're the bunk boy.
2: Yeah.
1: He's the bunk boy.
2: If the bunks are rocking,
3: no, I'm not.
2: Don't bother knocking.
3: No.
2: What if I pick up? Ooh.

0: Morning, Melbourne. This is Nova 100. You're on the air with Jase, Lauren and Clint. We're doing a thanks to Shell Ready Express. Hey, big show coming up today. Nick the Wizard Watson going to be in after 8 o'clock this morning. Wonder if he's got any word on his coach re-signing.
1: Who's the coach of Hawthorn?
2: Sam Mitchell.
1: Oh, yeah.
0: You'd keep him on board after the season they're having.
2: Yeah, they're having a great season.
0: Are they sit number three at the moment?
2: If the back page of the Herald Sun is to be believed, he's on the cusp of signing a new multi-year deal. 3 years and a significant pay rise. Good on him.
0: Question. Average contract term of an AFL senior coach?
2: Oh, somewhere 3 to 5,
0: I'd imagine. Right, so they normally extend. Yeah, like, yeah, right. They're in for the long haul.
2: Yeah.
0: Yeah, gotcha.
2: But they all sit, the coaches all sit in a cap as well. So
1: they have to sit under the salary cap.
0: Oh,
2: no,
0: really?
2: Not the salary cap, different cap. It's like called a football department spend.
0: Right.
2: So you've got a certain chunk of money that you're allowed to spend on your footy department.
1: Does that mean the AFL make every team's equal?
2: Yeah, it's trying to equal the playing field. Mm. So you don't go and spend, you know, gazillions of dollars on a super coach. And then,
1: why
2: yeah.
1: can't you do that?
2: Well, I guess you can, but you just don't get the rest of the trimmings in your footy department.
1: Oh.
2: Yeah.
1: But why don't they, why did they put a cap on that?
2: Well, to try and equal the playing field, to try and, you know, so teams like, for instance, you know,
1: North
2: who's
1: Melbourne.
2: Battling, yeah, your North Melbournes and St Kilda's and Melbournes
1: can't
2: in
1: have
2: this
1: a
2: world.
1: Cheap coach while the others have an
0: yeah,
1: expensive
0: exactly.
1: coach.
0: Yeah, exactly.
1: Oh.
0: Yeah. Got to keep it fair, though.
1: Do all sporting leagues do that?
2: That's a really good question. I know a lot of sporting leagues have salary caps for
1: players. For
2: players, although
1: for the coach, that surprises
2: you look at the
1: me.
2: English Premier League over in the UK and they don't have any salary.

0: cap. So the same teams win year after year after year because they can spend as much as they like.
1: But then it also comes down to, I suppose, the facilities. And
2: totally. Like, I mean, look at that. Look at what some teams have compared to others. Like,
1: look at Richmond compared to like what the Hawks have got. The Hawks have got that brand new training facility out in Dingley.
2: I know Richmond's pretty good. They're doing that huge redevelopment.
1: Yeah,
2: they're.
1: Yeah, from.
2: At Punt Road.
1: Yes.
2: That's amazing.
1: Yeah.
2: Richmond was a bad example.
1: Well, I don't know if they're like the players are actually getting much out of that. I think it's a lot of function rooms and stuff like that from what I've heard.
0: From what you've heard from Pokemon Sam.
2: You got
0: Pokemon
2: your ear on
0: Sam.
2: The ground.
1: No, it wasn't from him this time, thank you.
0: Pokemon Sam says
1: no,
0: the function rooms
1: are
2: lovely. Pokemon Sam's going to get run out of town.
0: Does he have a new, is he getting a new desk there? Nice sort of.
1: I haven't asked him about the reno.
2: Yeah, but there'll be no room for the players because all the admin and Pokemon Sam's taking up all the room.
1: Hey, I did hear a rumor actually, and this wasn't no.
2: I love the rumor mill.
1: This wasn't
0: Melbourne Whisper.
1: This wasn't from Sam.
0: Okay. Hit us with it.
1: It's to do with the NFL coming out at the MCG.
2: Oh yeah.
1: Apparently, when they were going through, this is all the officials when they came out to go through the G. They were like. The change rooms aren't big enough because they've got offense, defense.
0: Ooh.
1: So the current changing rooms aren't big enough. So
0: what are they doing?
1: Apparently, they're punching a hole in the wall and combining the change rooms.
2: Well, that's absolute horseshit.
0: No. Sure.
1: Well, hang on. Well, because there'd be a number of changing rooms there, so they're combining
2: two main ones.
0: Yeah.
1: Well, they're combining them into other rooms as well.
0: Because during AFL, it's home and away.
2: They're also not going to have the capacity to do that because it's during the season.
0: Do you know what? That's a good Melbourne Whisper.
2: You might be right. And then where's the other team going to go?
0: If you're right, we'll give you a prize.
1: Might ring Ross and Rachel. Tell them for their mill.
2: Did you hear that on Ross and Rachel?
1: No, I might ring Ross and Rachel.
2: What time? Do they win $1 million for the rumour on that show?
1: No.
2: Oh.
0: I think they get a car.
2: Oh.
1: Really?
0: Which is nice.
2: Not $1 million.
1: This might get me a new car over at the other station. imagine me on the promo. Thanks, Ross and Rachel.
2: But if one team took up both change rooms, which I'm...
0: Well, there'd be
1: a number of change rooms.
0: Well, the thing is, there's change rooms over the other side of the ground in the southern stand.
1: So this is what I'm saying. So I reckon one team will get the southern stand.
0: You reckon they're going to take Shayna Blaze down there and do it?
1: Yes.
0: Really?
1: Apparently, when they went through, they were like, there's not enough room here for the offense and defense.
2: Well, they should have said, you've already signed the deal, Dal. So,
0: yeah.
2: Let's on with it.
1: We'll see if I'm right.
0: Absolutely.
1: I'll be more shocked than anyone if I am.
2: Now, who told you that?
0: Pokemon Sam.
1: No, it wasn't Sam.
2: He's only got four friends. Sadesh wouldn't have known because he's sleeping all the time.
0: No, Sadesh wouldn't.
2: It's not sleepy Sadesh.
0: Also, Sadesh would eat some lasagna.
1: Donnie offered to bring in food today.
2: Pokemon
1: and I said no.
2: Sam. Well, Bernie the Bikey, he might have links with like the Builders Union.
0: Oh, yes. It might be CFMEU told him.
1: It was not Bernie the Bikey.
2: Okay.
1: It was not pull
0: what
1: up
0: about
1: your big
0: the
1: boy
0: who does the
1: binge.
0: Coffees.
2: Oh, George at the coffee shop.
1: Yeah, it's not George.
0: He's
2: corrupt.
0: Got his ear to the ground.
1: It wasn't George. You leave my friends alone.
0: He loves NFL.
2: Who else could it? And I'm out. Well, Nate. There's Nate.
1: Instant Nate. No, he's had a baby. He's off.
0: Oh, you've got six or seven friends.
2: Oh, I know.
0: Who was
2: it? Ben. Because Ben's got a box at the MCG.
1: Oh, Benefits.
2: It's Friends with Benefits.
1: It's Benefits. Yeah.
2: Was it?
1: No, it wasn't him. I can't remember who told me, but it doesn't matter. Let's just see if I'm right. We'll see
2: it's that guy that cheats with the Pokemon cards. The footy cards. The dodgy footy card dealer.
1: No, Gabe. It's not
2: it's
1: the dodgy
2: Gabe.
1: It's not the it's not dodgy Gabe.
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5: The Western Freeway continues to build, city bound from Ferris Road to Hopkins Road. From Melton to the Ring Road, it's about a 29-minute run. The Monash Freeway also building, city bound from Clyde Road to Belgrave Hallam Road. The Mornington Peninsula Freeway is quite busy, city bound at Thompson Road. And the Deer Park Bypass is becoming very busy, city bound towards Robinson's Road. Barrier repairs are still taking place on the Ring Road, Altona bound on the Princess Freeway ramp. The left-hand lane is closed and speeds are down to 60. 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Plenty of showers about today. Top of 13 on the way. Right now it's 9 degrees on Melbourne's Nova 100.
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2: Jase, Lauren and Clint.
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0: Morning, Melbourne. This is Jace, Lauren and Clint. We're doing it thanks to Shell Ready Express. Showers today, tops of 13 we're going for.
1: He's going to hate me doing this, but today is my Paul's birthday.
0: Oh, Paulie! Happy the birthday,
2: it is
0: Big
2: too.
0: Rig.
1: It is his birthday.
2: Our beautiful boy.
0: Should we send around a cake?
2: And he's growing up so quickly.
1: He's growing up so quickly, and I am not winning Wife of the Year. Because we're off to Mount Buller today.
0: No, it's what he wants.
1: So I'm leaving him alone.
0: Trust me, I can tell you now.
1: I said to him, do you want to come? And he was like,
0: God, no.
2: Is there some form of celebration organised by the mates?
1: Well, I'm not sure, Clint. I haven't organised a thing.
2: Okay. Shall we get a cake for him?
1: So we get back on Friday and I say, well, I'll organise a big dinner on Friday night and we get back. And he goes, no, I think I'd just like you and I to go out for dinner.
2: Oh, that's lovely.
0: Well, he'd be thinking because he's about to live it up for the next 3 days. Right. Guilt will kick in.
1: It's not that fun though, is it?
0: And then he'll,
2: what dinner
1: so
2: with
1: I
2: Paul?
1: Haven't planned dinner yet. So I'm open to suggestions. What do you think?
0: You know what you should do? Why don't you send him some dinner tonight?
1: What, so he can sit on the couch and eat it alone?
2: Yeah, he'll be having TV dinner.
1: No, I think maybe a few, like, I don't know, somebody's mates were talking about going somewhere for dinner. So that's fine. He'll be fine tonight.
2: Oh, Clint. Happy birthday.
1: But I'm in a scramble for Friday.
0: This will be Lauren tonight, right? Because we're going to Mount Buller. She'll be at the table tonight watching the ring camera. Oh, who's that? Or Gary's rocked up? Or Steve's rocked up? Or a bunch of boys
1: over
0: there?
1: Gary doesn't rock up.
2: That'd be awkward.
1: No. He'll go out because he'll know that I'll get there.
2: Let's trade stories, bro.
1: But I do not have plans for Friday night yet. So I'm welcome open to suggestions. I've tried a few places. What I would like to say is that Melbourne is like really thriving at the moment because you cannot get a reservation at four places I've tried fully booked. One place was like, I can do 9 o'clock. I'm like, 9 o'clock? I'm almost ready for tomorrow's breakfast by then.
0: His birthday's well, it's really gone by then.
2: Well, knowing Paulie, I was going to say Friday nights are for doing the form for the races the next day. So just make sure you take a form guide with you.
1: Okay.
2: At the dinner table.
1: Okay, so.
2: And a highlighter.
0: What are you going down to Officeworks?
1: This dinner's getting more and more exciting by the minute.
0: Go down to Officeworks and print the form guide, like extra large, and have an easel and like some highlighters.
1: For Friday night.
0: Yeah.
2: You could do like Pinot and paint. You could do Pinot
0: and form guide.
1: Punt. Pinot and punt.
2: Oh, that's. Hang on.
0: There's a market there, Clint.
2: Where's the Shark Tank people? Pinot and punt.
0: What about.
2: Gamble responsibly.
1: I tried to get your mate that made the pass. He's booked.
0: Teppanyaki?
1: Do you know what? Teppanyaki for two, when you sit on a table with six other people and then all of a sudden strangers are laughing at you having egg thrown at you, I don't know about it.
0: No, okay. We took the family to teppanyaki on the Gold Coast and there was a couple at our table on a date.
1: Six of you. Yeah. So, or how many kids do you have? Five of you. So that's fine.
0: Yeah.
1: But then you need another five of another family. You can't have it. I just don't want
0: to be a couple. I know. There was a couple at our table and it looked awkward.
2: You need some sort of hearty Italian.
1: He can't have gluten.
2: So you can't go to Shanika's.
1: My God. Is Shanika's still open? It is not. Shanika's in Mount Waverley.
2: It can't possibly still be open.
0: What, Shanika's?
1: Shanika's is an Italian restaurant that we used to go to in...
0: Michelin star?
1: Oh, I want to say 1997.
2: Michelin things.
1: It had, it used to have like columns painted on the wall like you're in Rome, but not the real
0: But they're not real columns.
1: No,
0: they're just
1: paintings.
0: Painted columns.
1: Yeah.
0: Oh, what's the steak place you did on postcards? It looks like it's in The Sopranos.
1: Vlado's.
0: You can't even see. There's no windows.
1: Yeah, no windows. But I reckon you need four people.
2: Did you know?
1: Do I just surprise him with some friends?
0: No.
1: I just have to do the date night.
0: You've got to do the date night.
1: I tried that fancy steak place that's like the meat shop that you can eat in.
0: Yeah.
1: What's it called?
0: I'm not sure.
1: Yes, you do. The Fancy Butcher.
0: The Butcher.
1: Victor Churchill turns into a restaurant.
2: Very bougie.
1: Can't get in. I'm on a wait list.
0: Yeah, right.
2: Are you kidding me?
1: Can't get in. Tried somewhere else. Can't get in.
0: Never seen you who she was.
1: I'm stuck. Anyway, thanks for your help, guys.
2: That's all right. What about the Matthew Flinders? That's nice.
1: Is that still
2: that
1: open? Yeah. On Warrigal Road? I still love
0: what
1: that
0: about,
1: place.
0: What about, why don't you go that thing where it's the old trains and they've got them on top of the building?
1: Huffing
0: and
1: Billy's.
2: Easy
0: Burgers. You eat in the trains.
2: Yeah.
1: Oh, the burger place.
0: Yeah.
2: Yeah, you'd love it there.
1: I've been there.
2: That's the first time you will have been on a train.
1: Okay. All right, smarter. I used to live on the north side, if you remember correctly.
0: Excuse me,
1: even though you never left Hawthorn or Richmond.
0: What do I tap on in this restaurant? Am I supposed to tap on?
1: No, have you actually? Okay, you two are laughing at me. Have you ever been there?
2: I have actually.
0: I've actually been on a train.
1: Have you been to the train?
0: No, I've been just on a train.
2: It's very rogue, though, isn't it?
0: It is rogue.
2: Two trains up in the.
0: Yeah, I'll see if I can get you booking. It is just gone.
1: It's probably booked. Everything's very busy this weekend.
0: Mm. You know what? The fact that he can't have gluten and stuff, that's what's holding you back.
1: I know. So I thought a steakhouse would
0: Yeah.
1: Everything's booked, guys. You want to come over and cook a steak?
0: No.
1: Okay. You could be the singing chef.
2: Oh, yeah. Oh, you know how to cook pasta. You can go around and cook pasta.
0: What's the place in Carnegie you put me on to, Brody? Where it's Korean barbecue. And it's like a giant buffet and you cook it at the table. And
1: what do you mean a giant buffet and you cook it at the table?
0: You know what I'm talking about.
1: Oh, you go and pick the raw meat.
0: Is it Sam's or something like that? And it's a giant wall and there's meat and veggies and you pick it and you cook it at the table.
3: Sam's Korean barbecue.
0: There you go.
1: I'm going to put it out there. Korean barbecue is not for me.
2: I'm a bit the same.
1: If I'm going to cook, I might as well cook
2: I'm
1: at home.
2: The same. I don't want to be cooking my
0: Sorry?
2: I don't want to be cooking
1: I
2: my
1: want to
2: food.
1: Pay a restaurant
2: you're paying,
1: to cook.
2: You're paying.
0: It's the novelty.
2: No.
1: The novelty of paying a chef to cook is what I like.
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23: 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The Western Freeway continues to build. City bound from Ferris Road to Hopkins Road. It is a 26-minute run from Melton to the Ring Road. It's also slowing outbound from the Ring Road to Melton. It's 18 minutes. Works continue in Bulleen. Bulleen Road is closed between Bridge Street and Manningham Road. 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Showers about today, top of 13 on the way. Right now it's 10 degrees on Melbourne's Nova 100.
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2: Good morning, Melbourne. Clint Stanaway with your latest news. Former Labor leader Bill Shorten says Ben Carroll is the right man to turn the ship around here in Victoria. He's been sworn in as the state's 50th Premier after Jacinta Allan stepped down yesterday morning after a string of opinion polls showing growing dissatisfaction in her leadership. The state election now 4 months away. Overseas now, and a search and rescue operation is underway in southwestern Japan after a powerful earthquake there. 7.1 magnitude quake hit the Kumamoto region, causing several buildings to collapse, including a large shopping centre. At least 3 people are dead, but that number is expected to climb. One of the country's largest childcare providers has banned class photos over child safety concerns. Good Start Early Learning has more than 660 centres across Australia. They say the risk of the photos falling into the wrong hands is just too high. 19 teenagers have been charged over 18 alleged carjackings across Melbourne's north. The boys, all aged between 15 and 17, have been slapped with a total of 61 offences. And actress Jennifer Coolidge has been spotted at Bondi Beach filming content for a new campaign. The Hollywood icon says she's a huge...
0: Sorry, is that Stifler's mum?
2: It's Stifler's mum.
0: Stifler's mum.
1: Yeah, she's here. Stifler's mum is
2: and
1: here.
2: And from, obviously, White Lotus fame as
0: yeah,
2: well.
0: Yeah, I know, but it's Stifler's mum.
2: Yeah. She's got it going on. A huge fan of Aussie actors, she says. She loves Toni Collette. She also admits she's been quite taken aback by Aussie policemen. Ooh la la. Nova Sport is next. And to the Commonwealth Games, where there's more medals for Australia on day 5. In the pool, Jenna Forrester won the women's 200 metres IM, while Flynn Southam took out the men's 100 metre free ahead of Kyle Chalmers in a real upset. And just moments ago, sprinter Lachlan Kennedy took silver for Australia in the 100 metre sprint. And Melbourne will play host to a Super Saturday in round 23. 3 games will be played here in one day, including an MCG doubleheader. And you're up to date on Nova 100.
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0: Just gone 22 to 7. 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
1: I knew it.
0: Good morning, Melbourne. This is Nova 100. You're on the air with Jace, Lauren and Clint. We are doing it thanks to Shell Ready Express. We're going to be live from Alberg House at the top of Mount Buller for the next couple of days. We head off there today for Snova. Guys, I want to talk public rejections or breakups.
2: Public rejections
0: or breakups.
2: Are you talking about like when people propose in public and people say no?
0: Yep.
2: Just don't do it.
0: Or you're at a party and, you know, you make the move and someone's like, no, not interested, and it's in front of everyone.
3: Oh, when you get pushed away.
0: Yeah.
3: Oh, started that movie before.
2: What, in public?
3: You go for a little dance for passion, they're not having a part of it.
2: Oh, that's so
0: sad. What'd she do? She
3: put just like, no, see ya.
2: Oh, that's so sad. Mm.
3: I mean, most love it, but.
0: Most love it.
2: Do they?
3: Well, yeah.
2: I haven't seen you have a dance floor passion.
0: Oh, my God, it'd be amazing. It'd be amazing.
2: In fact,
0: it's
2: not really something you'd do in front of me because I think I'd laugh.
0: What
2: are you doing, mate?
0: Did she like physically put her hand on your chest or push you away?
3: There's been a few, yeah.
2: No, you can. I've had people try and kiss me before and you're like, you just kind of turn your head.
3: Yeah, turn your head.
2: No thanks.
3: See ya.
2: How
3: about a drink?
2: You do the Beck Judd to Tony Jones.
3: That's a public rejection.
2: That is a public rejection.
0: Guys.
3: What's happened?
2: Actually, it's twice.
0: Happened to Usher. You want to look at the screen, the studio at the moment. This is footage of Usher currently on tour at the moment.
3: He's got the rig out.
0: So every show, Chris Brown used to do this.
2: Hang on.
3: There's
2: can we start with the fact that it's a bed on the stage?
0: So there's a bed on the stage. Usher is shirtless. He is singing and seducing this girl. Now, what normally happens at every other show is the girl that's sitting on the bed while he's singing to her, he goes to kiss her and she kisses him in front of everyone.
3: Oh.
0: This time, as he leaned in to kiss her, the girl leans back.
3: She was like, mm-mm.
0: Yep.
2: What?
0: Usher pulls the headphones out, moves on, cracks the shits and says, that's it.
2: She doesn't want to kiss him.
0: And he doesn't finish the song.
2: She's gorgeous too. He doesn't want to finish the song.
0: No.
2: What a baby.
0: Oh.
2: You know, if you're going to kiss someone, you get rejected. It's just part of life.
3: Oh, he tried to grab her hand and she's like, no.
2: Why did she get on the stage?
0: I know, that's the other thing. Why go up there?
3: Was this a stunt?
0: No.
2: Maybe. I mean, the bed's gross.
0: I mean, he doesn't look great if it is a publicity stunt.
2: This is so awful to watch. I'd be like,
0: so she leans back on the bed. He's going in for the smooch.
3: Her lips are pursed.
2: Do you know
0: look at his face there. He is mortified.
3: He's embarrassed. I'm calling bullshit. I think that's a stunt.
0: No way.
2: Is Usher like...
0: Well, it's not a great stunt.
2: What's Usher doing?
0: Good.
2: Is he married? He got kids?
0: Yeah.
2: Dad, come on.
0: Imagine being the kids.
3: Has he got kids?
0: Yeah.
3: Is he married?
2: I don't think he's
3: married.
2: Hang on, I'm
3: Googling
2: he's not married
3: it.
2: If he's...
3: Usher.
0: Stand by. Live Google.
4: Live Google.
0: Sorry?
3: His name's Usher Raymond.
2: Is his surname Raymond?
3: Oh, I don't know if that's his middle name.
2: I wouldn't have picked that in a million years.
3: We're going live here. He's got four kids and he's married to... Oh, no, they're broken up.
0: That's
3: all
0: shocked.
3: Good. No, that's all good.
0: Okay, green light.
2: Four kids, though, I'd be like,
3: oh, my God, no,
2: baby
3: hang on.
2: Oil.
0: Sorry?
2: Hang on.
3: He said... He's onto his fourth wife. No wonder.
2: Well, that's not going to be
3: he's been rejected in real life.
0: Fourth wife. Mate, they're going to
3: I think he's with Jenny at the moment.
2: I mean,
3: not without
2: Hollywood,
3: Jenny, but with Jennifer.
0: Yeah, right.
3: Yeah, there you go.
2: There
3: good
2: you
3: on
2: go.
3: Him.
2: Yeah, that's... I mean... I think he should give up the pashing people on the bed at the concert.
0: It's a bit just...
2: How old is he, please?
3: Oh, yep. Hang on. Stand by, please. Born in 78. He is 47. His name is Usher Raymond.
2: He's 47. I thought he was older than that.
3: His name's Usher Raymond IV. I don't know what the Roman numerals are because I'm dumb. What's
2: that's
3: that?
2: That's four.
0: Four.
3: The four.
0: Five.
3: Five.
0: Five.
2: No. Is it five
3: four.
2: Is V.
3: Four.
2: IV.
3: Usher
2: is...
3: Raymond the fourth.
2: Usher Raymond the fourth.
0: That's why he's on his fourth marriage.
3: Who knew there were... three ushers before it.
0: Yeah, I know.
2: Surely not.
3: I mean, that's not common.
2: I feel like he's just whacked that on there.
0: 13-24-10.
2: He's like, let's sound more regal than we are. I'm going to make myself.
3: Well, I got sucked in.
0: 13-24-10 is our number. We've got free stuff to go and return. We'll just give you a $200 Glow voucher. You can go to, Glow voucher, Collingwood Go To Wine Bar. Aussie Wines by the Glass, the cracking little spot. Have you had a public rejection? Or did someone break up with you somewhere public?
2: I'm sure
0: public?
2: It's happened to all of us at some point. Oh, we did get publicly rejected quite famously, actually.
3: Very public.
0: Yeah. 13-24-10 is our number. Were you shut down in public? Did someone usher you?
5: 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People get so excited for the snow, but half the fun is getting there. The Drive in a Ford is where the adventure really starts. Melbourne traffic. Nova 100.
1: A crash on the ring road, Altona bound, just at the Hume Freeway, has forced the closure of the right-hand lane. Emergency crews are arriving. Speeds down to 40 kilometres an hour. Delays are significant back to Edgars Road. From Plenty Road to the West Gate, it's a 43-minute run. Reports of a crash as well on the Monash Peninsula Freeway, city bound, just before Cranbourne Road. And the Monash Freeway is getting heavy from Clyde Road to Belgrave Hallam Road, city bound, and then from Wellington Road to Warrigal Road, city bound. From Eastlink to Punt Road, it's over half an hour. 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Plenty of showers about today. Top of 13 on the way. Right now it's 10 degrees on Melbourne's over 100.
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0: Good morning, Melbourne. 5 to 7. This is Nova 100. You're on the air with Jase, Lauren and Clint. We're doing a thanks to Shell Already Express. We'll be popping into a few of them on the way to Buller today.
1: Yeah, we will.
0: Hey, 13 24 10 is our number. Have you been broken up with in a public place?
2: Publicly dumped.
0: Julie, good morning. Welcome to the show.
1: Hey, Jules.
3: Good morning.
0: Are you using our show to break up with someone, or has this already happened?
3: No, it's already happened.
0: Take us to it. Where were you?
2: What happened?
3: Okay. My boyfriend, I just had my 21st birthday. We've been going out for a few years. I was so excited. He asked me out for dinner. I thought, this is it. We're going to get engaged.
0: Oh no.
1: That's a big expectation.
3: Yes, it is. But I thought we were so in love, to be honest. Mm. He was the one. He was the one for me.
1: He wasn't. How old were you? 21.
3: 21.
0: Mm, right. Young, and what he called it off
1: beautiful
0: for dinner.
1: Young love.
3: So we got to the restaurant. We'd ordered our meal. We sat down. We started eating. And he goes, okay, how do you think we're going? In my mind, I'm going, it's happening. It's happening. It's happening. And he said, I don't think it's going so well.
2: Oh.
3: And I think we should break up.
2: In the
3: middle of my meal.
1: We had entrees arrive.
2: It wasn't on your 21st birthday, was it?
3: It was a week after.
2: We
3: had the big celebrations. His parents came to the party. Uh-huh. His family came to the party. I thought, we've got all these presents ready to go.
1: And Jules, sorry, can you take us to the actual meal itself? Where were we? Were we at entree or mains or dessert?
3: We're at the main.
1: Oh.
3: We're at the main.
0: What were we in the middle of? What were we eating?
3: I was eating spaghetti.
0: Yeah, right.
1: She won't forget
3: spaghetti
1: that.
3: Marinara.
2: How old are you now? Can I ask, Julie?
1: Unforgettable, Jules.
2: Julie, how old are you now?
3: I'm in my 50s.
2: Right. And it still stings.
0: Oh, you can laugh about it.
3: It still stings. Oh,
2: she's still
3: not get over that. And you know what?
2: We hate him. What's his name?
1: Just give us a Christian name.
3: His name's Stuart.
2: Up yours, Stuart.
0: Whoa, you don't know. Sorry. Oh. I'm going to defend Stuart here. No offence.

0: Julie, but Julie might have been high maintenance. You don't know.
1: We don't know.
2: How dare you call?
0: No, I'm just saying.
3: Go, Julie.
0: Sorry, but I'm just.
3: Jason, let Julie go. Jules, give it to him.
4: This man was my life. I gave him everything.
0: See, told you.
3: Oh, Julie, I'm so sorry. I mean, it's been 30 years.
0: Let it go, Julie.
3: It still hurts.
2: Jason, stop being rude to Julie.
3: Did you meet anyone after Stuart?
4: Yes.
3: Good.
1: Good.
3: And he's a good man?
4: He was not a good man.
3: Oh, no. Oh, Julie, what
2: Jace
3: did he
2: might
3: do?
2: Have a point.
0: I think we've found the common denominator.
3: It's not Julie's fault. Do you know what? There's so...
4: I'm a good woman.
0: Yes, you are, woman. Julie.
3: And
0: you
3: did
0: are.
3: You meet anyone after him?
4: I did.
3: Yes, and was he a good man?
4: No, he disappeared when I was 8 months pregnant.
0: Oh no, Jules.
4: And I know it's sad.
3: And what about now, Jules?
4: Now I'm happily married with two children.
3: And is he a good man?
4: He's, well, no.
0: Oh, Jesus Christ.
3: Julie.
2: Jules.
3: Oh, Jules, no, I'm so sorry,
2: you okay,
3: Julie?
0: Oh, now I feel bad.
2: Can you please?
4: I'm glad you feel bad, Jason.
0: No.
3: You're unlucky in love,
0: that's what
3: Julie.
0: It is. You know what, Julie? They're not good enough for you.
4: You know what, though? I have a dog.
3: Oh, and is he a good dog? Yeah.
2: Do we like him?
4: He absolutely idolises me.
3: What's the dog's name?
2: Yeah. Stuart.
4: His name's Oakley.
3: Oakley?
4: Yes.
3: And what sort of dog is Oakley? Let's look at the positives, guys. What sort of dog?
4: Okay.
3: Tell us about
4: He's
3: Oakley.
4: He's a Westie poo.
3: What?
4: A Westie poo.
3: What's a Westie poo?
4: He's a cross between a Western
3: Terrier.
4: Highlander. Oh, yeah, Terrier.
0: And a poo.
4: And a poodle.
3: Oh,
1: a
3: great.
1: Poodle. A West Poo.
3: And Westie Poo.
1: Westie Poo.
3: And he's the big man in your life.
0: Yeah,
4: he
0: looks after
4: life.
0: Yeah.
2: Hey,
4: he
2: Julie.
4: Looks after me,
2: Julie.
4: Does not leave my side.
2: Julie, Jace is going to send you out to dinner with you for you and Oakley. Westie
4: and the
2: Poo.
4: Dog.
0: Yeah. Can't send the dog to a restaurant.
3: Julie, what do you like? Do you like wine bars? Do you like restaurants? What are you into?
2: Talk to us.
4: I like wineries.
3: What about wine bars? I don't know if you've got any wineries on the go.
0: We don't. You know what?
4: I could do a wine bar.
3: Done. A wine bar.
0: Done. All right.
4: I definitely could.
0: All right. We'll send you to Glue in Collingwood. Go to wine bar for Aussie wines by the glass and for you and your loved one.
2: Oh, Jules.
0: Wow. I mean,
3: Jules, you've been unlucky in love. I'm glad you found the dog. Dogs are good for the soul. Oh,
2: she's almost got enough for a basketball team.
0: I'm glad you found the dog.
3: Yeah, dogs are... I will die on this hill. Dogs are better than humans.
2: Yes,
0: it is right on 7 o'clock.
3: Shout out to my fiancé, Paul.
0: Yeah, love
3: you're
0: you, Paul.
3: You're a great bloke.
0: Yeah. Not as good as the dog. We love you, Julie.
4: Thank you so much.
3: You look after yourself.
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27: 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A crash on the ring road, Altona bound at the Hume Freeway is causing heavy delays back past Edgars Road. Speed still down to 40 kilometres an hour. The right hand lane has just reopened. A breakdown on the Tullamarine Freeway outbound before Buller Road has the left hand lane closed. And a crash in Carrum Downs on Coleman's Road southbound at Latham's Road has emergency crews attending. 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Plenty of showers about today. Top of 13 on the way. Right now it's 10 degrees on Melbourne's Melbourne 100.
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2: Morning Melbourne, Clint Dunaway with you. Political analysts say the new Premier has made a strong start. Ben Carroll was sworn in as the state's 50th leader yesterday, moved quickly to support a Royal Commission of the state's construction industry. He's also promised a pause and review of the suburban rail loop. and only has a few months to establish his leadership before we vote in this state election. 19's charged with a total of 61 offences relating to a series of alleged carjackings across Melbourne. The group, all aged between 15 and 17, will face a children's court at a later date. More than 60 aftershocks have been recorded in southern Japan after a powerful earthquake hit the region of Kumamoto. The 7.1 magnitude quake has seen buildings collapse, including a large shopping centre. At least three people are confirmed dead. Also in the news, entertainment Olivia Rodrigo has revealed being an only child helped with her songwriting. She's spoken about how she needed an outlet as she explored her feelings while growing up in her room alone. Nova Sport, another really successful morning, a gold morning for Australia at the Com Games in Glasgow. We've won gold across gymnastics, para swimming and swimming. On the track, Aussie sprint star Lachie Kennedy took out the silver in the 100 metres final. It was blistering, the 22-year-old setting a national record, 9.85. We remain on top of the medal tally, 77 medals, 33 of them gold. And Carlton is reportedly in the race for Western Bulldogs defender Buku Kamis. The 26-year-old hasn't yet decided where he wants to play next season. And Melbourne, you're up to date on Nova 100.
25: Jase, Lauren and Clint.
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0: Just so funny.
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4: 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Welcome to your Wednesday. 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
2: It's also worth noting
6: we're leaving and Jason has just said, I've only packed one jumper and he's now trying to buy things online and have them sent here so people who are coming up later than him can bring them.
2: What did you buy?
4: I'm on AS Colours website. They don't open until 10. We've got to hit the road. I've only got the one jumper.
6: You didn't bring a puffer jacket. Why would you bring
2: one jumper to the snow?
4: Because the others are
2: Victoria's
4: in the wash.
2: Alpine region where it's cold.
4: The others are in the wash.
6: Did you bring a puffer jacket? No, it's not. He's got a shielding on his collar of his denim.
2: Well, to be fair, you don't need warm clothes to play pool indoors.
6: Yes. We are having a rooftop party, though. We'll be outside.
4: Don't mock me the whole time on this trip.
6: You're sort of setting yourself up, though.
2: You just said,
6: hey, is anyone going to be here later if I get some jumpers delivered to their house for you to bring for me?
2: Also, why the race? Why not just wait till 10 o'clock, go and get your own jumpers?
4: Because I've organised them leaving here at 9:30.
2: But that's half an hour, bro.
4: No, I've done a plan.
6: What's the plan?
4: Like when I travel, I like...
2: What's on the plan? Show us the plan.
4: I like to run... No, it's in my head. I like
6: it's
4: to run
6: It's not a
4: plan.
6: Plane. You don't have a takeoff and landing time.
4: But if I wait till AS Colour over to 10, then I'm down on Chapel Street, that'll blow
2: you've
4: out
2: done
4: 10:30.
2: You've done a flight plan.
4: I don't believe you. I'm calling bullshit.
6: You'll probably be at Chapel Street by 10 anyway.
4: Yeah, I know. But then, like, I'll leave the shop 10:15. It's just going to... Like, it'll blow it all out.
6: What are you in a rut? You don't even ski. You don't even...
4: Yeah. Just want to beat the traffic.
2: But there's no traffic going that way. They're coming into the city, not going out.
4: Anyway.
6: And at 10 o'clock, there's less traffic. Like, going at 9, there's more traffic.
2: What sort of milestones do you need to hit along the way?
6: I don't know. What's your target?
4: Ready Express for snacks.
2: What, you've called ahead and
4: said... No, no. And then
2: big boy's coming.
4: Boys no, I'll stop in. I want time to stop
2: Make
4: in.
2: Make sure the pasties
4: Yay.
2: Are hot.
4: I like to stop in Yay.
2: But Yay's not going anywhere.
4: No, I know.
6: He doesn't want the pie warmer to overcook.
2: Oh, you know what he's cooking up. I know exactly what he's
6: He just wants
2: out.
6: To get there and get on the pool table.
2: No, he doesn't want the bunks.
6: He wants to get there early to shotgun his room.
2: No, I can't stay in Clint's
4: on the bunks.
2: With him. I'm not in the bunks.
4: Hey, guys, coming up this hour.
6: I'm not, he's not even going to try and pick a fight with me over the bunks.
4: No, so. you can have the ensuite room, Clint. You got the bunks.
2: No.
4: Nick the Wizard Watson.
2: Piss off.
4: Gonna be
6: Clint's actually having a tantrum. Well, then you must go at 9:15.
4: I'm leaving at 9:10 now.
6: Nick, in fact, let's wind this show up now. We're on the way to Albert House. Hope we got an early. I hope we don't have an early check-in. Oh God, I hope he gets there and the room's not ready.
4: Oh, no, I need to phone ahead.
6: And then he's going to sit there cold because he's got no jumper. He can't get into his room.
4: Nick the Wizard Watson joining us at 8 and 5K.

0: Alex Warren, Fever Dream. Good morning, Melbourne. Just gone 14 past 7. You are on the air with Jase, Lauren and Clint. We're doing it thanks to Shell Ready Express. And coming up after 7.30, we're doing Probe the Popo. Mm. A very unique department of the Victorian Police coming in after 7.30.
1: I agree. Now, I have some housekeeping to attend to. We need to talk about what's happened at Spring Street. Spring Street being the home of Victoria's Parliament because Victoria has a new premier.
0: Can I pull back the curtain and give everyone an insight into the group chat last night?
2: Yeah, you should go for it.
0: Mm.
2: Go on. I'm happy to hear it.
0: All right, so the producers sent out on the show group chat, hey, guys, would you like to get Ben Carroll on, the new premier? I was like, 100%.
1: I think I suggested it.
0: Was it you?
1: Yeah.
0: I was like, yeah, big news story.
1: No, Lauren, you said yes 100%.
0: Yep, Lauren's reply.
2: No, thanks.
0: No, I've got it here. I mean, no. Not really.
1: I mean, I sort of...
2: You said you care. I do care, but I didn't have much interest in getting Ben Carroll on this morning.
0: But I guess people might want to know who he is. All I'd say is if we do that, we should get Jess Wilson
2: We should get
0: on.
2: Jess Wilson in.
0: Mm. Wait for your next text. I'd prefer to have neither, if I'm totally honest.
2: Yeah. I'm just like, come on. Let's have a good time.
1: Yeah. I mean, you really are Laurie Oakes of this team, aren't you?
2: I'm absolutely not. Okay, I mean, Ben Carroll's the new premier, and he turned off the comments on his announcement.
1: All right, let's get to that in a second.
2: I mean, come on, bro.
1: We'll get to that in a second. First and foremost, what I would say is that it was a seismic day in Victorian political history because it's only happened once before. That is a premier has been taken down and replaced. And in this case, it was Ben Carroll taking down and replacing Jacinta Allan.
3: Let me make one thing very clear. I am not Daniel Andrews. I am not Jacinta Allan. In my government, integrity will not be optional.
2: But hang on, isn't his government the same thing?
1: Well, yeah, absolutely. It's rebadged, but I guess it's it starts at the top, doesn't it?
0: It's the same bloke that said a number of weeks ago that he has got her back.
1: Well, he said that he would he would go home and proudly tell his daughter that he backed Victoria's female premier in
2: well,
1: the top job.
2: I mean, that just should be a given. Mm. I would have thought male or female, it doesn't matter.
0: I don't like all the backstabbing in politics.
2: Oh, it's just a mess, isn't it?
0: Like I don't trust any of them. I don't trust any of them.
1: Yeah,
2: we need a change here. There is absolutely no doubt that we need a change. So this is phase one of a change.
1: And look, of all the promises that he's already made, one of them is to tackle corruption by establishing a royal commission,
2: but
1: which is really, really important. Yes,
2: so
1: yes.
2: So obviously he backed everything Jacinta Allan said
1: well,
2: as the cabinet deputy.
1: But what I would
2: and
1: say to
2: that. And now he's saying, actually, I don't believe in any of that because here I am fronting you all and I'm just going to do a 180 because people don't like it, so now I've changed my mind.
1: Well, I would say that he's
2: and then turned off his comments on his social media.
0: Did he?
2: On his announcement of becoming premier, which is a bit like, I mean...
0: He's turned off the comments.
2: Yeah.
1: What I would say to that is that, I mean, we elect politicians to act in our best interests and I don't think it's a bad thing that they change their mind because... Exactly. You are following public sentiment, which is exactly what your constituents want of their elected officials, right? So the fact that he's deciding to change policy to scrap potentially the suburban rail link, which is in many people's eyes a white elephant, to bring in a royal commission is what the people want. So he's acting on behalf of the people, which I don't think is a bad thing.
2: Yeah, but like until yesterday he was the deputy premier who was backing all of her policies also.
1: Yeah, yeah absolutely.
2: So overnight,
1: I get that.
2: He's done, not even overnight, he's just done a 180. Which, and everyone's like, oh, okay, cool.
1: Well, not so much cool, but what he's saying is we need a change.
2: Which we do.
1: Yeah. So, I mean, on one hand, I get it. There's an election nearing, which it smells like an election.
0: I see what Lauren's saying. It's like, well, where does he stand?
1: This is the thing. He's saying, you want change. I'm gonna try to change.
0: Well,
1: things.
0: He should have been vocally saying that for weeks leading up to this change.
2: Yeah, it does. It's fair reactive, isn't it? Okay, so the election, I mean, look, here's the thing. Victorians get to vote, right? And it's probably more important than ever that we remind each other of that. So the election is in November.
1: It is.
2: And that is, like it or lump it. He is our premier for now.
0: Yeah,
1: yes.
2: What's his name? And in November, we as Victorians get to
1: decide. What do you think his name is?
2: His name's Ben Carroll.
0: Ben Carroll.
1: Ben Carroll. There you go.
0: Thank you. Ben Carroll.
1: It's an easy name to remember, isn't it?
0: Yeah.
2: And we asked him to come on, did we, in the end?
1: Yes, we made a request.
2: And he said no?
0: Yeah, yeah, right. No. He might change his mind tomorrow.
2: He might. Yes. He might change his mind tomorrow. I mean, they all change their minds.
0: I feel for anyone whose name's Ben Carroll.
1: I would never. Yeah.
0: You know what I mean? If you've got a name of a politician and when they get voted in and stuff, surely your account's online.
2: Mate. If I was Ben Carroll, not the Premier, I'd be turning off the comments on my Instagram.
1: Yes.
2: It's not me. Leave
0: me alone. Is
2: there
0: a few out there? There'd be a few
1: Ben Carrolls.
2: I reckon. Yeah.
1: Well, there's a very famous Lauren Phillips.
2: Oh, yeah.
0: Oh, yeah, yeah. I know. That's right.
2: She's a big fiery redhead that doesn't wear a lot of clothes.
1: Oh, does she?
0: When management said,
1: she does.
0: How do you think about working with Lauren Phillips? Mm. You're not the one I looked up.
2: Yeah.
0: Oh. I said yes, and then she wrote.
1: Did you watch?
2: Look, it's less of a problem now, but when I worked on Kids WB and the kids used to Google me, they used to get a very different point.
1: Did you watch the Lauren Phillips showreel?
0: Yeah.
1: Oh.
0: And I was like, yeah, I'll work with her.
1: How many times?
0: A few. I was like, she looks lovely. Great personality.
2: There is an adult entertainer.
1: She's flexible.
0: Yeah, great.
2: An adult entertainer for Lauren
0: Phillips. Set of personality.
2: She might be turning off her comments as we speak.
0: Hey, 13-24-10, do you have a famous name? Are you a Ben Carroll?
2: Remember when the guy called through and his name was Dan Murphy?
0: That's right.
2: That's iconic.
0: Yes. 13-24-10 is our number. Do you have a famous name? Might be a business name, not necessarily a celebrity name.
1: Mm.
0: Have we got a Donald Trump out there?
1: Oh, no, surely not.
0: 13-24-10 is our number. Do you have a famous name?
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6: Emergency services have just arrived to a crash on the Hume Freeway, city bound before Cooper Street. It looks like the crash has happened in the left-hand emergency lane. A crash in Carrum Downs on Latham's Road at Coleman's Road has speeder lane restrictions in place. Emergency crews also on scene. A tow truck has just arrived. And reports of a crash on the Princes Freeway, city bound before the Point Cook Bend. That's seeing heavy delays already back to the Maltby Bypass. What's for lunch? 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Plenty of showers about today. Top of 13 on the way. Right now it is 10 degrees on Melbourne's Nova 100.
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0: Do you have a famous name? 13, 24, 10. In return, I got tickets to Louis Tomlinson up for grabs.

0: Mark Ronson, Valerie, 29 past 7. Good morning, Melbourne. You're on the air with Jace, Lauren and Clint. We're doing it thanks to our mates at Shell Ready Express. We've got a bunch of famous people on the
1: line. Do we have a Ben Carroll, I wonder? We've been asking you on 13, 24, 10 to call through if you've got a famous name.
2: Or maybe your name's Jacinta Allen and you're copying it in your DM.
0: We might have a Nick Watson.
1: We may have a Wiz.
0: Because Wiz is joining us after 8. Mm.
2: Maybe we've got a Dan Murphy. That's the biggest flex of a name of all time.
0: Donald Trump.
1: So we've got 3 callers standing by.
2: All right.
1: Let's get to caller number 1 who hails from Airport West. Good morning.
3: Good morning. How are we doing?
2: Good. Introduce yourself.
3: My name is Albert. Thank you very much.
2: Elvis?
3: Elvis, yeah. I was born the day he died. Same day, same year, everything. Everyone was crying. The king is dead. The king is dead. And then my parents said, what are we going to call him? And the nurses suggested call him Elvis.
2: And
3: they actually said, you're not allowed out if you are unless you call him Elvis, jokingly. So, yeah.
0: That's
3: so
0: cool.
2: Your mum said, I want to go home. Elvis it is.
3: That's it.
2: Oh, my gosh.
1: Elvis.
2: Are you one of those, what's the word when someone has the same name as their job? Like there was an art teacher called Mrs. Painter at my school.
1: There's
2: a name for that. Yeah, you're not like a singer or an Elvis impersonator?
3: No, unfortunately not. I don't have the talent, unfortunately.
2: Yeah.
1: Do you, Elvis, whenever you leave a room, do you say, Elvis has left the building?
3: I actually did that once. When I left a company, I actually got in the PA system and said, Elvis has left the
1: Good
3: building.
1: Good boy. I rate that so much.
0: That's funny. All right, 13-24-10 is our number. Let's go to Glen Iris. Caller number 2, good morning.
4: Good morning. My name's Nikki Webster.
2: Oh, my God. Strawberry kisses.
1: We love that.
2: And now this Nikki Webster, are you like similar age to the OG Nikki Webster?
4: Just a little bit older. It does get problematic. Some days I'm a teacher, so if kids start Googling me, they do often sing Strawberry Kisses around me.
0: Have they ever suspended you from a wire, from the roof?
2: Made you land on a tram or whatever you did.
1: Geez, the early 2000s are big for you, Nikki Webster.
2: Nikki Webster, do you lean into it or are you just like, I have heard this joke so many times?
4: Yeah, so many times. And it did become problematic for a period of time when she went and did adult videos.
2: She didn't really do adult videos. She did like some sexy photo shoots
1: for FHM.
0: Yeah, no. Webster's not on OnlyFans, is she?
1: No.
2: FHM. She did a swimwear photo shoot.
1: She did swimsuit, yeah. I think.
2: I saw it too. She did do some suit. Do you want me to show you the pictures?
0: Yeah, okay.
2: I think it was FHM or Sports Illustrated.
1: Or Zoo or one of them.
2: Or Zoo Weekly.
0: Because this would have been your vintage, Loz, when you were hosting Kids WB. Did Ralph or Zoo ever come knocking?
2: In a surprise to absolutely no one, no, they did not.
0: Right.
2: Nikki Webster, FH.
1: Yeah, I've got it.
0: Yep. M.
1: Yeah. Yeah, she was good.
2: Yeah, it was FHM.
0: But he found those quickly.
2: Here she is.
0: Oh, I remember that. Whoa, okay, yeah.
2: Yeah,
0: it's weird. It's like looking at your sister.
1: It says that.
2: I don't know. I don't look at my sister dressed
1: up. Headline says, Nikki Webster, look who's turned 18.
2: Oh, here we go. She also did Zoo Weekly.
0: Oh, Zoo Weekly.
2: She did FHM and Zoo Weekly.
0: Zoo didn't come knocking?
2: Was she? Me? No, they were more like, you can go in with the monkey style at the actual zoo, not Zoo Weekly. Go on, Pat.
0: Babe, Zoo's on the line.
2: Go on, Pat, a meerkat, Lauren.
0: It's time for my shoot. No, wrong Zoo.
1: Oh, that's... It goes on to say, it's you, dear reader, who's getting the goodies.
2: To an 18-year-old.
0: I can't believe these magazines aren't still going.
1: They're done. Hey, good morning, Core 3. What is your name?
5: Enya.
1: Sail away, doll. Do you love
2: Enya.
1: It? Do you love the name?
5: Yes. Pardon?
1: Do you love the name?
5: I do. It's always a starting point, especially when you're out at nightclubs and that. Yep, there we go. Everyone starts banging it out. Yep.
2: Yes. I mean, that's
5: always the starting point of a conversation. Yeah. I love it. Absolutely love it.
2: You got to either people lean in and embrace it or they don't. Like I had a friend called Stacey, and whenever Stacey's mom came on, we'd all sing it to her, and she'd be like, "Can you all just go away?" Yeah, I hate that song, as you all know.
0: Side note: this is a banger.
2: What? It is. Let's play it.
1: Nah, I think Enya's better. Maybe a collab. Maybe a remix.
0: It is just gone 25 to 8. Still to come. Your chance to win 5K. But next, we probe the popo.
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16: 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Search Belong Deals. Multiple vehicles have been involved in a crash on the Prince's Freeway, citybound before the Point Cook Bend. Delays are building and they are heavy back to the Maltby Bypass. A crash on the Hume Freeway, citybound before Cooper Street in the left-hand emergency lane. It's causing delays as well. Another crash in Carrum Downs on Latham's Road at Coleman's Road has speed and lane restrictions in place. If a new Volkswagen's been sitting on your wish list for a while, now might be your time. 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Plenty of showers about today, top of 13. On the way, right now it's 10 degrees on Melbourne's Nova 100.
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1: Good morning, Melbourne. Clint Stanaway with your latest in news. We're being promised we're waking up to a new era today after a change at the top at Spring Street. Ben Carroll sworn in as the state's 50th Premier after Jacinta Allen stepped down. He's already backed a Royal Commission into alleged big build corruption. A string of alleged carjackings across Melbourne's north early this month has led to the arrest of 9 teens. The boys are all aged between 15 and 17. A desperate search effort underway in Japan where more than a dozen people are missing in buildings that collapsed after an earthquake which measured 7.1 on the Richter scale. Some Ozempic, Mounjaro and Wegovy users have reported a sunburn-type sensation that's so severe it can make wearing clothes or driving unbearably painful. And Selena Gomez and Benny Blanco have been snapped with their hands all over each other. PDA alert on a romantic yacht day on the French Riviera. Nova Sport is now. Lachie Kennedy has smashed the Australian 100 metres record to finish second in the final at the Com Games in Glasgow. Pouring rain, the 22-year-old finished in a time of 9.85 seconds. Torrey Lewis took out bronze in the women's 100-metre sprint as well. And Essendon's coaching shortlist is reportedly down to 4. Club legend James Hurd, Freo assistant Jamie Graham, Swans assistant and former Bomber Mark McVay, and Adelaide's director of coaching Murray Davis. The interim, Dean Solomon, yet to indicate if he's part of the process. And Melbourne up to date on Nova 100.
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0: 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We're going to be live from Alberg House tomorrow and Friday.
2: Yeah, I'm just so excited. We're going to be
1: by the fire and the buffet.
0: Oh, the buffet.
2: Oh, my gosh.
1: Everyone loves a rug buffet.
2: Up and be so cozy. Mm-hmm.
0: The pancake machine.
2: Mm. Is there any snow up there today, Clint?
1: Yeah.
2: Snow has fallen overnight, hasn't it?
1: Overnight and this morning.
2: Great.
0: They've had a good run the last week or so.
1: Up to 20 centimetres, potentially, which is great.
0: All right. So, look, we are going to be doing it live from Mount Buller. Taking a whole bunch of listeners. We're putting them up at A-Bomb Hotel. Be good to party with everyone at their rooftop party. Now, that is tomorrow night. So
1: yeah, Thursday night. If you're in the region, head on down because we've got some surprises for you.
0: Let's not get first night fever.
1: Oh, you don't look
2: you
1: at me.
2: Talking, you need to go and look in the mirror and have that conversation.
0: I'm well behaved, thank you.
2: When?
0: Starting now. Hey, guys, coming up, we're doing Probe the Popo.
1: Yes, we are.
0: This is a very different area of the Victorian Police.
1: What is? They are entrusted. Wow, they've got big responsibility, don't they? Especially when it comes to youth crime.
0: It's a big story here in Victoria. We'll get to the bottom of it. And the Victorian Police join us after Bruno Mars on Nova.

0: Bruno Mars, this is Nova 100. You're on the air with Jace, Lauren and Clint. Nick the Wizard Watson from Hawthorne in after 8.
1: That's the sound that I'm wanting.
2: You better start talking.
3: Jace, Lauren and Clint. Probe the Popo.
4: Tell me what you know.
0: Guys, favourite time of the week. We love this. Probe the Popo. This is where we get different areas from the Victorian Police in.
5: I would argue the police officer we have today has one of the hardest jobs.
0: Yeah. Sort of everything's on them. No pressure. Senior Sergeant Alana Ridgway is joining us. She is a police prosecutor. Good morning.
6: Good morning. Thanks for having me.
5: Hi, now, thanks for coming in.
0: Let's dumb it down. Explain to people, what does a police prosecutor do?
6: Yeah, this is a question I get asked a lot because a lot of people don't really understand. So essentially, the police go out on the front line. They do their amazing work. They compile a brief of evidence. They send it to our office, we go over to court and we prosecute it. So we work at the other end of the bar table from the defence lawyers and we put the police case forward.
5: I mean, that's a tough job, because while the police are out trying to do the right thing, then you've got these defence lawyers who are basically critical of every single thing that you're doing and trying to find holes in what you're doing and agitating you. You must have to be so mentally strong to deal with that.
6: Yeah, 100%. It can be really difficult, and it's a lot of concentration in court. Like, you can't switch off for 1 second, so it's very exhausting.
5: Because they're always trying to catch you out, right?
6: 100%. Yep, always.
0: So you don't have to be a lawyer yourself?
6: No, you don't. Right. I'm doing my law degree. We do have a lot of police prosecutors that do have their law degree, but we also have lawyers in our department as well.
7: Right.
6: That aren't police officers. But
7: do you ever, I mean, it's very, can be very theatrical in there. As a former court reporter myself, we'll get to that in a second, but do you ever bang the bench and... You're out of order.
6: I think about it. Don't you worry. But it's not something that you can afford to do, unfortunately.
7: So, and you're prosecuting a whole gamut of crimes.
6: So we do the Magistrates Court and the Children's Court.
7: Right.
6: And within those courts, we have lots of therapeutic jurisdictions. So we have Koori Court, we have ARC, we have Drug Court.
5: Mm-hmm. Can I ask you about the Children's Court? Because we hear, this is one that's in the news a lot, right? Because we obviously have this huge youth crime issue here in Victoria. And the police do an amazing job catching these kids. You then obviously have to go to court. How frustrating is it when you see these same kids come back time and time again?
6: Yeah, look, Children's Court is a really complex jurisdiction. It's probably really difficult for the community to get a real grasp on it because you always hear the stories that go wrong.
5: We hear the top line.
6: You do. So you hear about the small number of recidivist high-risk offenders. And obviously that is incredibly frustrating for the community and for the police. And we put a lot of focus on that. But then there's also a lot of really good work that gets done in that court with diversions and group conferencing that works on rehabilitation. And I know a lot of people go, oh, really, rehabilitation? It's a bit of a slap on the wrist.
5: Mm.
6: But there's a need for that as well, because what we don't want is every child coming into court ending up with a criminal record, because we just have a society of people that then can't be employed.
5: And some of these kids are like 11 and 12 years old, right?
6: Yeah, correct.
5: They're not even in high school yet.
6: No, that's right. And especially, as I said, this really, and I say it's probably single figures if we're talking about percentages of high-risk recidivists that's doing really serious crime. They take the headlines, of course, but then there's a really, really high percentage of children that just sort of lose their way a little bit, and we can divert them out of the criminal justice system.
5: So you do see that happening?
6: All the time.
5: So it feels like we hear about these kids going back. We don't actually hear the stories where these kids have turned their lives around, or... You know, they've come out the other side of the system.
6: Yeah, I think the percentage is over 50% of people that we divert out of the children's court jurisdiction.
7: I mean, in the same breath, are you frustrated as a prosecutor prosecuting the good work of police by the attitude of some of these kids that you see time and time again? Those that, you know, you do oppose bail, they might, you know, be given a second or a third chance and they're back again.
6: Oh, yeah, 100%. So they lack a lot of insight and there's not a huge amount of respect for police with that younger group either.
0: Which is crazy, because it's so different when we were kids.
5: Oh, my God, we were terrified as kids.
6: I'm a police officer, and if I drive past a police car, I still freak out.
0: Yeah.
5: I mean, it's not just kids. Adults, there's plenty of adults that get re-offend time and time again as well. You must get frustrated.
6: Look, you do get frustrated.
5: And angry sometimes.
6: Oh, look, anger's not really an emotion that a police officer gets to have in their duty.
5: Fair enough.
6: Because you
5: That's why I'm not a police officer.
0: Oh, no, you'd be shooting him in the foot.
6: Look, you do get disappointed, you do get frustrated. It's easy to move past it, and I know that sounds difficult, but...
5: You have to sort of go,
6: I have a role. My role is to put the best evidence before the court, make sure they have all of the information, make sure I have the proper legal submissions ready to go, and understand that's my role. It's not my role to make the decisions that a magistrate makes. So you sort of have to separate yourself from that a little bit. Otherwise, it can get...
5: Yeah, overwhelming.
6: Correct.
0: Senior Sergeant Alana Ridgway is on the air with us this morning. She is a police prosecutor.
5: Question, because I'm sort of fascinated by, like, we're seeing all these breaking and enterings and in shops and in cafes, and these people are on camera. Like, we've got, you know, there was one the other day in a, I think it was like a chicken shop or something. But the guy does it, or the people don't seem to care. Like, they're on camera. You can see their faces. How do they defend that?
0: I believe there was a famous case involving a robbery at a gym.
6: Yeah, this is a good one, actually.
5: What happened?
6: So this was up in the Ballarat area, which is where I'm at the moment, and there was CCTV footage of this burglary that took place at a gym. And so it's all captured on video. So mid-burglary, this accused person decides they're going to do a workout. And so it gets better.
4: If you chest presses,
6: it just starts pumping the weights. It gets better, though. So, like, at the end of the workout, and so when you're in court, you'll read a summary of what happens. And this is how the summary read. At the end of his workout, he walked over to the mirror and seemed unimpressed with what he saw and proceeded to smash all the mirrors within inside the gym.
5: Oh. Oh, my gosh.
6: And that was all on camera. No disguise, nothing.
0: Can you imagine what you see?
5: Some of the things you must have seen.
7: You would see some TV journos as well.

0: excited about it. But a lot of people think, oh, court boring, but it is it's a jungle out there.
1: I can imagine.
0: COVID was really entertaining. Probably not from a professional level, right. But the courts did a good job of controlling it. But as you could imagine, during COVID, we had to keep things moving, so we had to revert to a lot of online streaming in. So you'd have accused people zooming in from their lounge rooms, and you can only imagine what some of those rooms looked like. So we saw people zooming in, driving their vehicles.
1: What, on Zoom while they were driving?
0: Appearing, linking into court. The magistrates did a great job. They shut it down.
1: Are they
0: they're
1: on
0: like,
1: driving charges?
0: Yeah, 100%.
1: On driving charges, yeah. And then they're on their... Oh,
0: so some of them wouldn't be on, like, drive whilst disqualified, and there they are driving.
1: Doing their court.
2: Yeah. What do you do? You just go, well, I rest my case.
0: Well, the magistrates were like, okay, we're going to stop this, and we're going to link back in when you're in a more appropriate venue. So they did a really good job controlling it, but it was pretty like, wild.
1: It's just not even funny.
3: Summary accepted.
1: Like, people just don't care.
2: No. Or they just don't think.
0: I think that's more the point. They don't think.
1: If you're disqualified.
2: Yeah.
1: And you're driving.
2: They don't think, Lawrence.
1: And then you're on your phone and driving. Yep. And you're on your phone driving and zooming into court. They don't care, mate.
2: That wasn't your Uncle Steve, was it?
0: No, family members.
2: That's right, no family members. Senior Sergeant Alana Ridgway, who is a police prosecutor, is joining us this morning. Thank you so much for all the work you do. Honestly, the pressure that's on you guys to actually, you know, get these perps and put them behind bars is a lot of work. So
0: thank you. I appreciate that.
4: Chase, Lauren, Quinn.
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4: 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People get so excited for the snow, but half the fun is getting there. The drive in a Ford is where the adventure really starts. Melbourne traffic.
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7: A crash and car fire in Cheltenham has Park Road closed in both directions between Charman Road and Reserve Road. You might have to take the Nepean Highway instead. Emergency crews are on scene. A crash in Camberwell has Burke Road blocked southbound between Davis Avenue and Toorak Road. You're going to have to utilise Taronga Road instead. 72 trams also affected in both directions. A breakdown on the Ring Road, Greensborough Round on the EJ Witten Bridge has one lane closed and speeds down to 40. 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Plenty of showers about today. Top of 13 on the way. Right now it's 10 degrees in Melbourne's over 100.
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1: Jace just went outside and he goes, Jeez. Guys, it's pretty cold
2: Jeez,
1: out there.
2: It's cold.
1: Are you looking at the snow cam?
2: Yep, snow cam. Is it bringing snowing? The snow cam up. Oh!
0: Oh! It's foggy. White.
2: She's chucking it down.
0: Is
2: She's
0: it just snowing? White.
1: Or is it foggy?
2: It's a bit of both.
1: You can't see out of the camera.
0: I might need some gloves.
2: You haven't got anything.
0: I've got one hoodie.
1: Don't. You are.
0: I got the Sherpa jacket.
1: Like, when you went to the Gold Coast for a holiday, did you pack anything that you needed?
0: Yeah, a couple of pairs of boardies and some shirts.
1: That's true. That's all we need.
2: But I'm surprised you didn't pack your snow jacket for the Goldie. Do the opposite of what you're doing today.
1: I mean, it's actually, you just walked outside and said, guys, it's so cold outside. I might need a jumper. I'm like, yeah, we're going to the snow.
0: I'm not seasoned for the snow, okay? It's a new world to me.
1: Oh, okay. Don't do a poor me.
0: No, I'm just saying.
2: You've had 3 years of experience.
1: You've been going for years and you know you need a jumper at the snow.
0: Yeah, I'm wearing a jumper.
1: You're a 45-year-old adult man.
0: I am 44.
1: Well, you behave like you're 40.
2: You're teetering on the edge of 40.
0: I will shut up, Clint. I will go.
1: You're closer to 50.
0: No,
1: you know you
0: no,
1: need a jumper.
0: Stop.
1: Like your mother stopped saying to you, did you pack a jumper when you're like 7?
0: Well, mum's not here to remind me.
2: Isn't your birthday coming up?
1: Oh, my God.
0: Your mum's not here to remind me. I'm sorry.
1: Say it again.
0: My mum's not here to remind me.
1: Well, I'm your mother. You know you need a jumper.
2: What about your dad?
0: You know what?
2: No. Sorry.
1: Clint?
0: Are you right? Are you right?
2: Now, don't you started it.
1: Dad would have liked that.
2: He also would have
0: said. Well, he's not here to enjoy it, is he?
1: Would have said, pack a jump. You need more than a jumper to go to the snow.
0: Oh, he would have called me a dickhead.
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4: 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Soup edition.
5: This guy makes the best soup in the city, Jerry.
0: So, look, we like to do Melbourne's best. We found Melbourne's best potato cake, Melbourne's best cinnamon scroll.
1: We tried to find Melbourne's best matcha and then we decided we are not
0: matcha family.
1: We are not a matcha family.
2: Now, the banh mi was good. I enjoyed that.
0: We're going to have a twist with it this week. It's Melbourne's best, but it's only between you two.
2: What do you mean?
1: Yeah, well, because we're going to the snow, and so we wanted to do something warm. Delicious for the snow. So we thought we should all
2: warm the cockles.
1: So we thought we should, because you and I are quite competitive, Clint.
2: We juke it out.
1: That we should make, we both think we make the best pumpkin soup in the world.
2: No,
1: I do. No, mine's my mum's recipe.
2: Well,
1: and
2: mine is my grandmother's recipe.
1: Oh, well, my mum learned hers from her grandmother too.
2: Okay.
1: So that makes it my great-grandmother's
2: recipe. I
1: have
2: a secret ingredient in mine.
1: Oh, so do I. What's your secret ingredient?
2: Love.
1: Oh, well, you've told me, so it's not a secret now.
0: Your love inside.
1: Anyway, Jace has never had pumpkin soup.
2: Yeah,
1: this is the crux of it.
2: Hang on.
1: He reckons he loves pumpkin, but he's never had pumpkin soup.
2: No, he's had soup. He's had fur before.
1: Yeah, he doesn't like soup.
2: It's not really a soup.
0: The texture just sort of freaks me out.
1: He doesn't like soup, but he likes fur.
0: I don't mind fur. So, I like a pasta.
2: What about a...
1: pasta and soup are not the same thing.
0: But if it's a very saucy pasta. What,
2: so no soups
1: that's
2: ever.
1: That's sauce, not soup.
0: I'm feeling picked on today.
1: Do you know what? I know people...
2: Just today.
1: I know people think we pick on you, but you make it so easy.
2: You just walk into it.
1: Pasta, sauce and soup are not the same.
0: Well, technically, like say if I've eaten all the ravioli and there's sauce in the bowl, that's like a soup, isn't it?
1: Thank
0: you.
1: Well,
2: have you ever done like a some form of minestrone soup?
0: No.
1: That's
2: chicken
1: too
2: and
1: chunky.
2: Sweet corn.
0: No.
1: You've never even had chicken soup. You've had chicken fur.
0: I've had chicken fur.
2: Tomato
1: chicken
2: soup.
0: No, never. I've never had soup.
2: You've never had pumpkin soup.
0: Soup has never hit these lips, and I love pumpkin.
2: Well, you are the ultimate judge.
1: But I don't understand, because, yeah, you love pumpkin.
0: Love pumpkin.
1: Do you like potatoes?
0: No, I like potatoes.
1: Because you put potatoes in pumpkin soup.
0: Get out of here. Now, there's no secret ingredient,
2: is
0: there?
2: It up.
1: Oh, yeah, it's full of mayonnaise.
0: Oh, man.
1: He hates mayonnaise.
2: No.
1: There's no mayonnaise.
2: No. And do you know what? It's just good comfort food, Jace.
1: Oh.
2: And Lauren and I have been what do you call it?
1: Slaving over a stove.
2: Hot stove.
0: Now, be honest with me.
2: Yes.
0: Have you both actually made pumpkin soup last night?
1: Cliff was sending me photos last night of his.
2: Really?
6: Mine on the boil.
1: I'll show you.
0: And you've made yours, Lauren?
1: Yeah.
0: This isn't an outsourced job?
1: Nope, it's my mum's.
0: So you're
1: and
0: both
1: my...
0: bringing it up in Tupperware? Oh, yeah. What's in there? Oh, there's a lot of veg in there. You're both bringing it up in Tupperware?
1: Pumpkin. Pumpkin and potato and onion. You like onion.
0: Oh, I do like onion.
6: Onion.
1: Onion. He likes onion. Okay. So you've got no allergies, though, right?
0: No, not to my knowledge.
1: No, we're just making sure there's no ingredients that you're actually
0: making. No.
6: Okay,
0: no.
6: Well,
0: you're not like.
6: Do you know what? Mine's
1: do
6: the
1: you
6: best.
1: Blend yours with like a stick blender?
6: Okay, so.
1: To make it really
6: something
1: smooth.
6: Happened. Do you want me to tell
0: blender?
6: You?
0: Oh, no.
1: Sometimes in the Vitamix you can do it.
6: I did it in the Nutribullet.
1: Oh, yeah, great.
0: Oh, and there was leftovers or something in the Nutribullet.
1: No.
0: Oh, right,
1: no. His stick blender broke.
6: The stick blender's, it's a fun time.
1: It's
6: blending
1: great.
6: Your soup with a stick blender.
0: Yeah, right.
6: But mine broke. So.
0: What,
6: so,
0: bits of metal in there and stuff?
6: No.
1: So he did it in the Vitamix instead.
0: Right, okay, gotcha. Okay.
1: So yours is really smooth.
6: Mm. What do you?
1: Mine's smooth.
6: What do you do yours in?
1: Smooth. Stick blender.
6: Oh, dear.
1: Sometimes in the Vitamix.
6: Yeah.
1: Stick blender.
0: Okay, don't tell me
6: what
0: too
6: do you
0: much.
1: I might go home and put it in.
6: What do you think's going to win you the day? What's
1: secret ingredient?
6: Yeah, give me a hint.
0: You sound
1: I can't
0: like
1: tell you what it is because it's a secret.
6: Is it cream?
0: It's not mushrooms, is it?
1: It's a secret.
6: We don't put mushroom
1: no
6: in
1: mushroom
6: pumpkin
1: in
6: soup,
1: well,
6: you freak.
0: Okay, all right.
1: You also said you had no allergies, so if there's mushrooms, you'll never know.
6: Anyway, so you're
1: going
6: to do the...
1: But when, don't worry, we're not going all. We're not going all beef Wellington on.
0: Careful
6: saying. So tomorrow at the snow, you are going to sit down like Andy Allen.
0: Yep.
6: And you're going to do...
1: Oh, my God.
6: You're going to be judged.
1: Are you going to break out in a nervous rush having to taste pumpkin soup?
0: Probably. You know me.
1: But you know, if you taste one, you have to taste the second one. You
0: no,
1: can't go,
0: no,
1: I don't
0: no, 100%
1: like it,
0: I'll taste both. And then don't tell me who's cooked what, and then I'll pick the winner.
1: Do you put cream in yours?
6: I don't tend to, no.
1: Oh,
6: do you?
1: I put a dollop of cream in mine when you serve it, but then he'll know it's mine.
0: No,
1: so
0: I can't
1: we'll
0: do that.
1: No
0: I must get some cream. No, you can't do that.
1: Oh, we either put cream in both or cream in none. Do you like cream?
0: I do like cream.
1: Okay.
0: Scones.
6: This has been riveting.
0: Cream and gin.
1: Does anyone have a secret ingredient for pumpkin soup?
0: 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Thanks to those guys. Melbourne's best tomorrow.
1: Boy, it will be Melbourne's best because no one does it better than my mum.
0: We walk around.
6: Nick Watson's in next.
0: Melbourne's
1: does he like
0: best
1: pumpkin soup?
6: No, he hates it.
1: No soup
6: at all?
1: No soup
0: for
1: you?
0: No soup for you. All right, we'll catch up with Nick.
6: He
0: was at Watson.
6: Soup.
0: And we and we're going to offload 5K next on Nova.
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29: Significant delays for the Princes Freeway. Multiple vehicles have been involved in a crash. That's causing residual delays throughout Seabrook and Williams Landing as well. A breakdown on the Ring Road. Greensboro bound on the EJ Witten Bridge has one lane closed. Speeds down to 40. A crash in Camberwell has Burke Road closed southbound between Davis Avenue and Toorak Road. You might have to try Taronga Road instead. 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Plenty of showers about today. Top of 13 on the way. Right now it's 10 degrees on Melbourne's Nova 100.
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6: Good morning, Melbourne. Clint Stanaway with your latest in news. Today is Ben Carroll's first full day as the 50th Premier of Victoria. He's already backed a royal commission into alleged big build corruption and promised a pause and review of the suburban rail loop. 9 teenagers have been charged with a total of 61 offences in relation to 18 carjackings across Melbourne's north. The boys are all aged between 15 and 17. But one of Australia's largest childcare providers is banning traditional class photos because of child safety concerns. Good Start Early Learning says the risks of those photos falling into the wrong hands and being manipulated is too high. A huge search and rescue operation underway in Japan after a major earthquake struck the Kumamoto region. It was 7.1 on the magnitude. And a Qantas aircraft has been tracked by more than 3.6 million people as it completed a marathon 24-hour test flight from Melbourne to France. It's set to be used for direct flights between Australia and Europe late next year. And it's been revealed Ben Affleck's mum, Casey, died at his LA home in June following a cancer battle. She was 83. Nova Sport and Australia's domination at the Glasgow Commonwealth Games continues. Sprinter Lachie Kennedy has smashed the Aussie men's 100-metre record to win silver. We've also bagged more medals in the pool and also in gymnastics as well. And Brisbane defender Ty Gallop has been suspended for 3 games. He pleaded guilty to serious misconduct when he slammed the Power's Mitch Georgiades' head into the Gabba turf last round. And Melbourne, you're up to date on Nova 100.
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3: $5,000. This is Jace, Lauren and Clint's $5,000 question.
4: Look, there is a debate behind the scenes over today's 5K question. The team is divided.
1: I think it should be the $5 million question.
4: Well, two of the producers knew straight away.
1: Which ones?
4: Producer Jiz, the Irish lad. And, oh no, just producing. Kara, good morning.
1: He wrote the question.
5: Good morning. You're making me nervous now.
6: No, it's not too hard. I think it's okay. Okay.
4: Clint thinks it's okay. Producer Jiz thinks it's okay. They got it straight away.
5: Oh, okay. Let's hope. Fingers crossed.
1: Good luck.
4: Yeah.
1: Because you want to play for $5,000, right?
5: I do.
4: All right. Wex at Bunnings. Home of the snag. All right, let's do this.
3: $5,000.
1: All right, Kara, what I would say here is if you don't know, have a guess. You hear the 3, 2, 1 countdown. You need to answer before that buzzer. Good luck.
5: Yeah.
6: It's quite iconic.
4: It is iconic.
7: Yeah.
4: If you think about the question.
7: Yeah.
4: Okay, here we go. For $5,000, remember you've only got 3 seconds.
8: Which iconic 1981 music video was the very first video ever played on MTV?
5: 3, 2, 1.
1: Is
5: that a Michael Jackson song? I don't know.
1: Yeah.
4: Not a bad guess.
1: Not a bad guess. No, it wasn't. Clint, Jace, have you got it there?
5: There you go.
1: I didn't know that. Some of our team did.
5: Never mind.
6: Yeah, I was trying to hum it during the...
4: Oh, hey, Kara, thanks to you for the crack, doll. Sorry.
5: Yeah. No, that's okay. No problem.
4: Good tune.
1: Sorry,
6: the
1: Kara.
6: The Buggles.
4: Good tune.
1: Is that the name of the band?
6: Yeah, the Buggles.
1: The Buggles.
6: Yeah,
1: 1981.
4: Know the song well, though.
1: Were they a one-hit wonder or were they big stars?
4: Oh, no, the Buggles went on to have other numerous hits.
1: Like what?
4: I'll get back to you.
1: Because this is Tame Impala.
4: That's correct, yes. No, this is not
6: the
4: Buggles.
6: Video Killed the Television Star was their follow-up.
4: They really ripped through them. Social media star, they got a new single coming out this year. Hey, Nick the Wizard Watson from Hawthorn is in the house. Hawks are looking good up there at the top of the ladder.
6: Don't put a Jace curse on them.
4: We'll catch up with Nick soon.

0: Good morning, Melbourne. This is Nova 100. You are on the air with Jace, Lauren and Clint. We are doing it thanks to our mates at Shell Ready Express. Guys, let's talk footy. They are sitting very nicely at the top of the ladder at the moment. I shouldn't say that because apparently it's a jinx. We're talking about Nick the Wizard Watson is in the house from Hawthorn. G'day, Nick.
1: G'day.
0: How are you, Wiz?
2: Good. They're also third on the ladder. Fremantle are on the top.
0: No, but they're up the top. They're, you know.
2: Oh, you said they're sitting the top nicely
0: echelon.
2: On the top.
0: Top of the echelon.
1: Don't jinx us.
3: Well, they've locked down a final spot now, so that's all but guaranteed, which is nice. Do you believe in the Hawkins curse? Jace Hawkins curse?
0: Well, he's saying he's going to be on the top.
3: Yeah.
0: No, it's not a curse.
1: Well, we'll see how we go.
0: Yeah. Oh,
1: there was a curse when I didn't come in here because then the 2 weeks I didn't come in here, I didn't play.
3: Is that
1: injured.
3: Right?
1: So.
0: That's right. Yeah, anytime you come in here.
3: So it's good luck.
0: It hasn't ended well for you.
2: Your lucky charms.
1: I know.
2: That's
1: correct.
2: Really not.
0: We're not the
2: great
0: three
2: result.
0: You
3: are. So you're jetting to Launceston, your home away from home, to play the Roos. Now, look, the Roos have sort of enjoyed a better season than previous.
2: Tell the truth. What did you say before?
0: What'd you say? What'd you say to Nick?
3: No, I said they're a decent outfit.
0: What did you say to Nick?
2: He said they're playing okay.
3: No, I said no. No, I said that, you know, like Hawthorn could probably win with their eyes closed.
2: Yeah, sort of.
3: Because Hawthorn is so good.
2: Hawthorn
3: this year.
2: Is so good.
3: Not,
2: Are you guys better in Tassie? You're very good in Tassie.
1: Well, personally, I haven't lost in Tassie.
2: Yeah.
1: So I've been playing there for 3 years now. I haven't lost. The boys lost last time against Melbourne.
2: You weren't playing.
1: No, I wasn't playing. But no, I do enjoy going down there. I think the whole club does because obviously it's a home away from home. And hopefully the ground's in better nick this time. And hopefully it's nice weather. So,
2: Hey, as you get closer to the finals and you guys know you're in the finals, you're sitting pretty on the ladder. Do you start to have to manage your list a little bit to make sure the older players are like fit and fresh for the finals campaign?
1: I feel like we did that a couple of weeks ago, but we got top four on the line now. So we'd love the double chance and even top two home final, which would be nice. But no, we can't really manage anyone now because, we sort of want that top four spot because I think there's six teams going for it now. So it's getting tight.
3: Speaking of old, what about Foss, Jack Gunston? Yeah, now he booted his 600th goal. He won't mind me saying that because
0: 600.
3: He's old.
1: Yeah, he's old.
0: How old's old?
1: Nah, he's 34.
0: Yeah. Oh Jesus! What a gust!
2: Like he's older
3: in
2: the
3: footy terms.
2: Footy terms.
3: Right. So what's he doing here? He's celebrating with a sausage roll.
1: I don't know why he does that. They've done that since I think he kicked his 400th, maybe.
3: Right.
1: They just give him a sausage roll, 400, 500, 600. So, yeah.
3: Not bad. I don't mind that.
1: It's different.
2: I mean, if I kick 600 goals, I'd want more than a sausage roll.
0: Oh, you'd want a gold watch.
2: Seriously.
3: Hey, I don't know if you've seen the back page of the Herald Sun today, Wiz. Where is it? Have we got it?
0: Over here.
3: Here we go. Sam Mitchell apparently about to sign a long-term deal with the Hawks. That's good news. 3 years, locked in.
1: Yeah, that would be – I just saw that actually. So that would be, awesome. He's obviously was never going anywhere. Bleeds brown and gold and he's a magnificent coach. He's helped me a fair bit myself. So I'm glad to see him staying for a long-term deal.
0: Is he pretty light behind the scenes, like fun guy, or can he be quite serious?
1: I don't know how I'm going to say this. No, he's a fun guy. He lets us be ourselves, which is the main thing. Lets us be our own characters. We got a fair few different characters at Hawthorn, so once we all be our own characters and be ourselves, that's what plays out best.
3: I dare say he's probably like he was as a player, and that is like, he used to love the contested footy, all the rest of it. So
2: he's tough, isn't he?
3: You know, he'd be a tough guy.
1: Yeah, he is pretty tough. You don't want to get on his bad side in a bad loss.
0: What's the feeling you get if your phone rings and you look down and you see his name on the phone?
1: The heart definitely starts beating because he doesn't normally ring. And I go, what does he want?
2: What have I done?
1: What have I done? That's what I always think. What have I done?
3: And has he had you around for dinner?
1: Yeah, he has.
3: Has he?
1: Yeah.
3: What does he cook up? Or does the good lady wife cook?
1: Yeah, his wife does.
2: Lindell.
1: She's lovely. She's the best. So she always cooks up. And
0: did you rock up with something?
1: What? No, I did. That was my first year. So I was still raw to the game.
2: You didn't take some favourites or something?
1: Nah.
3: You should invite him around to your place for dinner.
0: Oh, lads night.
3: What would you cook? Do you cook?
1: Every now and then. Just a typical steak and...
0: Can you imagine Wiz preparing a meal for the coach coming around?
1: I'd struggle. I'd be nervous.
2: You would be nervous.
1: Yeah.
2: I reckon it's nerve-wracking cooking for people unless they're your best friends.
3: Yeah.
2: Because
3: yeah.
2: I don't care if I get it wrong if you're over Clint. I'm like, oh, well, yeah. whatever. But if I've got people...
3: No
2: I'm,
3: pressure.
2: Oh, no.
1: It is pressure.
2: Isn't it?
1: Yeah.
2: Cooking makes me nervous.
0: Try and pitch it to the club. Every couple of weeks he goes to a player's house for dinner.
3: Mm.
0: Put everyone on ease.
2: Like my kitchen rules.
0: Yeah.
2: Except instead of like it's the coach going around to judge you all. Make sure you're keeping your nutrition up. Do you eat a lot at the club? Do they have chefs that prepare for you?
1: Yeah. We eat lunch at the club every day. We're there.
2: And what's on the menu?
0: It's in the cafeteria.
1: A bit of everything. Salmon, steak, even sometimes pasta.
2: Oh,
0: yeah, right.
1: It's got the mixture. So it depends what day it is. Like if you have a main training, we have like carbs after.
2: Oh, yeah.
1: So it's very like design and technical. So
0: is there a bar or is it just the...
1: A bar.
0: Yeah.
1: There's no bar.
0: Right, okay. Yeah, right. It was full hotel facilities.
1: Nah, it wasn't. Right. I wish.
2: Yeah. That would get you into trouble.
1: Yeah,
3: it would.
2: I think
0: another phone call for the coach.
2: That's after the game, not before training.
0: Definitely. Hey, mate, taking on North Melbourne, the Roos, this weekend. Good luck, mate. You guys have a blinder.
1: Appreciate it.
0: Nick the Wizard Watson in the house. It's right on 8:30 here at Nova.
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6: 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Delays continue for the Princess Freeway, city bound before the Point Cook Bend. Multiple vehicles have been involved in a crash. Two left-hand lanes are closed. Speeds down to 40 kilometres an hour. Delays are heavy back to the Maltby Bypass. Residual delays in surrounding suburbs as well. A breakdown on the Ring Road. Greensboro bound on the EJ Witten Bridge. Still causing delays. One lane is closed. Speeds down to 40. 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Showers about today, top of 13 on the way. Right now it's 10 degrees and Melbourne's over 100.
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0: back.
1: Shawn Mendes here on Nova. Good morning, Melbourne. Just going 23-9. You got Jace, Lauren, and Clint.
2: Jace.
3: Clint, what's happened?
2: Oh, no, I've just had a message from a colleague of mine.
1: Oh, yeah.
2: Or a former colleague, actually. Isabella Stashkovsky of the Today Show fame.
1: Love, Isa.
2: She just got a notification and she's on her way, or she might be there now. There's a media conference with the new Premier, Ben Carroll.
1: Oh, yeah.
2: First official day on the job, I guess.
1: Right.
2: And it's at Kmart.
1: Oh, he's gone back to his roots, where he had a job when he was young.
2: In Melbourne's West.
1: What's he doing at Kmart?
3: Why?
2: Because that's where he got his first job.
1: Oh, God.
3: But what's the press conference about? Is it about Kmart?
2: I just imagine it'd be sort of like,
1: I'm back in my grassroots.
2: Here we are.
3: We should go and do the show from Gloria Jean's where I had my first job.
2: and Target and Chadston.
1: Yeah, and finish up at David Jones.
3: I think we should all be sent back to our first jobs. I'd like to see him stand and work the checkout.
2: Well, I wonder what he did.
3: Kmart self-checkout now.
2: He's done himself out of a job.
1: Yeah,
3: he'd be redundant. The robots have taken over.
1: Hey, guys, we've had an escape here in Melbourne. Two inmates have busted out.
3: Oh, dear.
1: I don't know if you saw this, but a kindergarten in Melbourne's inner north, Fitzroy North to be exact, is under investigation after 2 4-year-old children removed fencing at the kindergarten, busted out on Monday, and then walked back to one of their nearby homes, crawled through the dog door into the house.
2: The doggy door.
1: So they could watch K-pop Demon Hunters.
3: No. I mean, great movie.
2: Great movie.
3: Hang on.
1: So wait, 2 4-year-olds.
3: Did the kindy leave a gate or something?
1: No, open? No, no. Because the kids removed some fencing.
3: The kids removed it. It's like Shawshank Redemption. They dug a hole.
1: Exactly like Shawshank.
2: Have a ship?
1: Probably.
2: Hmm.
1: So
3: they removed the fencing.
1: Removed some fencing.
3: At four.
1: And then made their, like, jokes aside.
3: That's terrifying.
2: I mean, kindy
1: as a
2: must
1: parent,
2: have been
1: this
2: average.
1: Is terrifying.
3: All children must be on leashes.
1: Chipped.
3: No? Okay. Mm. Microchip. No, that.
1: Mm. Or those collars. So if they get out.
2: No.
3: Oh, yeah, no. Like the
1: dog
3: the boundaries.
1: The boundary collars, yeah.
2: No.
3: I mean, no. But how did they get the. No. Is there vision of them taking the fence?
1: Yeah,
3: home?
1: So it's a full investigation at the moment.
3: That is terrifying.
1: Like, come on.
3: What did they do? They walked home, climbed in the.
1: Two 4-year-olds.
3: Climbed in the doggy door and watched Demon Hunters.
2: You know
3: and they found
2: like?
3: On the couch.
2: No, it's like Milo and Otis. Remember that?
1: Yes!
3: You know how I feel about Milo
2: so
3: and Otis.
2: So sad. Did one of them.
3: Don't. I don't want to talk about it.
2: Did they?
3: I can't do
1: it. Was this the cat and the pug?
2: Yeah, but I think.
3: They were
2: I
3: on the raft down the river.
2: Did the pug not survive?
3: Clint, I don't want to talk about it. You're thinking
1: of Marley and Me. Spoiler alert.
2: Do you know the other one that made me sad? My Girl.
1: I'd never look at bees the same way again.
2: I know, those beasts.
3: All blue eyes.
2: They were relentless, weren't
1: they? Yeah, they really were.
2: I mean, poor guy.
3: Okay, back to these kids. I mean. Gal wanted to watch Demon Hunters. Do you know my friend Nick? He used to leave school every day. He used to wag school and go home so he could watch Felicity.
2: As in the girl with the glasses?
1: Oh, I love
3: no,
1: Felicity.
3: No, not the cartoon. Felicity was the drama. Oh, the American.
1: Did he have a crush on her?
3: Yeah, and he left every day. His name's Nick Carr.
2: She was hot.
3: Yeah. I'm going to shame him. Nick Carr left school every day. Oh, my gosh. He should call. If you're listening to this, Nick Carr, 132410, he busted out of school every day at the same time and would go home to watch Felicity.
1: There is a prison-esque feeling to it. Like, I pick up Archie from kindy, and I love his kindy. We dropped him off first day, remember?
2: We did too, yeah.
1: It's a great little community kindy, and the teachers are awesome. Mm. But as I pick him up, when we're leaving, all the kids run to the fence, putting their arm through the fence, like, bye, almost like, take me.
3: It's so savage. Parents can't look back, right? You've got to turn around.
2: Yeah,
3: and
2: oh, no, keep walking.
1: Never look back.
3: He's got to keep walking.
1: Never look
2: See
1: back.
2: See at three.
1: You try and distract him. Oh, look at the turtle in the. Okay, go.
3: That's so
1: You know
3: funny.
1: What, though? They're all. It's so I don't know cute. If it's a lie. I don't know if kindy teachers do this as a lie, but they always say, they're fine.
2: Yeah.
1: You know, because sometimes parents will ring up afterwards and be like, I just want to check that they settle all right.
2: Do the kids still sleep there?
1: No.
2: At the kindergarten?
1: No.
2: Do we? I'm
3: yeah,
2: sure
3: they
2: some
3: do.
2: Of them sleep.
1: No, not
2: don't
1: in kindy.
3: Oh,
1: like, not 4-year old kinder.
3: Oh,
2: they're actually
3: daycare.
2: Learning.
1: 4-year old
2: kinder.
1: Daycare, they would.
3: So tell me, what's the difference between daycare and kinder?
2: Are they learning in kinder?
1: Yeah, kinder's like little mini school. You've got this whole world coming
2: and
1: your way,
2: daycare?
1: Clint. daycare. That's pretty much like Auntie Sleeping Sharon's looking eating. After you. Yeah.
2: Auntie Sharon.
3: What do you mean, Auntie Sharon?
1: Like, you know, someone's just looking after you. You don't have to learn anything.
3: Oh, you just hang out and then.
2: It's just like babysitting.
1: This is no joke. No word of a lie. When we were living in New Zealand, we were looking around for kindergartens for Felix or daycares, right? And we went to a place and she goes, I'll show you the sleeping area, and takes you to a room. Mm. And you remember the Pets Paradise days where there was little slots in the wall?
3: Like the dogs in the supermarket.
1: Yes, and they had like a little wooden bar shutter that came down so they wouldn't roll out. And it was like 9 spots in this wall.
2: What, for the kids to sleep in?
1: Yes.
2: Like they do the rooms in Japan.
1: Like little bunk beds but in the wall with like wooden shutters that would come down and lock them in.
2: There.
1: Yeah, so they don't roll out.
3: How old are they?
1: Like 2, 3?
3: No, you're not putting a 3-year-old in a box
1: maybe
3: in the wall.
1: Oh, look, I said to Lou, it looks like Pets Paradise.
2: Did you enroll all 3 kids in?
1: No. Remind me to go and pick them up, will you? Yeah. Jace, Lauren and Clint. Jace, Lauren and
0: Clint. Melbourne's Nova 100. 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
0: 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It's Mel Tresina. Stick around after Jace, Lauren and Clint as we play

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0: It's one of those trips you'll be talking about forever. And the only way to be there?
1: Keep it right here on Nova.
0: 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Melbourne traffic.
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3: The Prince's Freeway continues to have an absolute shocker this morning. Before the Point Cook Bend city bound due to a multiple vehicle accident, two left-hand lanes are closed. Delays are heavy back to the Maltby Bypass. Residual delays throughout Seabrook as well. Point Cook Road and Palmer's Road very heavy indeed. A crash in Camberwell has caused Burke Road to be closed southbound between Davis Avenue and Toorak Road. You might have to try Taronga Road or Camberwell Road instead. 72 trams are also affected. 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Plenty of showers about today. Top of 13 is on the way. Right now it's 11 degrees on Melbourne's Nova 100.
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4: Hi there, Melbourne. Clint Dunaway with your latest in news. Premier Ben Carroll says he's not Dan Andrews or Jacinta Allen and he's going to get straight to work to prove it. In fact, he's hit the ground running at Kmart this morning for a big announcement. He's already backed a royal commission into alleged big build corruption. He's also set to order a review of the suburban rail loop, look at fast-tracking Melbourne Airport Rail and reopen closed police stations. Also in the news, Pauline Hanson has declared Gina Rinehart paid for her recent flights to London from London to Sicily via Rome, also gifted her an invitation to that Dolce & Gabbana fashion show. Nine teens have been charged over 18 alleged carjackings across Melbourne's north. They're aged between 15 and 17. And Spider-Man producer Amy Pascal has recalled warning Tom Holland and Zendaya not to date. The co-stars, of course, ignored that advice and are now happily married. Good on them. Nova Sport, Australian records in the men's and women's 100-metre sprint have been broken at the Com Games. Lockie Kennedy won silver in the men's, breaking Patrick Johnson's time from 23 years ago. Tori Lewis then became the first Aussie woman to break 11 seconds on her way to winning bronze. More medals too in the pool. 35 gold medals in total. And Melbourne set to host a Super Saturday in round 23. Three games he played here in one day, including an MCG doubleheader. And Melbourne, you're up to date on Nova 100.
0: Jase, Lauren and Clint.
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7: Well, good morning, Melbourne. Hey, just gone 10 to 9. We were just chatting about the great kindy breakout. Two 4-year-olds prison broken break. Out of a kindergarten.
8: They removed part of the fence to get out. I mean, it's frightening, but like quite inventive.
9: Does it happen
8: by them.
9: Much?
7: Yes, it does. Kelly is called through. Morning, Kelly.
10: Morning, guys.
7: Your son escaped.
10: Yes, he jumped the fence.
7: So was this kindergarten childcare? Set the scene.
10: He was in kindergarten. So, yeah, 4-year-old decided he wanted to jump the fence and start walking home.
8: Oh, my gosh. And so did the kindergarten call you and alert you that your child was missing?
10: No, so he jumped the fence and then ran along the side. So it was actually off a main road.
8: Oh,
10: and
8: my
10: then
8: God.
10: When he turned down the side street of the main road, Highway Patrol had pulled over a car.
7: Oh,
10: so they
7: police.
10: Had picked him up and they had said,
9: so
10: he where?
9: Got,
10: you,
9: oh, he
10: yeah,
9: got picked up by the cops? Forward.
10: Yeah, he got picked up by Highway Patrol. Oh.
8: And then, they said, hey, kid, where are you going?
10: Yeah, because I'm going home. And then they're like, well, you're not. So, yeah, he had bare feet, bomber's T-shirt,
7: You're lucky the cops were there.
10: I know.
8: How did they know where to take him to? Like,
10: well,
8: how did they know where he'd come from?
10: He asked they asked for his name, and then they said, oh, what's your parents' name? And then they somehow got through to my husband, and then he called me, and he's like, well, you know, our son is in a highway patrol car down the road.
7: Wow.
10: What? And then I called the childcare.
7: Yeah.
10: They didn't even know he was missing.
5: Oh,
9: wow. Oh, was he heading in the right direction at least, Kelly?
10: He was.
9: Oh,
10: he was.
9: Okay. Following his nose.
10: And then about a 2K walk.
8: Oh, jeez. My gosh. And then, did they check cameras and did you see vision of him escaping?
10: No, there was no cameras in the area that it happened because it was outside in...
7: Were you angry?
10: ...certain area. I was terrified. I didn't know what to do, and they wouldn't give him back to the childcare. They just said you have to come here and get him.
7: Yeah, rightfully so. Did you send him back to the childcare after that?
10: I had to go back and get his shoes and all his stuff. And because it was towards the end of the year, he was starting prep the next year.
7: Yeah, right.
10: I didn't want to disrupt his what was going on.
5: Did you give him a spray? I would have.
10: Oh,
8: the daycare.
10: They were full investigated with the department and all of that.
5: I recall this being in the

0: Show Ready Express. Brian's been great this morning. Earlier, we were talking about public breakups and just being unlucky in love. Julie has called through.
1: Hey, Jules.
2: Good morning.
0: Are you using our show to break up with someone, or has this already happened?
2: No, it's already happened.
0: Take us to it. Where were you?
3: What happened?
2: Okay. My boyfriend, I just had my 21st birthday. We've been going out for a few years. I was so excited. He asked me out for dinner. I thought, this is it. We're going to get engaged.
0: Oh no.
1: That's a big expectation.
2: Yes, it is. But I thought we were so in love, to be honest. Mm. He was the one. He was the one for me.
1: He wasn't. How old were you? 21.
2: 21.
0: Mm, right. Young, and what he called it off
1: beautiful
0: for dinner.
1: Young love.
2: So we got to the restaurant. We'd ordered our meal. We sat down. We started eating. And he goes, okay, how do you think we're going? In my mind, I'm going, it's happening. It's happening. It's happening. And he said, I don't think it's going so well.
3: Oh.
2: And I think we should break up.
3: In the middle of my meal.
1: It had entrees
3: arrived.
1: It wasn't
3: on your 21st birthday, was it?
2: It was a week after.
3: We
2: had the big celebrations. His parents came to the party. His family came to the party. I thought, we've got all these presents ready to go.
1: And Jules, sorry, can you take us to the actual meal itself? Where were we? Were you at entree or mains or dessert?
2: We're at the main.
1: Oh.
2: We're at the main.
0: What were you in the middle of? What were you eating?
2: I was eating spaghetti.
0: Yeah, right.
1: She won't forget
2: spaghetti
1: that.
2: Spaghetti marinara.
3: How old are you now? Can I ask, Julie?
1: Unforgettable, Jules.
3: Julie, how old are you now?
2: I'm in my 50s.
3: Right. And it still stings.
0: Oh, you can laugh about it.
2: It still stings. Oh, okay. I did not get over that. And you know what?
3: We hate him. What's his name?
1: Just give us a Christian name.
2: His name's Stuart.
3: Up yours, Stuart.
0: Whoa, you don't know. Sorry. Oh. I'm going to defend Stuart here. No offence, Julie, but Julie might have been high maintenance. You don't know.
1: How dare you call?
0: No, I'm just...
3: Yes, go. No, go. Go, Jules.
0: Sorry, but I'm just...
3: Jason, let Julie... Go, Jules. Give it to him.
2: This man was my life. I gave him everything.
0: See, told you.
3: Oh, Julie, I'm so sorry. I mean, it's been 30 years.
0: Let it go, Jules.
3: It still hurts.
1: Jason, stop being rude to Julie.
3: Did you meet anyone after Stuart?
2: Yes.
3: Good. And he's a good man?
2: He was not a good man.
3: Oh,
0: no.
3: Oh, Julie, what did he do?
1: Jason might have a point.

0: I think we've found the common denominator.
1: It's not Julie's fault. Do you know what? There's so...
2: I'm a good woman.
0: Yes. Yes, you are, Julie.
1: And
0: you
1: did
0: are.
1: You meet anyone after him?
2: I did.
1: Yes, and was he a good man?
2: No, he disappeared when I was 8 months pregnant.
0: Oh no, Jules!
2: And I know it's sad.
1: And what about now, Jules?
2: Now I'm happily married with two children.
1: And is he a good man?
2: He's, well, no.
0: Oh, Jesus Christ!
1: Julie!
3: Jules!
1: Oh, Jules, no, I'm so sorry,
3: you okay,
1: Julie?
3: Oh,
0: now I feel bad.
3: Can you please?
2: I'm glad you feel bad, Jason.
0: No,
1: you're unlucky in love.
0: That's what
1: Julie.
0: It is. You know what, Julie? They're not good enough for you.
2: You know what, though? I have a dog.
1: Oh, and is he a good dog? Yeah.
3: Do we like him?
2: He absolutely idolises me.
1: What's the dog's name?
3: Yeah. Stuart.
2: His name's Oakley.
1: Oakley?
2: Yes.
1: And what sort of dog is Oakley? Let's look at the positives, guys. What sort of dog?
2: Okay.
1: Tell us about
2: He's
1: Oakley.
2: He's a Westie poo.
1: What?
2: A Westie poo.
1: What's a Westie poo?
2: It's a cross between a Western
1: Terrier.
2: Highlander. Oh, yeah, Terrier.
0: And a poo.
2: And a poodle.
1: Oh,
3: a
1: great.
3: Poodle. A West poo.
1: And yeah. Westie poo.
3: Westie poo.
1: And he's the big man in
0: Oakley.
1: Your life.
0: Yeah,
2: he looks after me.
3: Yeah. Hey,
2: he
3: Julie.
2: Looks after me.
3: Julie.
2: Does not leave my side.
3: Oh, Jules.
0: I mean,
1: Jules, you've been unlucky in love. I'm glad you found the dog. Dogs are good for the soul.
3: She almost got enough for a basketball team.
0: I'm glad you found the dog.
1: Yeah, dogs are... I will die on this hill. Dogs are better than humans.
3: Yes.
1: Yeah.
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6: 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Delays continue for the Princes Freeway, citybound before the Point Cook Bend due to that multiple vehicle accident. Residual delays in the surrounding suburbs. A car has hit a power pole in Camberwell on Burke Road. Burke Road is closed in both directions between Davis Avenue and Toorak Road. 72 trams also affected. Only at RMIT Open Day can you get hands-on with your future. Visit Bundoora this Sunday or City and Brunswick on August 9. Crycos 00122A, RTO 3046. Showers about today, top of 13 on the way. Right now it's 11 degrees on Melbourne's Nova 100.
4: 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Melbourne. Wake up with Jace, Lauren and Clint.
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4: Okay, not looking all right. It'll be better
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4: on the mountain.
5: Very grim and grey.
4: It's showering.
5: 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Oh, possible shower. Yeah, we're
4: training. Yeah, no, they've just got a spot
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4: on
5: actually, they are possibly quite right.
4: Hey,
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6: We often say,
4: yep,
6: we won't make you smarter on this show.
5: No, but you'll have a good time.
6: We'll have
4: That's
6: fun.
4: The one.

0: G Flip and on fire. 9:10 here on Nova.
1: Yeah, season 2 off campus started filming in Canada.
0: Ooh.
1: Following the story of Dean and Ali.
2: Just, oh, my God.
1: Thanks for a tidbit.
2: He is our official off-campus correspondent.
0: Isn't he?
1: Really enjoyed it.
2: Am I right in saying off-campus were books?
1: Yes.
2: Oh, so people already
1: know
2: that.
1: So you sort of know what sort of trajectory the story's going to take.
0: Season 2 going to be a saucy?
1: I hope so.
2: Yeah.
1: May next year. May next year it's out.
0: Yeah, right.
2: Or the storyline,
1: Warren.
0: Hey, we are loading up the Fords and we are hitting the road. Today's road trip day. We're going to Snova.
2: They are jam-packed, the Fords, I've been told. I got told I can't bring much stuff because the Fords are jam-packed.
1: It's a very comfy ride though, Lauren.
2: I shall tell you about it tomorrow once I've got up.
0: You've got
2: top
0: a Raptor as well.
2: You've
0: got a matching car.
1: You two must.
2: Am I driving a ute?
1: Get some photos together.
0: No, you're driving a Raptor.
2: Have you seen that Instagram page, Chicks in Utes? I can end up on that.
0: Yes, mate, you could end up on Chicks in Utes.
2: I think it's actually Hot Chicks in
1: you
2: Utes.
1: You need to
2: let's just
1: post a photo and tag Chicks in Utes.
2: Hot Chicks in Utes.
1: Yeah. I'm in an Everest Platinum.
0: You are indeed. We're taking an Everest
1: Forest Green.
0: And I've got my Raptor
2: got
0: as well.
2: The Platinum.
1: Oh, well, I'm in the bunk beds apparently, so it's all about compromise, you know.
0: It is. That's true.
1: I'm not in the bunk beds, by the way.
0: So, look, we've got all the Fords lined up out the front and over at the moment. We're going to go jump in them. It is road trip time, guys, which, let's be honest, is half the fun in getting there. We're going to stop in Yay.
1: We are.
2: Well, we're not exactly driving in a convoy, are we?
1: Yeah.
2: We're driving in convoy?
1: Yeah, yeah.
2: We're all off together.
0: Yes.
2: Oh, my God.
0: Meet you in Yay.
3: Thank you for being a friend.
0: You know how I haven't packed any jumpers? One of the locals from Yay gave us a call before.
1: Oh, cool.
2: They said
1: they've
2: got a knitted number for
0: they've
2: you.
0: They've got a great clothing shop in Yay that I might get some stuff
2: Yeah, there's some shops there.
0: Yeah.
2: Peek behind the curtains of why sometimes we tease Jace. We're going to the snow and he hasn't even packed a jumper.
0: No, I've got one jumper.
2: And it's cream. You will dribble your coffee on that before you even get out of the driveway.
0: Plus, I'll be lost in the snow. You won't find me.
1: No.
2: He'll be camouflaged.
1: You'll be doing a snow angel and all you see is your head.
2: No, don't worry. He'll be in shorts. We'll see his calves.
1: Just be a little head.
0: Which, again, will match the snow.
2: Oh, my. Good golly. We're going to have a lot of fun. I'm so excited.
0: Yeah.
2: Are we heading off now?
0: Yep, we are. We will be live tomorrow from Snova. We will see you then with all the action and the rooftop party. Have a great day, Melbourne.

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2: 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Delays continue for the Princes Freeway, citybound before the Point Cook Bend due to that multiple vehicle accident. Residual delays in the surrounding suburbs. A car has hit a power pole in Camberwell on Burke Road. Burke Road is closed in both directions between Davis Avenue and Toorak Road. 72 trams also affected. Only at RM MIT Open Day can you get hands-on with your future. Visit Bundoora this Sunday or City and Brunswick on August 9. Crycos 001-22A RTO 3046. Showers about today, top of 13 on the way. Right now it's 11 degrees on Melbourne's Nova 100.
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3: Good morning, Melbourne. Clint Stanaway with you. Ben Carroll will consider a potential cabinet reshuffle as he begins his first full day as Premier. The new Labor leader has already announced he'll back a royal commission into alleged big build corruption. He's set to look at fast-tracking Melbourne Airport Rail, is expected to order a review of the suburban rail loop, and could also scrap plans for that statue of former Premier Dan Andrews. Also in the news, 19's have been charged with a total of 61 offences relating to a series of alleged carjackings in Melbourne's north. More than 60 aftershocks have been recorded in southern Japan after a powerful earthquake, which has so far killed 3 people in the Kumamoto region. Bad weather has hampered the search for a baby boy missing in waters near Victoria and South Australia. Origin Energy says around 900,000 customers had their info accessed in a recent security breach. And Macaulay Culkin has been spotted at the Disney Studios in LA for talks about a Home Alone 3 movie. Nova Sport, another big, big morning at the Com Games in Glasgow. On the track, Lachie Kennedy has set a new Aussie record in the 100-metre sprint to win silver. Tori Lewis has won bronze in the same event, becoming the first Aussie woman to break 11 seconds. And you're up to date on Melbourne's Nova 100.
4: Eric, found a job match on Seek that's perfect for me.
5: Oh, yeah?
4: It says, seeking a strong yet agile leader. 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
5: Oh.
4: Fluency in Gorilla, essential. 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
5: Oh, nice.
4: Job title, King of the Jungle.
5: Tarzan sounds like the perfect job for you.
6: For the best job matches, and you shall find.
0: Across Melbourne, this is Mel Trasina.
7: I'm officially over winter. Like, I'm just done now. Hope you're having a wonderful Thursday. Oh my gosh, it's Wednesday. See, I'm done with winter. Let's send you to Noah Khan in San Francisco. Flights, accommodation, spending money. I'm going to open the phones in the next 15 minutes and play us some fresh hits. Like,

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3: 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See you at the bar, you was hardly talking. That's when I knew that your heart was scarring. Friends to lovers need a part to star in. Like, wait, babe, let me

Melbourne's Nova 100. Hey, a massive congratulations to Brizzy boy Lachie Kennedy. He is now the fastest man in Australian history after breaking records and scoring a silver at the Com Games this morning. So good. Celebration is high today, and we're getting you in the running to go to San Francisco with an all-expenses-paid trip to see Noah Kahan. It's all happening. 13 24 10 is the number. Let me get you in the running to win and continue the tunes. Rain Me In from Sam Fender and Olivia Dean plays right after this.

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1: Where you just have to think, oh my God, did anybody see that? I can't believe that just came out of my mouth.
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2: In life.
1: Yeah.
2: Fitzy, Whipper and Kate.
1: Where you just have to think, oh my God, did anybody see that? 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
13: 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New ute?
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14: 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And 3.5 tonne of brake towing capacity.
13: Whoa. Ute little beauty.
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16: All right, hands up. Who, like me, went down a rabbit hole over the break?
3: More like a dog hole. We got a puppy, and I thought that was the purchase. It's not the whole purchase. It's the beginning of a very long shopping list. Harness, crate, poo bags, a bed. He destroyed it in 4 minutes.
17: 4 minutes?
3: He's gifted.
17: Well, same with my garden, though. What started out with one raised bed has ended up with a hose reel, kneeling pad, secateurs, potting mix. I am basically running a small nursery now. The thing is, I got everything on Amazon and the prices were good, like surprisingly good.
16: 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And lately, let me tell you, I've got all the gear straight from Amazon. Didn't have to compromise on anything.
3: 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And Amazon has everything you need to keep your pet happy. Happy dog, happy life. 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
23: 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Crews remain in Camberwell following an earlier crash of a car on a power pole. Burke Road blocked between Davis Avenue and Toorak Road. Your best bet is Taronga Road to get around. And crews tidying an early collision in Cheltenham Park Road between Sharman Road and Reserve Road. 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Cloudy today, a few showers floating about, a top of just 13 degrees. Right now, it's 9 degrees on Melbourne's Nova 100.
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25: Friend, you know Noah Kahan and Post Malone style drunk tune, right? It's going to play before 11 and that is when you call 13 24 10 to see him in San Fran. Speaking of concerts, Alex